0: We give you thanks tonight, God, for all you've done in our lives and for all you're going to do. Hallelujah. Psalm 100 says to enter his gates with
1: thanksgiving.
0: What was that again? To enter his gates with
1: thanksgiving.
0: And his courts with
1: praise.
0: And that's what we're going to do here tonight. Hallelujah. God, how we thank you for what you've done in our lives. And tonight we want to thank you in advance for all you're going to do. We thank you for the healing that we do not yet see. We want to thank you for the financial provision that's coming. And by faith, we lift our voices and thank you tonight. We want to be thankful people, God. So we do it by faith tonight.

0: We give you thanks for all you've done and for all you're going to do. We've come to bless your name tonight, Lord.
1: Rise in the midst of your people. 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

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We remember everything you've done for us, God, and we give you thanks tonight. I thank you for giving us your word.

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1: Thank you, Lord.
0: You inhabit the praises of your people. So you're here with us right now.
1: Yes, Lord.
0: We thank you. 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

0: We give you thanks tonight, God, for all you've done in our lives and for all you're going to do. Hallelujah. Psalm 100 says to enter his gates with
1: thanksgiving.
0: What was that again? To enter his gates with
1: thanksgiving.
0: And his courts with
1: praise.
0: And that's what we're going to do here tonight. Hallelujah. God, how we thank you for what you've done in our lives. 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
1: You are the most high God. We worship you, Lord. We give you praise. We worship you, Lord. We worship you. We lift you on high. 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
1: Hosanna.
0: Worthy is the Lamb.
1: Hosanna de
0: Jesus. Just uplift those holy hands.
1: Hosanna.
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1: Hosanna.
0: Worthy is Jesus.
1: Hosanna.
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0: 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Worship you, Lord. Give you praise. Give you praise. Lift your name on high. 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
1: Say, I'm victorious. Christ is my inheritance. He is my power. In this land of
0: people,
1: I'm victorious. Together with my house, I am victorious. I'm not down. I am above. Because Jesus made me a conqueror in the name of Jesus. Give the Lord a mighty hand clap.
0: Hallelujah.
1: Hallelujah. Praise be to the Lord.
0: Let us
1: stand up on our feet.
0: We are
1: going to give in the house of the Lord.
0: In
1: the name of our Lord Jesus. Today is evening.
0: We are going
1: to have a meeting.
0: Uganda Ruchams.
1: Brother Ruchams, raise up your hand.
0: Mayambala.
1: Brother Mayambala.
0: Manyago. 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
1: We are going to come around 6 in the evening.
0: Mlinyele mukama fe Yesu.
1: In the name of the Lord Jesus.
0: Hallelujah.
1: Hallelujah.
0: Kwa techuwebwa yocho. 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
1: For your word.
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1: Because you have gotten our destiny.
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1: You have permitted us to hear what
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1: Take your glory, Lord.
0: Twala matendo Mukama.
1: Take your praise to Lord. We glorify you.
0: Hosanna.
1: You are worthy.
0: Hosanna.
1: You are worthy.
0: Hosanna.
1: You are worthy.
0: Hosanna.
1: You are worthy.
0: Hosanna.
1: You are worthy.
0: Ogena kujangwe wayo lenga tuimbo limbalo.
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1: deserve the glory, Lord. You are the Holy One of God. You are holy, the King of Kings. 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

0: Dathan fled, Jordan turned back, the mountains skipped like rams, and the little hills like lambs.
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0: so
1: Lord.
0: So it begins with Israel
1: chitandika ne Israeli
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1: nga Katonda anatunyweza,
0: there must be a journey.
1: Waino kubeerawo olugendo.
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1: Oh Holy Spirit.
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0: Gabikule.
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0: Nsomesa.
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0: 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Amina.
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1: We welcome the Holy Spirit club for him.
0: Hallelujah.
1: Amen.
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1: Where we've read.
0: Bible yagamba bweti.
1: The Bible says.
0: When Israel went out of Egypt.
1: Israeli weyava mu Misiri.
0: Misiri nsi Katonda yajitonda.
1: Egypt is a nation the Lord created.
0: Ne Israeli yabera yo lwensonge mu bendala.
1: But Israel was there for one or more reasons.
0: Obudde butuuka.
1: Time came.
0: Mukama nasitulo mutindo.
1: And then the Lord raised the standard.
0: Nakukira endagano yakola ne Ibrahim.
1: Understand, I mean remembered the covenant he did with Abraham.
0: Naga abantu abo bajeyo.
1: Redeem those people.
0: Era ne bavayo.
1: And they all were redeemed.
0: Yordani ne ekola chi?
1: Jordan had it.
0: Eyo cheyakola yakala bukazi.
1: What it did, it dried
0: up. Buwabawo Katonda kyakola.
1: Whenever the Lord is doing something,
0: akola ekintu echi yanamiriza.
1: He does something exaggerating.
0: Kati njagala nsoke njogere ku kintu ekyaletera eggulu okuyanamirira.
1: I want to talk about something that may the heavens be exaggerated. Nekira bika
0: kunsinga kyamanyi, kyamagero, kyabuyinza, kyakitiibwa.
1: And it was manifested on the earth very great, very marvelous, very big.
0: So each time God is bringing a transition,
1: buli Katonda wakola okukyusibwa,
0: there are mighty things that he does.
1: Waliwo ebintu ebikulu byakola.
0: When God was getting the children of Israel
1: Katonda
0: from Egypt,
1: Katonda ngajja abaana ba Israeli okuva e Misiri,
0: there was a shaking.
1: Waliwo okukankana.
0: The hand of God came out to heavy on Pharaoh.
1: Omukono gwa mukama ne gutula ku Farao.
0: Until he released the people of God.
1: Era natata abana ba Israeli.
0: Hallelujah.
1: Amen.
0: Praise the Lord.
1: Kama yebazwe.
0: As if that was not enough.
1: Echo chali nga chitamala.
0: Judah was on his way to becoming a sanctuary of God.
1: Yuda yali mu lugendero lokubera watukuvu wa mukama.
0: Now when God wanted to make you a sanctuary,
1: katinga Katonda yagala kufula watukuvu
0: we, he did something so astonishing.
1: Waliwe chintu chako lechanamiliza
0: that had never happened before.
1: Echitabanga wo.
0: Do you know what he did?
1: Omanche yakola.
0: He sent his only son.
1: Yasindika omwana wo omuyeka.
0: He sent his only son.
1: Yasindika omwana wo omuyeka.
0: Donna bakitegeera nesoko chikubire mungalo tugende buziba.
1: You've not understood it, but clap for God and then we go deeper.
0: Eguru lyachira banerye unya.
1: The heaven saw it and it was astonished. What is this?
0: Adide kabaka musindise munse dugala bweti.
1: He has bent our king to be taken to
0: bamalaika
1: the earth.
0: Bamalaika ne bavayo ngabayimba.
1: And the angels came about and singing.
0: Kubanga kabaka wechiti wazalibwa kunsi.
1: Because the king of glory has been born on the earth.
0: Chalite chiulirwangako.
1: It had never been
0: heard. Ngate chiberangawo.
1: It has never happened.
0: Neba sebo neba nyabo.
1: But ladies and gentlemen,
0: wali wechatukawo.
1: There was something that happened.
0: Oruna ku Yesu wazalibwa kunsi.
1: The day Jesus was born on the earth.
0: Emunyenyezavu nama.
1: The stars bowed down.
0: Hallelujah.
1: Praise the Lord.
0: Ejeri abamalaika lyayimba ku nsikuno.
1: The angels sang on this world.
0: Ne Pharaoh nagamba ni azalibwa.
1: And then Pharaoh said, who has been born?
0: Abagezigezi ne bakimanya ne bakiraba.
1: The wise men saw it.
0: Ne bagamba kino kyamanyi tulina okukirabako.
1: This is great, we shall see.
0: Tulina okukijulira.
1: We have to testify.
0: Ne banonya.
1: They sowed.
0: Ne babale munyenye.
1: They counted the stars.
0: Omutukuvu n'abakulembera paka ebatuuka eri kabaka.
1: The Holy Spirit led them
0: unto
1: the king.
0: Ngabasitudde zambu.
1: They were taking treasures.
0: Ngabakutte byomuwendo.
1: They were holding treasures.
0: Kubanga bo babikulirwa.
1: Because they were revealed to.
0: Yesu teyali wa bulijjo.
1: That this was this unusual Jesus.
0: Omwana nazalibwa ne bamuwa zambu.
1: The child is born and is given gold.
0: Nze kya magero kina soko funa.
1: The first miracle that I got.
0: Ngana akafuna mtabani wanga asoka.
1: When I got my first born.
0: Twali mudwaliro.
1: We were in the hospital.
0: Omusajja nava district bajita yebugiri.
1: A man came from Bujiri.
0: Ngaze kulaba mtabani wanga asoka.
1: Came to see my first born.
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1: And when he saw me.
0: Na laba no mwana.
1: And saw the child.
0: Na kwata munsa unaje mitwale eji.
1: God money brought 50,000.
0: Naunga.
1: I was astonished.
0: Ningambo bedda bajjo okunda babajja ne 15,000 bajja.
1: These ones have been coming. They gave me 5,000.
0: Yajja ne mitwale.
1: But he brought 50,000.
0: Nemmanya ndi kakati bills kati zimaze okusasulwa.
1: I knew now the bills were settled.
0: Hallelujah.
1: Praise the Lord.
0: Sigama nti no.
1: I'm not saying that.
0: Sente mitwale 5 kyali kyamanyi nyo.
1: 50,000 was too much.
0: Nena kitunuliranga nange sisobola kukyalira muntu ngaazadde mwana ebiseera ebyo.
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0: Hallelujah.
1: Amen.
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1: But hear this.
0: Bana bagezi gezi.
1: These wise men.
0: Bajane cho muwendo.
1: They brought treasures.
0: Ngabachiretedde Kristo Yesu.
1: When they brought it for Jesus Christ.
0: Abagalwa.
1: Brethren.
0: Teri mwana azalibwa.
1: There is no one who gives birth.
0: Abagezi gezi ne bava mu nsi yebuvanjuba.
1: And the wise men comes from the east.
0: Ne bajja mu Isirayiri.
1: They come to Israel.
0: Ngate wali chamaa.
1: When there isn't anything mighty.
0: Hallelujah.
1: Amen.
0: So kakati olugendo tulutandise bwetuti.
1: So we've started this story like this.
0: Tuli ku lugendo lokola chi?
1: We are in the journey of
0: olwokunywezebwa.
1: Of establishment.
0: Hallelujah.
1: Praise the Lord.
0: Now if you are going to have a year of establishment,
1: bonabera no mwako gwokunywezebwa.
0: We have to understand this concept.
1: Oyino kutegere chintu chino.
0: Bikula Yohana 3:16.
1: You open John 3:16.
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1: John 3 what?
0: Kanyanjule bwanjuzi leero.
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0: Wetunatuukira.
1: By the time we reach.
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1: We have a full year.
0: Hallelujah.
1: Amen.
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0: Kati ulira olugendo lwaffe.
1: You listen to our journey.
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1: Begins with the love of God.
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1: Praise the Lord.
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1: There is no one who can be transformed.
0: Nga Mukama tachikiriza.
1: When the Lord has not accepted.
0: Bwe yagala ensi.
1: How he loved the world.
0: Na wayo mwana we.
1: He gave in his only
0: ensi
1: son.
0: Ensi jategeza bantu abali munsi.
1: The earth is saying are the people that dwell in the earth.
0: Bali munsi.
1: They are in the world.
0: Kubanga ensi je bali mu.
1: Because they world they dwell.
0: Simwe bali nokuba.
1: That is not where they are supposed to be.
0: Bali nokubera munsi.
1: They are supposed to be in the earth.
0: Naye nga bakyusibwa.
1: But transformed.
0: Era Kristo atugamba.
1: And Christ tells us.
0: Mwe muli munsi.
1: That you're in this world.
0: Nete muli bachi.
1: But you don't belong to the world.
0: Kati enseno yonna.
1: So this old world.
0: Yayagalwa Katonda.
1: Was loved by God.
0: Kubanga ambi nyo.
1: Because it is terrible.
0: Ekisacha akanwa nokwagala kwa Katonda.
1: The grace and the love of the Lord.
0: Kwe kuchusa ensi.
1: Transforms the world.
0: Okuita mu bantu abajirimu.
1: Through the people that dwell in it.
0: Naimira kukuchuchu nemba gambe nensi mbi nyo.
1: I told you this world is so bad.
0: Jotu wabade wano.
1: Yesterday we were here.
0: Ku Hope for New Life Church wabade mbaga.
1: Hope for New Life Church had a wedding.
0: Nayonga batuwagalayo.
1: But they wished us to be there.
0: Atenga big church in Kasubi.
1: Even big church in Kasubi.
0: Mukanisa.
1: In church.
0: Ngamulimu omulambo.
1: There was a corpse.
0: Nayonga twetagisibwayo.
1: We were also supposed to be there.
0: Twabadde wano.
1: We are here.
0: Natujaguza amazalibwa gwa Foundation of Truth.
1: When we were rejoicing over the
0: Nenjagalo kutegeza wabadde abazika.
1: But there were people who were buried.
0: Kachinsi yetabudde tabudde bwesi.
1: So the church is entangled.
0: Jaja omwana afa.
1: The grandfather is
0: dying,
1: but the grand is also giving birth.
0: You know, wali wali emere.
1: Someone is eating.
0: Emanju wali wali mukabuyonjo.
1: Someone is taking it out.
0: The very time.
1: Mukasera kekam.
0: Era katonda tunulira ensi.
1: So the Lord looks at the world.
0: Ngajiraba ngechisasalala.
1: Seeing it as something that is
0: garbage. Ngokole njawulo maso ga katonda.
1: The only that makes a difference before the Lord. If the worst becomes worse, you cannot see any good thing. I want you to be God if you just only look at the world like this in your hand. You see good and bad. What do you decide to do? You cannot be God.
0: Hallelujah.
1: Amen.
0: Neulira.
1: But listen.
0: Katonda okwagala kwe.
1: God is love.
0: Kwe kwabika kunsi.
1: Cover the world.
0: Nasindika omwana we mweka gwe bayita Yesu ane.
1: And sends only his begotten son.
0: Nasindika Yesu Kristo.
1: Christ Jesus.
0: Ali okafirira ensi.
1: To die for the world.
0: Adira abali munsi.
1: To make these ones that in the world.
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1: The church, in the world there is church of Christ.
0: Hallelujah.
1: Amen.
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1: There are many scriptures that we will see.
0: Ezokubera mu kanisa ya Yesu.
1: First being in the church of Christ.
0: Kakati.
1: Now.
0: Chichi ne chikole njawulo.
1: This is what makes a difference.
0: Omuntu asobera okubera mu kanisa.
1: Someone can be in church.
0: Ngatali munsi.
1: But yet he's in the world.
0: Na yata chizibu nyo.
1: But it is so hard.
0: Omuntu okubera munsi.
1: For one person to be in the world.
0: Na ingire kanisa.
1: And enters the church.
0: Wate kukubera wo transition.
1: Why not kubera wo kuwanyi sibwa.
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1: There has to be transformation.
0: Hallelujah.
1: Amen.
0: Bible yatugambia Isirayiri.
1: The Bible says that Israel.
0: Kwe akwate kubo.
1: When he took the journey.
0: Never Misiri.
1: Went out of Egypt.
0: Never what?
1: Where?
0: Waduwe chatukawo.
1: Enyumba
0: ya Yakobo.
1: The house of Jacob.
0: Neva mubantu abolulimi olugwira.
1: Was taken away from the foreign people.
0: Olo Yuda nalyo kafuka wema.
1: And then Judah became a tabernacle.
0: Hallelujah.
1: Amen.
0: Nafuka sanctuary.
1: It became a sanctuary.
0: And Israel became a dominion.
1: Era Israeli nefuga.
0: Kati Israeli.
1: Israeli.
0: Ye kanisa ya Mukama.
1: It is the church of God.
0: Je yafirira je yagala
1: that he loved and died for.
0: Bwe yali ekyali mu nsi.
1: When it was still in the world.
0: Yali tasobola kuba na dominion.
1: It couldn't have okufuga.
0: Ah.
1: No way.
0: Wabula yali n'okukkiriza.
1: But it had to accept.
0: Na buli akkiriza.
1: And everyone who believes.
0: Ngali wano mu nsi.
1: Who dwells in the world.
0: Alyoka afuna obulamu obutagwawo bufunira eno.
1: Has to get internal life.
0: Wano tewali bulamu obutagwawo.
1: You cannot get it from here.
0: Wano kavuyo.
1: There is confusion.
0: Mukama yebazibwe.
1: Praise the Lord.
0: Wano kavuyo.
1: There is confusion.
0: Kati omuntu ye kafuna obulamu.
1: Anyone who gets internal life.
0: Yasimatu kanava wano.
1: Goes away from this line.
0: Na ingire kanisa.
1: And enters into the church.
0: Awe tutandikira.
1: That is where we start from.
0: Mentality ya Misiri.
1: Endowoza of Israel.
0: Efa.
1: Comes.
0: Nechiuka.
1: Changes.
0: Omuntu bajja wano.
1: Anyone who comes here.
0: Naye ate kisobokera ddala.
1: But it is possible.
0: Okujja wano.
1: For you to come to church.
0: Nojja ne mentality eno.
1: And you come with endowoza ya Misiri.
0: Bible cheve yogera mu Barumi 10.
1: That is why the Bible says in Romans 10:12.
0: Katutandikire uje bisokera 12 olunyo lusoka.
1: 12:1.
0: Egambe etya.
1: What does it say?
0: Jemvamba kolantia. Mbegayirira aboluganda.
1: I beseech you brethren.
0: Mukole mutya.
1: To give yourself.
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0: mugitwale Isirayiri ne mugiwaayo oba mugenda mu state house ne mugiwaayo muwengayo ewa Mukama waffe Yesu ekigituweesaayo alyoke atukyusa atuggyemu ensi atuyingize ekkanisa. 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
1: This is what they call the world.
0: Yes, system y'omubiri efuga.
1: It is the system of the body that governs.
0: Kacho inajibukamu.
1: So you have to go out of it.
0: Okusobola okubeera mu kanisa.
1: For you to dwell in the church.
0: Mark you.
1: Cho ino manya.
0: Kristo wabakoma watwala kanisa.
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0: Akoma okutwala ki?
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0: Nabuli akiriza.
1: Whoever believes.
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0: Akiriza kuchusibwa bwongo.
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1: To believe the word of God and is cleansed.
0: Chebaito kukiriza Yesu.
1: So that is why they call believing in Christ.
0: Hallelujah.
1: Amen.
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0: 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The way of what?
1: Ekubo lya Kristo.
0: 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Dear, you know one.
1: That is the way.
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0: Hallelujah.
1: Amen.
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1: Praise the Lord.
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0: Tuli mu process echuka.
1: We are in the process of transforming.
0: Okusobola okunywelezebwa mu kkubo lino.
1: For us to be established in this
0: Line
1: way.
0: Lino kkubo wasebo ne banyabo.
1: Ladies and gentlemen.
0: Tedina ntandikwa tedina nkomerero.
1: Doesn't have a beginning and the end.
0: Kubanga Yesu agambye nze kkubo n'amazima
1: nachi. Because the Bible says

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1: When you have the works of the world.
0: Walokoka.
1: You got saved.
0: Walina akawala mu P5.
1: You had a girlfriend in P3.
0: Naye olumusajja mukuru okyakalowoozaako.
1: You're still thinking about that. You got married.
0: Oba wawasa.
1: You got married.
0: Okyali kale akawala ke mwatulanga nako.
1: But you're still thinking about the other boy or girl.
0: Tewakyuka.
1: You didn't change.
0: Ekirala.
1: The other
0: wajja
1: thing,
0: mu kanisa,
1: you came into the
0: church,
1: but you're still revenging.
0: Tosonywa.
1: You don't forgive.
0: Olwana ntalo.
1: You fight battles.
0: Omegana nono, omegana noli.
1: You fight with the other one.
0: Oli mu kanisa okuto situde.
1: You're in the church holding.
0: Ene kanisa tujja kusobola jimiriramu.
1: You'll never be established in this church.
0: If you want what we call a transformation center, but transforming center.
1: Ngoyagala okukyusibwa.
0: This is a transforming what? Center. Hallelujah.
1: Amen.
0: Here.
1: Wano.
0: Bwova wano mu nsi.
1: When you leave the world.
0: Enkola y'ensingo ojeganye.
1: And you denounce the
0: you come here.
1: No genda wano.
0: Nga tomanyi.
1: When you don't know.
0: Chovola bakristo teyatuyita nga bamanyi.
1: That is why that Christ didn't call us as people who know.
0: Yatuyita.
1: He called us.
0: Okutuyigiriza.
1: To teach us.
0: Okola kutya. Yatuyita okutuyigiriza.
1: He called us to
0: yagamba,
1: be taught.
0: Mujje jende.
1: Come unto me.
0: Eyo Matayo.
1: That is
0: esula
1: Matthew.
0: Nya.
1: 4.
0: Onyirwa 19.
1: Verse 19.
0: Nalyo kagamba Yokana.
1: Called told John.
0: Petero.
1: Peter.
0: Ne Yakobo.
1: And James.
0: Batabani baye Zebede.
1: The sons
0: baga,
1: of Zebede.
0: Mungoberere.
1: That come and follow me.
0: Nange naba fula bachi.
1: I will make you fisher of men.
0: Mujemba fule wano.
1: You come, I make you here.
0: Hallelujah.
1: Amen.
0: Kakati agenda maso na yogera.
1: He comes on saying.
0: Mumatayo.
1: In Matthew.
0: Kumine mwabili munana.
1: 11:28.
0: Agamba atia.
1: What does he say?
0: Mujeje ndi mwenaba koze batia.
1: Come unto me all you who are heavy laden.
0: Naba sitoweredwa.
1: Heavy laden.
0: Nange nakola chi.
1: I will give you rest.
0: Naba umuza. Kakati ino musite tu umulira yo.
1: Here we don't have rest in the world. No way.
0: Hakukona nawo okola chi.
1: You kick the one who kicks you.
0: Nina no mchala kati musumba.
1: I have a pastor.
0: Yava wano mu kanisa.
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1: They planned with the husband to go to disco.
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0: disco watu keringa banywa mukenge
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0: atenga,
1: dancing
0: omonyaba yayebo mu disco.
1: You know those people who live there.
0: Ataba vubukanga bajjawo.
1: The youths would come.
0: Luza mwami anywanga nnyo.
1: The man could
0: agende okugira bwati ngataba yayebazina na mchala we
1: they
0: atenga ajaye ngumi.
1: Then he started fighting.
0: Bakomawo balwanagana.
1: They come back fighting.
0: Omuyito otyoyo.
1: How do you call that one?
0: Kati twagenze kusanyuka.
1: We went to be happy. There is no rest in the world.
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0: bali ne misambu eno munsi.
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1: There is no rest in the world.
0: Tosobola kola business eno munsi.
1: You cannot do a business in the world.
0: Natoyina ko chirubali.
1: When you don't have a demon.
0: Josamira.
1: That you sacrifice
0: kuba
1: to.
0: Muchika munsenu.
1: You cannot be in the world.
0: Natoyina chokozesa.
1: When you don't have anything you
0: what
1: use.
0: Wate ko kubayo.
1: There has to be.
0: Olaba nabana abata abasoma.
1: Even those students at school.
0: Bana bafe ku university bakubuza if you don't have a girlfriend or a boyfriend.
1: Wobato ina
0: at your age.
1: Ku miaka jo.
0: You are mad.
1: Oli mulalu.
0: Oli kapere yenyine awedde emirimu.
1: You are so foolish.
0: Oli kafero. Toina boyfriend.
1: You don't have a boyfriend.
0: Ateno mu kanisa bagamba batia.
1: And in church they say no sex before
0: marriage. Bagamba batia. Fornication is a sin.
1: Obwenzi chibi.
0: Eno mu kanisa bagamba batia.
1: In church they say.
0: Paka Yesu gwe yaleta.
1: Until Jesus brings.
0: bagamba batya?
1: How do we say?
0: That na sister yava mu dwaliro.
1: I have a sister. Nanga
0: musumba result zizino.
1: That these are the results.
0: Bangambi.
1: They told me.
0: Kumyaka jange.
1: At my age.
0: Bwe sizala.

0: If I don't give birth, I'm done. Are you married? No. Praise the Lord. Now wait unto the Lord. Now
1: they have
0: told me, let them grow. If they operate, they operate. Has money. She works in a bank.
1: One of the money is a big one, big bank.
0: Munene bank.
1: She works, she's a banker.
0: She works, she's a banker. She earns millions.
1: Nanga msumba oba ngende ngule bankube nemuga gwe. 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
1: myaka jono kusinga bono yagala ebyokunsi.
0: And then you go to heaven.
1: Na yeri ndi ila mukama.
0: But wait until
1: ajakulo
0: the Lord.
1: Kwe. Ene liyo government ya anja uloneno.
0: This government is different from the other one.
1: Hallelujah.
0: Amen.
1: Eno government yeno.
0: The earthly government is different.
1: Ono ye mukama wafe.
0: That one is our master.
1: Ya afuga ya yogera.
0: He reigns and speaks.
1: Olugeno ruo kunyweze waluliwa.
0: Where is the journey of establishment?
1: Lugeno nga tunywerede mu kubo.
0: That is when we are established in the way.
1: Lugeno nga tutuukiridde maso ga Mukama.
0: That is when we are righteous before the Lord.
1: Isaiah 5 munya.
0: Isaiah 54.
1: Nti mu butuukirivu mwe munayima ngokola kutya.
0: That in righteousness you shall be established. Hallelujah.
1: Na yobutuukirivu.
0: But righteousness.
1: Buku umibwa buli lunaku.
0: Is kept.
1: Bukolebwa buli lunaku.
0: Is done always.
1: Ate.
0: And.
1: Buvunanyizibwa bwaffe.
0: Is our responsibility.
1: Bible gamba nti gwalina kyakutte.
0: You who is holding something.
1: Wekume. Omubi aleme kukola ki.
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1: laba
0: it
1: away. 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
0: Praise the Lord.
1: Bankole yakalala kamu.
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1: Wano tetunaba kuogerawo.
0: Here we've not talked about
1: one.
0: It. Here.
1: Bible ya Uganda.
0: The Bible says
1: Yokana
0: John
1: 18:15 bikula kawo tulabe. 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
0: That you let it out.
1: N'oyingira wa Yesu.
0: And you came to Christ.
1: Bw'oba oyagala okukola olutalo.
0: If you want to do a war.
1: Ewamwe mu kika eri abasamize.
0: In your clan with the sorcerers. If they know that you've gotten saved.
1: Bw'oba ofuuka mu Seventh Day.
0: 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If you're becoming a Catholic, you go.
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0: But if you decide to get saved.
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0: That is a war.
1: Ne Bible tugambi ensi bwe ekola ki?
0: But if the world hates you.
1: Mumanye nti yasooka nze.
0: Get to know that it hate me first.
1: N'ogenda mu kika.
0: You go into your clan.
1: Ne bakuyita musiru.
0: And they call you a fool.
1: Ako musiru ayambala nganze n'agorora.
0: Does a fool dress like me?
1: No, simply we are having a different kingdoms. We are operating on different levels. They cannot understand you.
0: Do you know wakabaka wanjawulo bwe tubeera mu tebasobola kutegeera? There is someone who told me now. How many women do you have? Don't be a fool like that. Don't raise children with one woman. Now this one. Telling me not to be a fool.
1: Ati wakatonda.
0: But with God,
1: yatonda Adam nani?
0: Only created Adam and Eve.
1: Yesu aba asomesa ku bufumbo.
0: When Jesus is speaking about marriage,
1: Mateo 10 na gamusajja kyavangale kani?
0: That the man will leave his
1: atia.
0: Home.
1: Negatene muchala we. Babili ne bafuka atia.
0: Two will become one.
1: Kati atense gambo bobusiru.
0: And the world is saying that is foolishness.
1: Eno government indala.
0: This is a different government.
1: This is a transforming center.
2: wano we wakyusibwa.
0: Mulokolebwa olemwanga okukyusibwa mu kanisa.
2: When you fail to be transformed from church,
0: okutegeera Katonda,
2: you understanding God,
0: omanya nti bijja kuba bizibu.
2: You will get to know that things will be hard.
0: University gye wajjamu.
2: Here the university that you came
0: ya Mukama
2: is to teach you the principles of God.
0: Hallelujah.
2: Amen.
0: Era wano.
2: Here.
0: Engule wegenda okusanga.
2: This is where you'll be crowned.
0: Mukama fajja kutikira engule wakola
2: ki? Our Lord will come and
0: wategira
2: crown you.
0: Okwagala kwani.
2: The will of God.
0: Hallelujah.
2: Amen.
0: Tujja kwogerako wano.
2: We shall talk about here.
0: Tudeyo ko wano.
2: And then we come back again.
0: Ate tutambulirengako na wano.
2: And we also go into
0: kubanga bikorebwa wano.
2: Where things are done here.
0: Biwetaga.
2: That is what you need.
0: Hallelujah.
2: Amen.
0: Biwetaga era customer lokumanya nti wano wakuchusiza ngoli wano.
2: After getting to know that you've been changed and you're there.
0: Binebya wano.
2: There he this has been
0: living.
2: You don't need them.
0: Omubiri te gulina chegukola chi.
2: The flesh is not vital.
0: Omoyo yaleta chi.
2: It is the spirit that brings
0: buli ababera wano.
2: Whoever dwell here.
0: Tujja kudamu ndoza. Bana ba Sunday school balinza akantu kano. Ku Sunday twali badde ne board, white board.
2: Sunday we would wish to be with the white board. Some
0: ebintu bino. Amanyi tubimanyi bebya bulijjo.
2: I know these things are common.
0: Hallelujah.
2: Amen.
0: Ngambira kwenye nti bwati omukama bwe yayagala ensi.
2: How the Lord loves the world.
0: Nokuwayo nawayo omwana we.
2: And he gave in his only son.
0: Buli amukkiriza.
2: Whoever believes.
0: Alemo okubula.
2: Will not get lost, but have everlasting life.
0: Oh, yes,
2: do you hearken to that? Whoever believes.
0: Soko joba diseyo, baningiza lingiza ako. 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
2: 10 years.
0: Luko ze.
2: It has done a lot.
0: Mukama feba zibwe.
2: Praise the Lord.
0: Bwe yayagala ensi nokola kutya.
2: How he loved the world and
0: soka we kubile kwa mungalo mukirasi tuvuddeyo. 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Thank you very much. Mukama yeba zibwe.
2: Praise the Lord.
0: Mukama yeba zibwe.
2: Praise the Lord.
0: Hallelujah.
2: Amen.
0: So this is what happens.
2: Chino chechibao.
0: Obulamu bonna buzalibwa mukwagala kwa Katonda.
2: All the world is birthed by the will of God.
0: Olugendo nalo tutambula.
2: All the journey that we walk.
0: Lulino musingi nga bakuyita kwagala.
2: Has a foundation called love.
0: Tewali kwagala kusinga kuno.
2: There is no love more than this one.
0: Omuntu okuwayo obulamu bwe kulwaki?
2: Someone to give his life for someone.
0: Akati Katonda yawayo obulamu bwe.
2: Now the Lord gave in his life.
0: Jukira olugero kumukama Fero yayogera.
2: Remember the story that the Lord told us.
0: Omugagga yali n'ennimiro ye.
2: The rich man who had a vineyard. Who had a garden.
0: Na munsemu.
2: In the one world.
0: Naye nalekayo abasajja abakola mu nnimiro ye.
2: But left men to cultivate in his garden.
0: Naye n'atumanga yaba abakozi.
2: But used to send workers there.
0: Bajeye ebibala.
2: To get fruits.
0: Oba bajirabira bulungi.
2: Because they used to look for
0: bana abali mu nsi ne bakwatibwa obujja.
2: When these ones became jealous.
0: Ne bayisanga bubi abantu bano be yatuma.
2: They started torturing these ones he sent.
0: Naye lwali lumu.
2: But one day.
0: Nagamba naye kantumeyo mutabani wange.
2: Said now let me see my son. If they see him.
0: Banamuwa respect.
2: They will respect him.
0: Bagambe boss aweleza na mutabani we.
2: Said the boss has sent his son.
0: Katibwe yatuka yo.
2: When he reached there.
0: Ku Sunday tujja kulusoma lero katuogere
2: lwogere. Sunday we shall read it.
0: Bwe yatuka yo.
2: When he reached there.
0: Abayayo manyiche baagamba.
2: Do you know what those people said?
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2: one, the garden.
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2: That he himself came.
0: Omulaba ng'atuuse.
2: Do you see him?
0: Omanyi kye yakola?
2: Do you know what he did?
0: Yabagamba atya?
2: What did he tell them?
0: Nti n'alyoka abakwata.
2: He caught them.
0: N'abakasuka mu bunya.
2: And put them in the pit.
0: Obwaka n'akabiriiti.
2: Of fire.
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2: there are some people that I buried for 2 days.
0: Abalongo bano nenga bana enjiri ngenda kubulira eriwa.
2: Now which gospel am I going to preach?
0: Nendyo kambera kuntana.
2: And then I went to the graveyard.
0: Nemba gama ati bano mbalaba.
2: Now you see these ones?
0: Chaba wandikibwako baina kubera naku biri.
2: It is written upon them that they're supposed to spend 2 days.
0: Era bazeere yabaita.
2: They've gone to whom
0: nemba gamba kati mwabaliwo.
2: Now you who live.
0: Emyaka joli najo najo najo jachi.
2: Now the years that you have are for what?
0: Ajifunira muwa.
2: How does he gain from those years?
0: Hallelujah.
2: Amen.
0: Njagala kubuza kibuzo lwa lero.
2: I want to ask a question today.
0: Foundation of truth.
2: Omsingi ogwamasi.
0: Kama atuwadde emyaka 10 mukifo kino.
2: God has given us 10 years in this place.
0: Ejachi.
2: For what?
0: Ya kulwanagana.
2: For battles.
0: Ya kuyomba.
2: For quarrels.
0: Ya kusika muguwa.
2: For pulling ropes.
0: Kuja kumusinza.
2: All for worship.
0: Kuwanga fetwali tutantwaga manti mukama.
2: Because we say the Lord.
0: Eno,
2: this house.
0: Naba najiberanga mbona.
2: And the ones that dwell in this house.
0: Naba lidao.
2: Even those that will come.
0: Bana sinza ngani.
2: They will worship your holy name.
0: Muli nyerea mukama fani.
2: In Jesus' name.
0: Katutandisa olugendo lwa myaka 10 nga lwa kusinza lwa kuweereza Katonda.
2: So we've started another journey of worship.
0: Ate kudala ki?
2: To the another level.
0: Tutandika na mwaka guno twagutandise.
2: We've already started with this year.
0: Hallelujah.
2: Amen.
0: Tutandise nga abaIsiraeli.
2: We've started like the Israel.
0: Bwo gutandika mu gwa kusatu.
2: Because their year begins in March.
0: Gwa kusatu babire mu mekawo. 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
2: But our year has begun.
0: Yesu analyoka abagamba naye nze n'ennyumba yange tunaakolanga
2: tutya. And then Joshua said that me with my house we shall always serve the Lord. Hallelujah.
0: Amen. Basebo ne banyabo.
2: Ladies and gentlemen.
0: Olugendo afuru okunywezebwa.
2: Our journey of establishment.
0: Tutandise na kwagala kwa Katonda.
2: Has begun with the love of God.
0: Tutandise na kisa.
2: He has begun with grace.
0: Abefeso 2 nyirwa mukaga.
2: Ephesians 2:6.
0: Lwe luchogerere ekigambo ekyo paka ku lwa 11.
2: Up to 11.
0: By grace we have been saved.
2: Oretsa twalokolebwa.
0: So that no one can boast.
2: Waleme kubeerawo yenyumiriza.
0: No one can boast.
2: Waleme kubeerawo yenyumiriza.
0: Kati tuli mu kanisa tujja tandikirawo mu wiki ejja bannange.
2: We shall start from there next week.
0: Linyala mukama fe Yesu.
2: In Jesus' name.
0: Oinza okuba omaze emyaka 12-13 mu bulokozi.
2: You have spent 10, 23, 30 years in salvation.
0: Enjiri gye mbulidde oinza okuba biwandiikibwa byonna wabirabako.
2: Maybe you've ever seen all the gospel that I've preached and the scriptures.
0: Nefunamu ekikwongerayo.
2: But get something that takes you
0: further. Webuze wentuuse ndiwa.
2: And also ask yourself how much do I know?
0: Ngenda wa.
2: Where am I going?
0: Era kiki kyanjagaza.
2: And what does he need
0: Lwaki yandeeta wano?
2: Why did he bring me here?
0: Ogenda kufuna ekyokuddamu.
2: You will get an answer.
0: Yimusa omukono gamba ayi Yesu.
2: Raise your hand and say.
0: Ayi Yesu.
2: Ayi Yesu.
0: Olunaku lwa leero.
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2: End of our gospel, ladies and gentlemen.
0: Mulinyere mukama waffe Yesu.
2: In Jesus' name.
0: tugenda kukolayo akantu kamu.
2: We are going to do one thing.
0: Ndi omu ku bantu abatakola birthday.
2: I'm a person who doesn't do a birthday.
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2: Who told them?
0: Naye twagala okujaguza Mukama olw'emyaka 10.
2: But we want to celebrate God for 10 years.
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0: neka keki kamu.
2: And a cake.
0: Twebaza Katonda.
2: Thanking the Lord.
0: Hallelujah.
2: Amen.
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2: Thanking the Lord where
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2: it has been a long journey.
0: Mukama yebazibwe.
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2: With a piece of chicken.
0: Naye era bigwawo.
2: But they all perish.
0: Naye twebaza Katonda.
2: But we thank the Lord.
0: Mukama yebazibwe.
2: Praise the Lord.
0: Hallelujah.
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0: 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That man can change your life from zero to hero in no time. He can take you from the
1: kama yebazibwe
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2: 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Ayiganyizibwa Satan. You know the devil does not need invitation. Omanyi Satan teyetaaga kuyitibwa. The Bible says the thief cometh to kill and to destroy. Bible egamba nti omubbi ajja okubba okutta n'okusikiriza. When the thief is coming to you, Satani wabanga wakujja gy'oli, he doesn't need appointment. 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He just bangs in. 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Chino che chitufu kavuna chitegera nti omulabye.
1: They run.
2: Aduka budu sinagenda.
1: But the son of man,
2: neyo mwana w'omuntu,
1: in order to operate in your life,
2: okusobola okukolera mu bulamu bwo,
1: he knocks.
2: Akonkona.
1: The Bible talks about it in Revelation chapter, is it 3:20? It says he knocks on the door.
2: Mukubikura Bible gama nti ndi kumutima gonkonkona.
1: Whoever hears my voice,
2: buli awulira eddoboozi lyange,
1: and opens for me,
2: nanzigulira,
1: I'll come in,
2: nja kuyingira,
1: and when I come in,
2: era kavuna mala okuyingira,
1: we shall dine with him.
2: Tujja kulira wamu naye.
1: Hallelujah.
2: Hallelujah.
1: What you have today
2: choino lwalero
1: is to say yes to Jesus.
2: Wekugamba iwe wawo Yesu.
1: And when you

0: It takes you straight to the dining. You eat with him. You eat with him. And you can never eat with the King of Kings. And you eat what is not present to you. You are about to eat the life of God. You are about to eat the grace of the Lord. You are about to dine in the favor of God. Why? Because he loved you. The Bible says in the book of Romans chapter 5 and verses number 8. Can we read there? I have not yet started my message. Yes. But God demonstrated his own love towards us. That while we were still sinners, Christ died for us. Verses 9. Much more than having now. Having been justified by his blood, we shall be saved from the wrath through him. 10. For if when we were enemies, we were reconciled to God through the death of his son. Much more having been reconciled, we shall be saved by his life. 11. Not only that, but we also rejoice in God through our Lord Jesus Christ, through whom we have now received the reconciliation. Praise the Lord.
1: Yebaziwe mukama.
0: Praise the Lord.
1: Yebaziwe mukama.
0: The Bible is telling us here.
1: Bible yetugamba wano.
0: It was a demonstration.
1: Kwali kwolesa.
0: It was a demonstration.
1: Kuno kwali kwolesa.
0: Not a demonstration of power.
1: Sikwolesa manyi.
0: Not a demonstration of wealth.
1: Sikwolesa bugaga.
0: Not a demonstration of size.
1: Sikwolesa size yo.
0: It was not a demonstration of figure.
1: Sikwolesa ka figure yo. Ka figure kako.
0: Miss Uganda.
1: Miss Uganda. Ngerejeba chikolamu.
0: Praise the Lord.
1: Praise be to the Lord.
0: It was not a demonstration of weapons.
1: Because
0: these days nations demonstrate weapons.
1: Enako zino amawanga galaga ebyokulwanyisa byago
0: to show their strength.
1: Okulaga amanyi gago.
0: So they demonstrate. They demonstrate the strength of their power.
1: Kakano, bolesa amanyi gabo ge balina.
0: By blasting all those nuclear
1: ngazi
0: kind of nuclear weapons.
1: Bazo kubane ziba tuka mubanga.
0: They blast them.
1: Neziba tuka.
0: To tell America.
1: Okugamba America.
0: America, what are you talking about?
1: America, chicho tugamba.
0: We have the power also.
1: Nafe tuina amanyi.
0: We have the nuclear plants also.
1: Nafe zi nuclear tuzirina.
0: So, here,
1: kakano wano,
0: it was not a demonstration of power. It was a demonstration of God's love. So the Bible has told us here,
1: kakano Bible yetu gambye wano,
0: God demonstrated his own love.
1: Katonda wa fe ya yole so
0: kwagala kwe. His own love towards us.
1: Okwagala kwe erije tuli.
0: That while we were still sinners,
1: bwetu alinga tuchali bononyi,
0: Christ died for us.
1: Kristo yatufirira.
0: So for Christ to die for us, it was a demonstration of God's love. Because as a matter of fact, we were sinners. We were stuck. We were doomed in our sins. We had no redeemer. We had no savior. And according to the scriptures, the Bible says, according to the scriptures, the Bible had already said it. That every soul that sinneth, every soul that sinneth shall die. And when we continue to read the scriptures, we come to know that for all had sinned and had fallen short of God's glory. All of us, we had committed sin. And actually, our sin was known by the reason of our actions. Our sin was in the blood. It was in the blood. Our blood. Our bloodline was already contaminated. That's why the doctors are still fighting. They're trying to do whatsoever they want to, they can do to fight HIV. Because it contaminates the blood. And the Bible says life is in the blood. Life is in the blood. When I get a gun and I shoot you, you don't die because of the blade. You die because you have you have poured the blood and the system of your blood has been attacked. The more you lose the blood, the more that you lose life.
2: Praise the Lord.
0: If I just get a leather bread and I cut this young boy and I cut the vein, if I cut the vein and it begins to bleed, if he doesn't get immediate help, just in 45 minutes he will kick the bucket
2: abakaputi.
0: Blood.
2: Musai.
0: Somebody say blood.
2: Wabewa gambo musai.
0: So our blood was already contaminated.
2: O musai gwafe. Gwari gwayo noni bwada.
0: It was contaminated by sin.
2: Gwari gwayo noni bwada ne chibi.
0: You go and read the book of Romans chapter 6. Okay, let's read there. I want to show you exactly.
2: Njagala kula gira dala.
0: Let me show it to you. Separado Coradi. Romans chapter 5 and verses number 12. The Bible says,
2: Bible gamba.
0: Therefore,
2: kakano,
0: just as through one man is sin,
2: okuita mukono na komuntu omu.
0: Let me say it again. Therefore,
3: Kakano.
0: Just as through one man sin entered the world.
3: Orechibi chomuntu omu echa ingirensi.
0: And death through his sin.
3: Era no kufoku ita muchibi.
0: And thus death spread.
3: Era kakano kufane kwe yongera.
0: Spread to all men.
3: Okugeneri abantu bonna.
0: Because all sinned.
3: Kubanga bonna bayonona.
0: It was through one man.
3: Chali kuita muntu omu.
0: The Bible said, yeah, therefore,
3: Kakano,
0: just as through one man sin entered the world.
3: Ngo okorona kwa muntu omwe chibi cha ingirensi.
0: And death.
3: Era no kufa.
0: Through sin.
3: Okuita muchibi.
0: And thus death spread to all men.
3: Era kakano okufa ne kwe yongero kutambuliri abantu bonna.
0: Because all sinned.
3: Kubanga bonna bayonona.
0: For until the law,
3: okutusa teka,
0: until the law of sin was in the world,
3: okutusa eteka lyechibinga lyali munsi,
0: but sin is not imputed when there is no law.
3: Erechibi techijibwa okutuka ngati wali woteka.
0: So I want to emphasize this point.
3: Njagala nteka sira kunsonge.
0: What the Bible is trying to tell us.
3: Bible webegeza kukutugamba.
0: That through one man is sin.
3: Okuita mukono nako muntu omu.
0: Which man?
3: Mutuchi.
0: Adam.
3: Adam.
0: Through the sin of Adam.
3: Okuita muchibi cha Adam.
0: Through the sin of Adam.
3: Okuita muchibi Adam chiakola.
0: Sin entered the world.
3: Echibi cha ingirensi.
0: And because of this sin.
3: Orensonga yechibi chino.
0: Death.
3: Okufa.
0: Reigned over.
3: Nekutaniko kufuga.
0: So by the time you were born,
3: olunakuru walingo zaliwa,
0: you were born in sin.
3: Wazaliwa muchibi.
0: And death was reigning over you.
3: Erechi okufanga kukufuga.
0: You were a slave to sin.
3: Olimuduwa chibi.
0: You were a slave to sin.
3: Walimuduwa chibi.
0: And you had nobody to get you out of sin.
3: It's
0: not because of what you did. Because of the blood. The blood of Adam. Remember, we are the descendants of Adam.
3: Jukira tuliba goberezi ba Adam. Bazukuru ba Adam.
0: Verses number 40. Nevertheless.
3: Okay.
0: Let's keep on go. 15. But the free gift is not like the offense. For it was by one man's offense. Many died.

0: Praise be to the Lord.
1: Much more the grace of God and the gift by the grace by one man, Jesus Christ,
0: Yesu Christu,
1: abounded.
0: Come on, let us bless the Lord for that.
1: For if by one man's offense death reigned through that one. Osoma mu Luganda, eh? Okay. Much more those who receive abundance of grace.
0: Of
1: the gift of righteousness will reign in life through the one Jesus Christ. Therefore,
0: kakano,
1: as though one man's offense judgment came to all men, resulting in condemnation, even so through one man's righteous act the free gift came to all men, resulting in justification of life. Number 19. For as by one man's disobedience, many were made sinners, and also by one man's obedience, and also by one man's obedience, many will be made right. Somebody give the Lord a hand. So it was like this. By one man is disobedient, you are made a sinner. Actually, for you to be a sinner, it was not your action. That means even the baby who is born today, she's born a sinner. Why? By one man is disobedient. By the contaminated blood of
0: Adam.
1: In the disobedience, it was told to him that of all the trees in the garden, you can eat as much as you can, as according to your appetite.
0: Appetite your way,
1: you are free to eat. Oli
0: wadembo kulia.
1: But the tree,
0: omuti,
1: that is in the middle of the garden,
0: oguli masekati golu suku.
1: The tree,
0: ogomuti,
1: in the middle of the garden,
0: oguli masekati golu suku.
1: It is the tree of knowledge,
0: ogo muti gwa kumanya,
1: separating good from evil,
0: ogo kwa ure chirunji ne chibi.
1: Don't touch. Don't eat.
0: Togulianga ko.
1: Don't look at it.
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1: So that was the instruction.
0: Oko kwe kwali ebiragire byabimbwe ebyamuwewa.
1: Somebody may say, why? Because God wanted to prove.
0: Kubanga Katonda yali agalo kukakasa.
1: He wanted man
0: yayagala omuntu
1: to make a choice.
0: Okuberanga akolo kusala wo.
1: Because God created man with what they call self-will.
0: Kubanga Katonda yatono omuntu namutekamu okukwesalira
1: wo. In you,
0: mugwe,
1: you have a treasure.
0: Oine chomuendo
1: called self-will.
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1: You choose to do what is right and you choose to do what is wrong. Osala okole kirungi obola ono osala okole ekibi. So God wanted man
2: kakano katona yayagala omuntu
1: to make a choice
2: okukola okusalawo
1: either to listen to his voice
2: oba okuwuliriza ddoboozi lye
1: or to listen to the voice of the enemy
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1: God never wanted man to be in the garden.
2: Katonda tiyakyagala ko omuntu okubeera mu lusuku.
1: That man should be in the garden.
2: Nti omuntu abeere mu lusuku.
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1: I need to listen very carefully. So the devil came.
2: Kakano omubi najja.
1: In the garden.
2: Muluso.
1: Found the woman.
2: Nasinkana omukyala.
1: I don't know what she was doing.
2: Simanyi kiki yali akola.
1: Oh, she was gazing at the tree.
2: Oba yali atunulira muti.
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2: Nga atunulira ekibala.
1: And he told the woman.
2: Nagamba omukyalo ono.
1: He told the woman.
2: Nagamba omukazi ono.
1: Did really God say you should not eat of the tree?
2: Dala kituufu Mukama yakyogera nti temulyanga ku muti guno.
1: Did he really say?
2: Dala kituufu yakyogera.
1: He was trying to create doubt.
2: Ngaagezaako okumuleeta okuleeta okubusabuusa mu mukyalo ono.
1: Nti
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2: 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Kituufu
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1: Era
2: n'okugukwatako.
1: It is the same trick the devil uses even up to now.
2: Gwe muti gwe gumu ne satani gwachakozesa paka kati.
1: And the devil said,
2: era satani nagamba,
1: he's a confuser.
2: Oyali okutabula.
1: He just confused.
2: Atabula butabuzi.
1: He said,
2: nayagamba.
1: The devil said,
2: satani nagamba.
1: I'm just paraphrasing because you know the scriptures.
2: And the devil
1: said,
2: era Satani n'agamba,
1: God knows.
2: Katonda akimanyi.
1: When you eat of this tree,
2: kavuna munalya ku muti guno,
1: you shall be like him.
2: Mugenda kubeera nga ye.
1: To know good and evil.
2: Okumanya okirungi n'ekibi.
1: He was confusing.
2: Ngageza kukubuza abuza.
1: Because when you read Genesis chapter 1,
2: kubanga kavunosomo olubereberye sura esoka,
1: verses number 26,
2: olunyiriri olwabiri mu mukaaga,
1: even before Adam was created,
2: nga Adam tanabana kutondebwa,
1: I wanted to mark these words.
2: Njaga ebigambo bino bitekekesera.
1: God said to himself,
2: Katonda ne yegamba,
1: let us create man.
2: Katutondo omuntu.
1: Genesis 1:26.
2: Olubereberye emu abiri mukaaga.
3: Egambye bweti.
1: Egambye ti.
3: Katonda nayogera nti tukole omuntu mu ngeri.
1: And God said, let us create man in our own image.
3: Mu kifaananyi kyaffe.
1: According to our likeness.
3: Bafuge eby'omunnyanja.
1: And let have dominion.
3: N'ebibuuka waggulu.
1: You can stop there.
2: Osobola okwekomera awo.
1: God had already created man.
2: Katonda yali yatonda d'omuntu.
1: In his image.
2: Mu kifaananyi kye.
1: Man was already like God.
2: Omuntu yali afaanana nga Katonda.
1: In his image.
2: Mu kifaananyi kye.
1: In his likeness.
2: Mu kufaanana kwe.
1: Man was already in the image of God. He was like God.
2: Yali nga Katonda.
1: Now the devil comes.
2: Kakano Satani ajja.
1: It twists the word.
2: Nagezako okugezako kudieka dieke chigamo.
1: God knows when you eat of the tree.
2: Katonda chimanye kavunolia kumuti.
1: You shall be like him.
2: Ogenda kubeeranga ye.
1: He ignorance of the scripture. Even today, the devil tries
2: era Satani agezako
1: to hide the people
2: okukweka abantu
1: the truth
2: amazima.
1: The truth is already written in the scriptures
2: amazima tugalina mu byawandikibwa,
1: but we don't take time to read.
2: Nete tutwala budde kusoma.
1: We don't take time to study.
2: Nete tutwala budde kuyiga.
1: We don't have time for the word.
2: Tetuina budde bwa kigambo.
1: Any time,
2: akasera kona,
1: any day,
2: olunakurona,
1: the devil may come to you and
2: Satani asobola kujja gy'oli n'asobola okudyeka dyeka.
1: Praise the Lord.
2: Praise
1: the Lord.
2: Praise be to the Lord.
1: Already
2: man was created in the image of
1: God.
2: The devil came and told man, once eat of this forbidden fruit, you'll be like God.
1: By his choice, he made a decision to listen to the words of the devil than listening to the word of God. Even today, it is you choose either to obey and follow. It is by your choice. So through Adam is sin.
2: Okuita mukono na mchibicha Adam.
1: All of us.
2: Fena.
1: Sin entered our blood.
2: Echibicha ingiro musayi kwa fe.
1: But we thank God.
2: Netuwa galo kweba za Katonda.
1: For the blood of Jesus.
2: Oro musayi kwa Yesu.
1: We thank God.
2: Tuwa galo kweba za Katonda.
1: For his blood.
2: Oro musayi kwe.
1: When he shedded the blood.
2: Kavunaya iwo musayi.
1: He dealt with the power of sin.
2: Na lumbagana amanyi gechi
1: once and forever. Now it is up to you to accept the gift of God.
2: Okukirize kirabo kya Katonda.
1: To accept the gift of God.
2: Okukirize kirabo kya Katonda.
1: To receive the gift of God.
2: Okwefunira kirabo kya Katonda.
1: What is the gift of God?
2: Ekirabo kya Katonda kye kiriwa.
1: The gift of God is Jesus Christ.
2: Ekirabo kya Katonda ye Yesu Kristo.

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1: Omusayi gwa Yesu tegusobola kukukolera.
0: Until when you believe.
1: Okutuusa ng'omaze okukkiriza.
0: Praise the Lord.
1: Yebazibwe Mukama.
0: Praise the Lord.
1: Yebazibwe Mukama.
0: So on the cross,
1: kakano kumusalaba,
0: he demonstrated his ultimate act of love.
1: Yayolesa okwagala kwe.
0: In that he compelled, his love was compelling him
1: okwagala kwe kwali kumusindikiriza
0: to lay down his life
1: okuwaayo obulamu bwe
0: for you and me.
1: Eri gwe nange.
0: We now live because he died.
1: Era ku munundi guno tuli balamu kubanga yafa.
0: And he died in our place.
1: Era yafa mu kifo kyaffe.
0: Without the cross,
1: watali musalaba,
0: there is no salvation.
1: Tewaliwo bulokozi.
0: Because there is no redemption.
1: Kubanga tewali kununulibwa.
0: Our redemption.
1: Okununulibwa kwaffe.
0: Is in the death of Christ.
1: Kwesigami kuli mu kufa kwa Kristo Yesu.
0: When he paid the price.
1: Kavuna ya sasulo mutango.
0: So these are the implications of the cross.
1: Kakano bino byebiraga ebyolesa omusalaba.
0: The results of the cross.
1: Ebiva mu musalaba.
0: The result of the price he paid.
1: Ebiva mu mutango gwe yasasula.
0: Number one.
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1: era kakano mu Kristo,
0: we have the forgiveness of sin.
1: Tuina okusonyiwa kwebibi.
0: Without the forgiveness of sin,
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0: there is no redemption.
1: Tewali kununulibwa.
0: There is no salvation.
1: Tewali bulokozi.
0: It is only in Christ,
1: chirichoka mu Kristo,
0: that we are forgiven.
1: Tusonyiwa.
0: So what you have to do,
1: chiche tuina okubanga tukola,
0: to stay in Christ.

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The wages of sin is death. So, my dear brothers and sisters, as we think about the death of Christ, I want you to deal with every sin and take the sin to Christ. His blood is sufficient to carry away that sin. Some of you say, you know, I have a weakness. A weakness of talking. We are talkative. Even my father is so talkative. Even my grandfather was talkative.

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1: You know, I have a weakness.
0: Omanyi nina obunafu.
1: Sometimes I find myself speaking lies.
0: Ebiseera ebimu nezuula njogedde bulimba.
1: You call it a weakness.
0: Obuyita bunafu.
1: That's why sometimes they call you on phone. Where are you? You are still in the bathroom. And you say, I am in Wandegeya on the border.
0: In Wandegeya, ndi ku boda boda.
1: Or sometimes you say, in 5 minutes, I'm going to be there. In 4 minutes,
0: I'm
1: going to be there. You take 1 hour. You are a liar. You call it a weakness. But the wages of sin is death. I want you to deal with every weakness. As a matter of fact, it's not a weakness. It is a dog that the devil is using to plug you into.
0: Oyo Satani akuwalula
1: destruction.
0: Okutwala mukuzikirizibwa.
1: You know, Pastor, I have a weakness.
0: Omanyi musumba nina obunafu.
1: Anger.
0: Obusungu.
1: Banyiga.
0: When I become
1: envious,
0: I can beat my child. Don't bring to me a man. Once I become angry, I can abuse him. When I become distressed, don't tell me about my mom. I can abuse him. When I become distressed, you call it your weakness.
1: But our God is pure. The good news I have, every sin can be dealt with.
0: Okay.
1: Every sin was already dealt with.
0: On
1: the cross. Carry that sin on the cross. Carry that weakness on the cross. Carry that weakness on the cross. The cross has the power to redeem us from every weakness. You know, Pastor, my weakness, when I see a girl, my weakness, when I see a
0: ball,
1: I feel like I have no air.
0: My head.
1: I feel like melting. Yes, I'm born again. I love Jesus. But when I see a girl, I feel I want to follow her.
0: Mpuliranga yagala okumugoberera.
1: Kabani kundongo. I feel like it is a magnet. The girl is pulling me.
0: Mpuliranga omuwalo yali mukunsika.
2: Praise the Lord.
0: Yeba sima mukama.
2: There is still more grace.
0: Wachali wechisa.
2: On the cross.
0: Kumusalaba.
1: I want to finish like this. Jesus dealt with your sin. It is by your faith in him. Carry that so-called weakness and take it on the cross. Take it. To the cross, take now.
0: Chitwale kati.
1: To the cross.
0: Kumusalaba.
2: Amina.
0: Amen.
1: So number two.
0: Echokubiri.
1: Who are reconciled on the cross.
0: Kakano twa tabaganyizibwa.
1: Who are reconciled on the cross. Those are the results of the cross.
0: Ebyo byava kumusalaba.
1: Who are separated by sin.
0: twayawulibwa
3: kukibi separated us from God.
0: Ekibi kyali kyatwawula okuva eri Katonda
3: on the cross.
0: Ku musalaba
3: reconciled us.
0: Ne tutabaganyizibwa.
3: The Bible says we were even enemies to God.
0: Kubanga twali balabe eri Katonda
3: because of sin.
0: Olw'ekibi.
3: Let me tell you that sin which you have not dealt with.
0: Kubule ekibi ekyo kyotanaba kukwasaganya.
3: Makes you an enemy.
0: Kikufuula okubeera omulabe
3: to God.
0: Eri Katonda.
3: You'd rather become an enemy of this president of Northern Korea.
0: Chisinga koko kubera omulabe wa president wa Northern Korea.
3: Than being the enemy of God.
0: Okubera omulabe wa Katonda.
3: Number 3.
0: Ekyokusatu.
3: We received freedom from the powers of sin.
0: Twafuna edembe okuva mu manyi.
3: From the powers of sin.
0: Mumanyi ge chibi.
3: Romans 8:2.
0: Abalumi munana.
3: Number 4.
0: Echokuna.
3: Victory over Satan.
0: Obuwanguzi okuveri Satani.
3: 2 Corinthians chapter 2 verses 14.
0: Abakolisayo 2:14.
3: Number 4.
0: Echokutano.
3: Healing.
0: Okuonyezebwa.
3: We received our healing.
0: Twafuna okuonyezebwa kwaffe.
3: Isaiah 53 verses 5.
0: Isaiah 53.
3: Eyo yokapigisome.
0: Let us read it.
3: Isaiah 53 verses 5. Let's read that one
0: again. Isaiah 53.
4: Isaiah
0: 53.
4: Olokusatu.
3: Egambye
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3: And the chastisement of our peace was laid upon him.
4: Era emiggo gye gye gituwonya.
3: Kidemu.
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0: By his stripes we are healed.
3: Buli we bamukubanga.
0: Every time they stripped him.
3: Ngofuna okuwonyezebwa.
0: You received your healing.
3: Buli we bamukubanga.
0: Every time that they stripped him.
3: Ngofuna okuwonyezebwa.
0: You received your healing.
3: Ora emiggo gye.
0: By his stripes. We are healed.
3: You are going to be healed. Of every affliction. Not because of the pain that you feel. But as long as you believe. That he paid it all. By his stripes. You are healed already. I want you to believe for God for your healing.
0: Okirize Katonda eri okuwonyezebwako.
3: In Christ,
0: mu Kristo,
3: we receive our healing.
0: Twafuna okuwonyezebwako.
3: In other words,
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3: Very fast,
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3: We had pain.
0: Twalina obulumi.
3: Our pain was exchanged by his healing.
0: Obulumi bwaffe bwakyusibwa n'okuwonyezebwa kwe.
3: For us, we had pain, sickness.
0: Fe twalina endwadde obulumi.
3: Cancer,
0: kokolo,
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0: By his stripes now,
3: fe ne tufuna okuwonyezebwa.
0: We received our healing.
3: Oba okubengalo zikube.
0: If you are clapping, you clap. I cannot forget one time I told you. Thieves came to our house. They stripped us because I was the man. They bound my hands. And they were paralyzed. At the end, they came and roused me. But my hand was sodden. They tied me so tightly, even the blood couldn't. Praise be to the Lord. I reached the moment when I went to the church, I could clap and I couldn't feel myself. My hand was drying up. I raised my hand that had dried up. And I said unto Jesus, I believe. What happened, you saw it and everything. You saw each and everything. But forgive those things. I condemned them for a while. What will they be seeing? But when I sorted myself in the word of God, I said, Lord, may you forgive them. Forgive them. They took away all our things, but I still have life. Say, Lord, by your stripes, the one that heals me, I receive my healing. After I had made that prayer, I told him like this. They normally tell you to clap when you do not want. The time that we get problem on your hands, you could like to clap but you couldn't. I said, Lord, may you heal my hands that I can clap for you. I said, Lord, Father, I miss your praise because I cannot clap my hands. If I tell you have your hands, you come and clap for Jesus. Clap for Jesus. By the fact of the cross, come and look and clap for Jesus.
5: Amen.
0: Amen. After I had made such a prayer, just believe God that He has already started. I slept very well. Late at 3, I dreamt a dream. A man came with a white tunic. There were two men. They told me that follow us. I followed them. It was a dream. We went up to the garden city. The spiritual realm is always first in the dream. We went to the last floor. We found there a hospital. Have you ever seen a very clean hospital? Leave alone these international hospitals. I don't talk about Chiludu. I talk about that hospital. I cannot even explain. When we reached to that hospital, we found a doctor putting on white garments. I was put on a bed. He told me Henry even knew my name.
5: Okay.
0: He said, okay. He touched my hand.
5: It's okay.
0: He told me, now it's okay.
5: You can go.
0: Osobola okugenda. By the time that I raised up, the pain was no more. I have prayed for you. You having a certain kind of pain, believe the cross. By his stripes, by the time you shall live, that pain that you came around
5: with,
0: it will be no more.
5: On the cross, he made available grace.
0: He
5: made available his love. On the cross, he made available reconciliation. On the cross, he took our infirmity. On the cross, he substituted our poverty for his riches. On the cross, he took our shame. We receive his glory. On the cross, he was humiliated so that we can be exalted. On the cross, he was rejected so that you can be accepted. I am talking about somebody. You have been rejected. You have been rejected all around. I have good news for you. On the cross, your rejection, is being taken away for you to receive His acceptance. Hallelujah.
1: Hallelujah.
5: I cannot exhaust the cross. It is the power of God for salvation to whosoever believes. Your work is to believe. I want you to stand up on your feet. In the name of Jesus. If you came with every kind of sickness, every kind of trouble, touch that place where you feel the pain. Believe in a minute, in a second, you receive your healing now. Let us raise our hands. Touch where the pain is. If you have no pain in your heart, pray for those people who are troubling. Father, in the name of Jesus, by faith, I am commanding, let there be healing. For we have already received.
6: About the grace that I was yet to preach, but I felt a change in me, and I cannot hold on to it. Hallelujah. Amen.
7: I'm going to preach a very simple message this morning. Very simple message. I believe we are all going to be blessed. Hallelujah.
6: Amen.
7: Hallelujah.
6: Amen.
7: Let's go to the book of Joshua.
6: Katugende mu kitabo cha Yoshua.
7: The book of Joshua.
6: Kitabo cha Yoshua.
7: We all know one thing.
6: Fena tumanye chintu chimu.
7: That Joshua was a servant of Moses. Very close. And the Bible says, each time Moses went to the mountain to meet God, Joshua camped in the tent. He was always in the tent, waiting for his master to return. Hallelujah.
6: Amen.
7: And this explains the reason why the Lord chose Joshua to be the successor of Moses.
6: Mukama yalonda Yosua okubeera omusika wa Musa.
7: Hallelujah.
6: Amen.
7: Okay, Joshua chapter number 1.
6: Yosua esule soka.
7: Verse 1. Now after the death of Moses, the servant of the Lord, it came to pass that the Lord spoke unto Joshua, son of Nun, Moses' minister, saying, Moses, my servant, is dead. Now therefore, arise and go over this Jordan, you and all the people, unto the land which I will give to them, even to the children of Israel. Let us pray. Heavenly Father, we thank you for this message. We know that you're here for us. And we believe that you have a great work that you want to do in us. That's why we call upon your spirit to lead us and teach us so that our eyes will open and our ears will open to hear the direction of the Holy Spirit. We welcome you and we give you everything that we have.
8: In Jesus' mighty name. Amen.
9: Amen.
8: Hallelujah.
9: Amen.
8: Hallelujah.
9: Amen.
8: So before I preach, let me talk to us about this text. God appears to Joshua. Why? Because Moses had died. When we talk about Moses, we simply reflect on the law and the covenant God made with the children of
9: Israel.
8: Moses was born in a state when God had already heard the cry of the children of Israel. So Moses' upbringing was preparation for the great work that God had to do in Israel. Because there were people crying, and there was a covenant God had already made with Abraham.
9: So
8: God could not forget the children of Israel. So Moses' birth was symbolic that something was yet to be done in the land for the children of God to be taken out of slavery. Tell your neighbor he was born for a mission. Moses' birth came at a time when all the children, the male children, were being killed. But his rescuing process was symbolic that something was yet to come out of him. He did not grow like a mere child, a Hebrew child. Though he was born of a Hebrew child, a Hebrew woman. But he was brought up in a palace. Hallelujah.
9: Amen. Praise the Lord. Praise the Lord.
8: And it happened that even before he was brought up, the daughter of Pharaoh needed someone to take care of the same child. But this is what happened. They again went and looked for the mother of Moses himself, and to come and prepare and nurture this baby. God's hand was upon this boy. Hallelujah.
9: Amen.
8: Remember the way he was rescued. The mother got the idea with the father.
9: Mama yafune chirowozo ne tata.
8: Instead of our boy being killed before us, because it was a decree from Pharaoh. Because the sons of the Hebrew had grown and they had multiplied in number. So they feared because they could take over the land of Egypt. And what Pharaoh said, go and kill every newborn or every young Hebrew boy. You see, by killing the male child, they are reducing the multiplication or the population of
9: Israel.
8: Hallelujah.
9: Amen.
8: Every time you kill a male, you are reducing multiplication. Because before God, every male represented multiplication. It represented a seed. So killing the male child was very symbolic that he was killing a generation. But God could not allow a generation of Israel to be killed. The same thing that Herod did when he
9: Herod
8: knew that the king was born in his land. Remember the
10: Israel was under captivity. And the Roman Empire was ruling all over
11: Israel.
10: By the time Jesus was born, Israel was not in control over their land. Jerusalem, Samaria, and Judah, all over the land that was surrounded there, they were under the Roman Empire. So the people called the Herodes,
11: they were ruling over
10: Roma.
11: The Roman Empire.
10: Hallelujah.
11: Amen.
10: So Jesus was born at a time when Roman Empire was ruling over Israel. So when Herod heard that the king was born, he said, I'm going to kill every young boy. But still God could not permit that. The same thing that happened with Moses. The same thing happened to Jesus. Every time God is yet to do something new, the devil rises. But this time God will not allow. Now let me tell you before I teach. There is nothing that is going to happen in your life that God will not be able to afford to rescue your life. I'm here to tell you, nothing will be able to kill you because you were born with a purpose. If you didn't have a purpose, you would have been dead. Hallelujah.
11: Amen.
10: Before you execute the plan God has for your life, you will live to serve God. David said, I will not die. I will live and proclaim the goodness of God. So everyone born with the purpose of God, God takes charge. Tell your neighbor, every time you are born with God's purpose, God takes charge. Hallelujah.
11: Amen.
10: Mukama yebazibwe.
11: Praise the Lord.
10: Mukama yebazibwe.
11: Praise the Lord.
10: So here is Moses.
11: Musa wuno.
10: Taken in the palace.
11: Ali mulubiri.
10: And the Pharaoh looks for who is going to take care of the baby. They go around the country. Now the lot again falls on the mom. And they say, you mother. They even didn't know. They say, you woman. Come and take care of this baby. You know what happened? The mom knew who the baby was.
11: Mama ya manya chi omano chali.
10: She just started from where she stopped. Breastfeed the baby.
11: Na yonso mwana.
10: Nurse the baby.
11: Na labidiro mwana.
10: But also on salary. She was again paid.
11: Atenga sasura no kusasura.
10: What the devil. The devil intends for bad. God is going to turn it around for good. Hallelujah.
11: Amen.
10: What Pharaoh never knew, that she's again is putting the mother of the baby in charge of the baby. So Moses was brought up by his own mother. Hallelujah.
11: Amen.
10: Because there was a task ahead of him. Now the Bible says, Moses went and did whatever he did. He accomplished whatever he accomplished. So when God was to bring the law into the world, when God was about to bring his rule in the world, because when you talk about law, it means governance, submission, or subduing.
11: Amen.
10: Hallelujah.
11: Amen.
10: Now law requires obedience. So when God wanted the the nations to obey him.
11: He raised one
10: man called Moses.
11: To
10: him he gave the commandments to govern his
11: people.
10: Hallelujah.
11: Amen.
10: Hallelujah.
11: Amen.
10: Now this is what happened. Time comes. Moses dies.
11: Musafa.
10: Moses dies.
11: Musafa.
10: Do you know the meaning of dying of Moses?
11: It
10: has two implications. When Moses dies, it is a very representation of the end of the law. Because law came with
11: Kubanga amateka gajana Musa.
10: When Moses dies,
11: Musa bwafa,
10: the original vision bearer of the Ten Commandments dies.
11: Oyo eyalino kuolesa kwa amateka ekumi afa.
10: Now God raises this man called Joshua.
11: Katonda ayimuso musajjo naitiwa Yoshua.
10: Hallelujah.
11: Amen.
10: Hallelujah.
11: Amen.
10: This is what the Bible says.
11: Kino Bible chegamba.
10: Now, after the death of Moses,
11: Musa,
10: the servant of the Lord,
11: wakatonda,
10: it came to pass that the Lord spoke unto Joshua, son of Nun, Moses' minister,
11: wa Musa,
10: saying,
11: ngagamba,
10: Moses, my servant, is dead.
11: Musa afude.
10: Hallelujah.
11: Amen.
10: Let me tell you, church.
11: Kambabuli,
10: we are living in a new covenant.
11: Tuli mundaga nempia.
10: Where the law of Moses already died.
11: Mateka gamusa wega fia.
10: At the beginning of the ministry of Jesus Christ.
11: Christo Yesu.
10: The Bible says.
11: Bible yegamba.
10: Christ is the end of the law.
11: Inti Yesu yenkomero ya mateka.
10: So that. Mwetemwase me Bible yao. Yesu yenkomero ya mateka. Uyu msomesa. Okugwa wakili ateka we ekirala. Mukama yebazibwe.
11: Praise the Lord.
10: Webale sebo. Mukama yebazibwe.
11: Praise the Lord.
10: Now when Jesus comes.
11: Yesu waja.
10: Moses had to die.
11: Musa yaino kufa.
10: Before Moses died,
11: the
10: law was so alive.
11: So
10: when the one given the law dies, Joshua had to be appointed. Hallelujah.
11: Amen. Praise the Lord.
10: And God could not speak to Joshua as long as Moses was alive. The grace could not come as long as the law was alive. Now when Christ came, the law has no power over us. Hallelujah.
11: Amen.
10: That is why we are believers of a new covenant. We have another testament where the law is written on the hearts, not inside, not on the books.
11: Praise our Lord.
10: So the Bible says,
11: Bible gamba,
10: Moses is dead.
11: Musa afude.
10: Now therefore, verse number 2. Now therefore, arise, go over this Jordan. You and all the people go into the land which I do give them unto the children of
11: Israel.
10: Hallelujah.
11: Amen.
10: Hallelujah.
11: Amen.
10: Mukama yebazibwe.
11: Praise the Lord.
10: Kanjogere wane ebigambo ebiddako wansi malirize. Verse number 6. The Bible says,
11: Bible yegamba,
10: be strong and of good courage.
11: Damu amani gumomoyo.
10: For unto this people,
11: kubanga gwe,
10: shall you divide for their inheritance.
11: Olisikiriza abantu bano enseno.
10: Which I saw unto their fathers to give them. Verse 7. Only be strong and very courageous.
11: Neimala okudamu amani.
10: That you may observe to do everything according to the law which Moses, my servant, commanded you. Turn not from each right or right hand or left hand. So that you may prosper wherever you go Hallelujah.
12: Amen.
10: Praise the Lord.
12: Praise the Lord.
10: Verse number 8.
12: Oromunana.
10: And this book of the law shall not depart out of your mouth. Shall not depart out of your mouth. But you shall meditate therein day and night. And you may observe to do according to all that is written therein. For you shall make your way prosperous. And then you shall have good success.
12: Amen.
10: Hallelujah.
12: Amen.
10: Mukama yebazibwe.
12: Amen. This is where the message is that I brought today.
10: And the message I'm preaching is this book of the law. That is a topic for the message. This book of the law. Hallelujah.
12: Amen.
10: Hallelujah.
12: Amen.
10: Now God said to Joshua, for you to be able to accomplish the purpose I have for you, you have to present yourself in a manner that is very ready to be used. The first thing he says, do not fear. Number two, be courageous to observe everything that has been written in this book of the law. Hallelujah.
12: Amen.
10: Mukama yebazibwe.
12: Praise the Lord.
10: Every time there is succession, every time there is transfer of power, God prepares another generation to run the same vision that he began. Nobody in the scripture that stops the move of God. But God prepares. This something Elijah had. He thought he was the only prophet in the land. Regardless of what he did, God still had more people that are going to worship him.
12: So,
10: every time God begins a movement, someone else is going to catch up with a vision. When God started with Moses, however much he died, there was someone ready in the tent. There was someone ready to be used to carry on the mantle to another generation. But one thing God says to whoever that is ready to carry on the move, one, do not fear. Two, be courageous. Three, observe everything that I've commanded. Keep them on the tablet of in fact on your fingers, so that you don't go left or right of it. In other words, remain focused. Hallelujah.
12: Amen.
10: Now this is what the Bible says in Hebrews chapter 12. Look into Jesus, the author and the perfecter of our faith, who for the joy set before him endured the cross.
12: Bible, the look unto Jesus, the author
10: and
12: the finish of our faith.
10: Hallelujah.
12: Amen.
10: What is this? He's saying, keep the focus. So God was telling this man, keep focus. Don't deviate left or right. But stay connected. Tell your neighbor, stay connected. For this one more time, if God is to work with you, do not deviate.
13: Hallelujah.
14: Amen.
13: Mukama yebazibu.
14: Praise the Lord.
13: Now God was still talking to this young man. Because he also led the children of Israel for 40 years. And he was in the land for 40 years. Hallelujah.
14: Amen.
13: Mukama yebazibu.
14: Praise our Lord.
13: The Bible says,
14: Bible yegamba,
13: in this book of the law shall not depart out of your mouth. Tell your neighbor, it shall not depart out of your mouth. I don't know what we understand by this phrase. This is a powerful phrase.
14: It's phrase ya manyi.
13: He did not say this book shall not depart out of your heart. He did not depart out of your sight. But he said your mouth. What does this mean? The book, not a word, not a chapter. Because Moses came with five what? Five books. So it was a volume written on the tablets. In those days it was stone tablets. One of the writing was God's hand himself writing. Now if you are to walk with God, one big requirement: get the book. Get the what? Get the book. Now, this is not the book I'm talking about. This is not the book. This is a dictionary.
14: Eno dictionary
13: of God's written books. These are books.
14: Bino bitabo.
13: What we call the book.
14: What?
13: The book is symbolic of the word. God told him, get the book out of the written inscriptions, out of the so many books, because by then there was Genesis, Deuteronomy, Exodus, Levites, and what else? Numbers. Those were the first Deuterocanonical books. And God told this man, get the book of the law. Put it on your mouth.
15: The
14: same thing
13: that
14: this book of the law,
13: the
14: man is already
13: died. He
14: has left five books.
13: Katonda wajokumusisinkana.
14: When God comes to meet this man,
13: amugamba chitabo.
14: He tells him the book.
13: Hallelujah.
14: Amen.
13: Amugambe chitabo chino.
14: He says this book
13: techivanga mukamu wako.
14: Never leave your mouth.
13: Now where?
14: Kakatiwa.
13: Do we speak from? Jesus says,
14: yes, agamba,
13: in Mark chapter 7,
14: Mark
13: what fills your heart, the mouth does what?
14: Speaketh.
13: Now God was telling him,
14: Katonda yagira mugamba,
13: on the mouth there is no storage. Storage is deep down your heart. But if you want to speak, you have to revisit your heart and let the mouth speak what you have inside of you. What we call the word is the strength, is the covenant, what we call the book. It is the relationship you have with your God. Because the book can die. But what you have inside of you becomes the truth you can stand on. Hallelujah.
14: Amen.
13: So God tells him, get this book on your mouth. Very spiritual.
14: moyo nyo.
15: Very revelational. Because you don't have books on the mouth. You can't have a book on your mouth. But he was saying, fill your entire life with this book. Get everything about you. So that whatever you speak will carry the message. Whatever you speak, you'll have a basis to possess what I want you to possess. You must have a book to step in the promises. You must speak the book, what the book says, because I'm going to give you everything that I've spoken. This is the promise. He says, I'm going to take you into the heritage of your children, and that what I spoke to your forefathers.
14: Let me say this.
15: The reason why we don't take over the heritage God has for us, you know why? There is no book. There is no book on our mouth. Why? If God is to use you, if God is to make a covenant with you, He prepares your life. He prepares your heart. So that the whole of you is consumed. What you speak on the behalf of God. Whatever you do, you don't do what you want, but according to what He wants. That is having the book. I'm not talking about books. Let this book. Hallelujah.
14: Amen.
15: Mukama favorzibwe.
14: Praise our Lord.
15: Mukama yebazibwe.
14: Praise the Lord.
15: Now God measures on the book.
14: Katonda of
15: God measures the bases.
14: Anti asinzira ku bitabo.
15: Let me tell you this.
14: The kambabulire chigambo.
15: This is the oldest book in the entire world.
14: Chino che chitabe kya sinzo obukadde munsi yonna.
15: It is a book that has stood generations. This is a book. The only book which has so many books in it. It has been fought against, but no one has overcome this book. It has been there for centuries. Now, it is not just in vain that it has stayed. It has always stayed looking for who will own it. Looking for who will understand it. Looking for who will believe in it. Some have got hold of it and have simply hidden from the people. Hallelujah.
14: Amen.
15: When you go to Rome, Italy, this book has been put into the archives of the Roman Catholic Church. And no one was allowed to read. But they could not also take possession of a
14: written.
15: When you read the history, now when the Roman Empire came and ruled over Israel, Roman Empire stole everything regarding on the Jewish culture, because the Jewish culture has their roots in the book. So they denied them everything, including the book. But you don't know how the book reached you. There is power, not words, but there is power in what we call the book. Hallelujah.
14: Amen.
15: Give
14: the Lord a hand of praise.
15: So God was telling this young man, for me to work with you, you must have a book. You don't have a book on your mouth, I have no business with you. Hallelujah.
14: Amen.
15: Number one qualification. You have to get a book. This is what the Bible says. The Bible says, and this book of the law shall not depart out of your mouth, but thou shalt meditate therein day and night. And thou shalt observe according to all that is written therein.
11: Amen.
15: For you shall make your way prosperous.
11: Amen.
15: Hallelujah.
11: Amen.
15: And you shall have good success.
11: Amen.
15: The only way you can succeed in the matters of God is to abide by the word. This is the way you are going to abide by the word.
11: We
15: are all
11: Joshua's. We are all Joshua's. We are in the generation of Joshua. Why? Because Moses is dead. And Jesus came. And the name of Jesus.
15: Yeshua.
11: Praise the Lord. Now the generation where we are. We've left the generation of the law. We are in the generation of Joshua. Where Christ Jesus is the end of the law.
15: He
11: begins with the grace. Everyone to stay in the grace. Everyone to relate with God.
15: Number one qualification. You have to keep the word on your mouth. Number two, you will meditate on it day and night. Now, meditation is a second stage in learning. First of all, learning requires to acquire knowledge. Once you acquire, you get the knowledge. Keep it in you. Meditation cannot come onto what you've not acquired. The basis for you to meditate is to call to your memory.
11: Now, you may remember or recall someone you saw, and you say he was so and so and so. You got it. But you've never seen him. You cannot remember. Isn't so?
15: Amutu watu ulanga mukirasi ngoyaga lokolele bibuzo mukirasi yo. Kubanga leo jukiro musomesa engeri jenyonyolam de guangarangoni bave no mu due to the Shaka's expansion policy de matutangoni de masekongoni they went to the Western Africa.
11: You just remember the way your teacher was narrating.
15: So you wanted to sit in a class. So you
11: Mukama
15: Yosua.
11: God says unto Joshua,
15: fumintiriza.
11: Meditate.
15: In fact, ekigambo
11: fumintiriza. Meditation.
15: Kwabaita okuzza obuki.
11: Is renewing.
15: Is to chew cud.
11: Okuzza obwenkumu.
15: Naina mkwano gwange. Sina mkwano gwange, kazini wange.
11: Aha, my cousin.
15: Twali mchalo.
11: We are in the village.
15: Katinga fed okumira kamula litu gulinga muzaini.
11: For us swallowing red paper, it was a habit.
15: Inga busatu
11: numira. You get around three, you swallow them.
15: Katwa tu akamala okulya emmere.
11: After eating food.
15: Omanyi ye
11: for him, he could belt, chew, and then swallow. I don't know whether he had got belt, and then choose. He forgot that he had swallowed red pepper before eating food. When he belt, the red pepper came out.
15: You
11: see the eyes turning red.
15: He
11: ran to drink water.
15: But red paper just doesn't just leave the mouth.
16: Even the goat chewing cut there. It means it's first ate.
15: Now you cannot chew.
16: Tosobola kugaya.
15: What you did not eat. So when the Bible says meditate,
16: Bible it
15: means first taking what you can think about at night.
16: Do you know why we don't think? Because we don't have what to think upon. Someone comes meet you, tells you, come escort me. Where are we going? Tells you, just come. This man abused me. They find you in the church. And you start hating people. Do you know what she did to me? Come, I tell you. You know that one. It's like sweet potato that is not ready. We shall take care of him. He has not even thought.
15: The devil has used people
16: because
15: they fail to acquire knowledge. It is this knowledge that you can ponder.

0: meditate? Do you know what you meditate? You know where the
1: stops.
0: They don't lie you. You said no. She was about to hit. Now we've begun when he's seated. They lied us there. That's what you know. Praise the Lord. We've meditated things that don't exist. Before I knew the truth, I could meditate things that couldn't build me. Do you know waking up at night? You start meditating. Imagine, I'm an orphan, my dad is dead. Now I don't know. You take 2 hours remembering your dad who died 10 years ago. You know, in 91 he died. But you've woken up in the midnight, in the middle of the night. You find a brother. He has woken up. He's thinking about things that went long ago. That lady abused me. Okay, I don't care she died, but she abused me. You even think about someone who's already dead. She died a long time ago. That man wouldn't have left me with the kids. And now I'm here working for them. I have to buy everything for them. Now look at the things you're meditating. The Bible's daughters.
1: Tabo.
0: Meditate upon the book day and night.
1: You can't meditate on God
0: because
1: there's a lot of stuff going around your head. A lot of unforgiveness. If you were a man, you were thinking that woman wouldn't have done that. If you a woman,
0: is
1: that man. You can't even say that God. Why?
0: Rachi.
1: You are preoccupied with chaff. Bible gamba wait.
0: The Bible says, bomunaya ulebyo muwendo
1: mubitagasa. Kati obuzibu buli mukwaula.
0: Now the problem is separating.
1: Mungambiro yakulina anye sister brother yaula.
0: Get to know, separate what's good and what's bad. You're still in awful things. And you want God to make you mouth like His.
1: Hallelujah.
0: Amen.
1: You
0: don't know yet. There is a brother who came and sang last time.
1: Hallelujah.
0: Amen.
1: He
0: has the message of
1: Christ.
0: But when he sings, you see chameleon in all of. After you see that the same studios where I work my songs, that's the same
1: studio.
0: Even his second year song.
1: Butalimu.
0: Vanity. Now you say every song that you bring. Now failed to separate appreciate things. And we're praying God to pray to do for us the new work.
1: The qualification.
0: Ebisanizo. Let me show you some qualifications.
1: This book of the law shall not depart out of your mouth, but you shall meditate therein day and night, that you may observe to do according to what is written therein. Hallelujah.
0: Amen. Praise the Lord. That has been written into it. You can only observe them

0: through meditating in them.
1: Hallelujah.
0: Amen.
1: Hallelujah.
0: Amen.
1: Mungeri eno,
0: in this way,
1: bono kula kula nanga mu makubo go.
0: You will prosper in your way. And you will see the blessing. Where is the blessing? Where is the prosperity? It is through working with Jesus Christ. Putting the word in our mouth. I told you the mouth cannot
1: express
0: up till when your heart is filled. Child of God. Fill your heart. That your mouth can speak.
1: Hallelujah.
0: Amen.
1: The
0: generation where we
1: are,
0: the covenant
1: we
0: are, it needs the word.
1: Tell your neighbor, and this book.
0: This
1: book. When I talk about that
0: book,
1: it is more than a book. It's more than these books.
0: Whenever
1: you talk about book, this is the meaning. It means God Himself. Because the book has the word.
0: And
1: the Bible says Jesus is the word of God. John chapter 1 verse
0: 1.
1: In the beginning was the word. The word was with God. And the word became God. Nothing that was created would be created without Him. Hallelujah.
0: Amen.
1: Now if you don't have this word, you don't have this book, you're not going to create with your mouth. Because with your mouth you create. With your mouth you make. And with your mouth you destroy. Depending on what is in your heart, your mouth is going to create. Hallelujah.
0: Amen.
1: This word, this book, shall always abide on your mouth. I
0: don't know what we are
1: keeping.
0: Ask your neighbor, what are you keeping? What does your mouth speak? Tell him, don't sleep, what have you kept? If God is in heaven, He looks at what we've kept in our storage.
1: Hallelujah.
0: Amen. Do you know that you have a storage?
1: The Bible says,
0: Bible yegamba,
1: and a good mouth, out of the good treasure of his heart, brings out good words. And so is justified. By your mouth, you are justified or you are condemned. Hallelujah.
0: Amen.
1: Another person that the Lord touched his mouth was Isaiah.
0: Yali Isaiah.
1: He didn't touch anywhere. He didn't touch anywhere. But he got this burning coal. Yakwata chisiki.
0: The burning coal.
1: Yali teka kumumua.
0: He placed it on his mouth.
1: Ladies
0: and gentlemen, as a wound up,
1: abamu etigendo tule mesogenda mugu.
0: Many of us, what will hinder us to go to heaven?
1: I
0: speak this in born again. What will hinder us in going into heaven?
1: Mimua.
0: Mouth. Big mouth.
1: Abantu
0: you speak words and people cry. You speak words
1: and
0: people's heart get broken because you've made your mouth saba saba that breaks and shatters people's hearts.
1: Yet,
0: originally your mouth is supposed to glorify the name of the Lord and building people.
1: Hallelujah.
0: Amen.
1: Basebo ne banyabo.
0: Ladies and gentlemen.
1: But only qualification.
0: Ekisanyizo kyokka.
1: Okuweereza wamu ne Mukama mu mulembe guno gwa Yesu.
0: Ministering together with the Lord.
1: Mu mulembe
0: in this generation of Christ Jesus.
1: Kwe kuteeka ekigambo ku mumwa gwo.
0: It is putting by abiding the word into your mouth.
1: Hallelujah.
0: Amen.
1: Whatever you speak attracts God or sends God away from you. Whatever you speak builds somebody or breaks somebody. Hallelujah.
0: Amen. Praise the Lord. Lift your hand up here.
1: Gamba ayi Mukama.
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0: Mu linnya lya Yesu.
1: Kubira Mukama engalo.
0: Give the Lord a hand of praise.
1: Hallelujah.
0: Amen.
1: Hallelujah.
0: Amen.
1: And this book.
0: Era kitabo kino.
1: Nafuna obubaka buno ennaku.
0: I got this message a few days back.
1: And this book.
0: Ekitabo kino.
1: There is a specific book God speaks.
0: Waliwo ekitabo eky'enjawulo Katonda ky'ayogerako.
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0: Kisikirawo ku bitabo oba empapula eziwandiikiddwa abaana
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1: Failure to understand this book.
0: Olemererwa okutegeera ekitabo kino.
1: You may not walk with God.
0: Oyinza obutatambula na Katonda.
1: Hallelujah.
0: Amen.
1: Neba sebo ne banyabo.
0: But ladies and gentlemen.
1: Damu amanyi.
0: Courageous.
1: Guma omwoyo.
0: Amen.
1: Kubanga Mukama agenda kubeera nawe.
0: Because the Lord is going to be with you.
1: Ngabo yali ne Musa.
0: As he was with Moses.
1: Hallelujah.
0: Amen.
1: Hallelujah.
0: Amen.
1: Naye mundagane mpya.
0: But in the new covenant.
1: Atubanje ekitabo.
0: He demands us the book.
1: Ekisa Kristo kyaleta.
0: The book that Christ brought.
1: Tubanje ekitabo.
0: We are demanded the book.
1: Mukama ye

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0: n'abatuusa ku ddala ery'abagezigezi
1: and put them to the level of the wise
0: kati abeeyita abagezigezi
1: those who call themselves wise
0: ne bafunayo abagezigezi abalala
1: they got other people who are wise
0: be babadde banyooma
1: those that they were despising
0: in fact Bible egamba
1: The Bible says it exalts those who are despised.

0: We are the vessels to be used.
1: So a highly effective Christian will discover

0: nambera mu bulamu gy'osobola kuddayo n'ogeregerenyaako
1: kiba kizibu.
0: It becomes complicated.
1: Ng'osobola okuddira embeera gy'oliyitamu.
0: You can handle over the situation you're passing through.
1: Nga n'ogamba
0: and you say, oh.
1: Nga Yokana bw'agamba bw'ati.
0: As John says.
1: So, the only way you can hear the voice of the Lord is by relating the current situation with the word of God.
0: We are having born agains. He can never handle up his life with the word.
1: That is very dangerous. In every situation, Jesus Christ is the same. That means Jesus works and applies in every situation in our lives.
0: Take an example.
1: If you are a mother at home, you have backing scriptures in the Bible. If you are an orphan,
0: waliwo ekyawandikibwa ekisobola okusoma okwesigama
1: ekitabo

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0: 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Praise be to the Lord.
1: That is being highly effective.
0: Oko kwe kubeera ng'ogenda kubeera ow'omugaso.
1: Now, being effective simply being connected to whatever the system you are into.
0: Okubeera ow'omugaso kwe kubeera ng'oyungiddwa mu ekyo ky'olimu.
1: Bw'oba musirikale.
0: If you are a soldier.
1: Bagamba omusirikale yali effective.
0: When they talk about the soldier who is effective.
1: Ateekwa okuba ng'awulize eddoboozi lya mukama we.
0: He has to listen to the voice of his master.
1: Bamugamba kyuka ku right.
0: We will tell him turn to the right.
1: Takola about turn.
0: He does not make about turn.
1: Abamanya abasirikale abo.
0: You know those soldiers.
1: Babira

0: gun.
1: Kati mwena muli mu line.
0: You are in the line.
1: Badumidde kumba genda maso.
0: They told him, go forward.
1: Kati kuba wuli obubi.
0: If you don't listen well.
1: Nolanga gamba ate banga dake mabega.
0: It's like they are telling you, go back. So the behind one
1: said,
0: and the in front of who you
1: said, they tell,
0: turn, look,

0: Someone is in front, you looks at the back. Together with the gun. Then you are taking up your heart. So that you want to go back. Ladies and gentlemen, failure to listen well, they bring death.
1: Hallelujah.
0: Amen.
1: You can never be effective.

0: Praise be to the Lord. Praise be to the Lord.
1: So a highly effective Christian will identify the voice of the Master.
0: Agenda kuzula edobozi erya mukama
1: we. Arizula wa.
0: Where does he identify?
1: Nakugambira da edaleri soka kumanya na kutegera ekigambo kya Katonda.
0: I told you the first level is to know and understand the word of God.
1: Si kuchimanya bumanya.
0: Not only knowing it,
1: nayinokuchijuliza,
0: but to refer to it.
1: Omanyi fa basomesa.
0: With the teachers.

0: based on the fact that it has the origin,
1: therefore, destiny.
0: It also has the destiny.
1: Mukubo,
0: amidst of the way,
1: you have to relate
0: oina okuzukeregrenya
1: with the origin
0: obuvo
1: in reference to your destiny.
0: Ngobugeregrenya ni kumagenda go. You understand what I'm talking about? Your life came from God. It has to mend the way with the Lord. Because it has the destiny.
1: Hallelujah.
0: Amen.
1: It implies
0: no life. You can never do something alone. There is nothing you're going to do coming from out of the blue and falls down. Everything that you do, it is written, and it's coming from somewhere.
1: Therefore, you have to refer.
0: You
1: have to make a reference with your origin.
0: Because
1: you have a beginning. Therefore, your end is properly defined from the beginning.
0: Because
1: the Bible says, he determines the end from the

0: Praise be to the Lord. Maybe I'm just bypassing on the surface. Jesus says like this.
1: My sheep,
0: endiga zange,
1: hear my voice.
0: Ziwulire dobozi lyange.
1: And because they hear my voice,
0: orenso ngati ziwulire dobozi lyange,
1: I know them.
0: Nzimanyi.

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1: Jesus says,
0: Yesu ayogera n'agamba,
1: my sheep know my voice. Just read that Bible.
0: Endiga zange zimanyi eddoboozi lyange.
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0: 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Let me interpret this like this.
1: The only way we can be effective Christians,
0: gye tusobola okubeera abakristaayo ab'omugaso,

0: tell this to you.
1: God has spoken already.
0: Mukama yayogera da.
1: There is no voice that you are waiting to hear.
0: Tewali dovozi kwe oliyendelera kuulira.
1: He has already spoken.
0: Yayogera da.
1: He spoke his word.
0: Yayogera ekigambo kye.
1: And the word came into being.
0: Ere ensi n'ebeerawo.
1: Hallelujah.
0: Amen.
1: By his word,
0: okuita mu kigambo kye,
1: he commanded,
0: yalagira,
1: that Jesus would come and bring salvation.
0: Yesu alijja n'aleeta obulokozi.
1: And today we are saved.
0: Era ka

0: That's how physics teaches. It says that if you burn the paper, it changes from having the chemical energy
1: light over and heat energy
0: and it brings

0: There's nothing new that we do. We join things coming from one form to another form. Take an example. The Englishman said, we have nothing new. You see this house. Everything that is on it, it has ever. It was just made and become something different.
1: So
0: the doors, the windows, the bars, they were there, the mirrors.

0: There was nothing here new that was ever
1: been made.
0: The house, the walls you are seeing, they were once.
1: So,
0: everything that we have today, it was just changed. And can be changed to become something new. The Englishman winded up saying,
1: energy can never be created, not destroyed, but it can change form from one state to another.
0: It can
1: change form.

0: There is a chain that comes when it cannot
1: go back.
0: It can never go back to its original state.
1: Nebayo endala ngosobola okutwala amazigo n'ogateeka mu fridge negafuuka ice ate n'ogaza ku musana ate negafuuka amazzi.
0: There is a one
1: physical.

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0: kyali kibaddewo olwedde Katonda yakikola dda.
1: It has ever existed.
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1: you just enter into it.
0: Katonda yamala dda okukiteekateeka.
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0: So ekigambo kye weetaaga okufuuka okubeera,
1: the word that you need to become,
0: kiba kyannaku nnyo singa oba tokitegedde.
1: It will be of sorrow if you don't understand.
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1: in your life,
0: originality.
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0: 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You see the seal.
1: The response towards the written word of God is what makes us effective or ineffective. Hallelujah.
0: Amen. 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
1: 2 Chronicles chapter 16 verse 9.

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1: So the hearts
0: answer is simple.
1: The answer is very simple. Those are the hearts having the word of God. David himself says, I have put my

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1: God looks unto his voice in the world
0: naye nga eddoboozi lye alinoonya nga lyekwesa emitima gy'abaani
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1: buli mulundi we bagoberera,
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0: amen.
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1: Kubanga bunabo tuwa tugoberera.
0: He gives in to us when we follow.
1: Takolagana nabayimirizi.
0: He doesn't deal with those who are standard.
1: Tuina abantu mukanisa basebo ne banyana.
0: We have people in church, ladies and gentlemen.
1: Ngabagoberera Yesu mara emyaka esatu.
0: They have followed Jesus for more

0: 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And when they want to tell the Lord to give him the eternal life, if he's dead, he is dead. If he didn't have the concept
1: of eternal life while here,
0: if that does not follow Christ,
1: concept,

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0: kubanga nze ne kitange tuli omu.
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1: a combination tewali asobola GBT.
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1: No one.
0: Tewali muntu.
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1: Together in

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0: Obeera mu Kristo.
1: You are in Christ.
0: Ate obeera mu Katonda mwenyini.
1: You are in God himself.
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2: Emmanuel.
1: Emmanuel.
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0: Praise the Lord.
1: Kumi nanya Bible egambye bweti.
0: The Bible said like this.
1: Therefore the Lord himself will give you a sign.
0: Katonda mwene anabawa kabonero.
1: Behold, the virgin shall conceive.
0: Mtemere nebo lubuto.
1: And bear a son.
0: Era tsalo mwana.
1: And shall call his name Emmanuel.
0: Era alimuita erinnya lye Emmanuel.
1: Hallelujah.
0: Amen.
1: Hallelujah.
0: Amen.
1: Obaka bonjagalo gabana kona fe
0: akamwe sikalero to share with us this evening.
1: Babuita Emmanuel.
0: It is called Emmanuel.
1: That is a message I want us to share today.
0: Emmanuel
1: is a Hebrew name.
0: Chigambo cha Rebulania
1: that God gave to Isaiah.
0: Katonda chewa Isaiah.
1: That in those days,
0: ntimubirebyo,
1: a virgin will conceive.
0: Embere la enebo lubuto.
1: This will be a sign.
0: Kanokali wa kabonero.
1: That I will come in the world.
0: Nti ndija munsi.
1: Through this son.
0: Okuita mu mwana ono wabulenzi.
1: And his name.
0: Era erinnya lye.
1: Will be called Emmanuel.
0: Anaitibwanga Emmanuel.
1: There was no single day.
0: Tewaliwo lunaku na lumu.
1: Jesus was called Emmanuel.
0: Yesu yaitibwa Emmanuel.
1: Not even anywhere in the New Testament. But we had names like Son of David.
0: Twaina manyanga omwana wa Daudi.
1: Son of Joseph.
0: Omwana wa Yosefu.
1: Lamb of God.
0: Omwana gwendiga wa Katonda.
1: And so many other names.
0: Namanya
1: but there was no single day.
0: Ne waliwo lunaku lumu.
1: There was no single day that Jesus was called by this name.
0: Yes, we Emmanuel.
1: Maybe I need to do more research. Why am I saying this? The name Emmanuel has a meaning. That God is with us. When Jesus was born,
0: yes,
1: it was evident. It was evident that God himself had come on the earth. Now this name could not work anymore because it was
0: exactly.
1: It had come to pass. Hallelujah.
0: Amen.
1: It is now, these days, when the name works. We even see people naming themselves after
0: Emmanuel.
1: It is not bad. But when Jesus began to speak, he said, "Whoever has seen me has seen the Father. I am in the Father. And the Father is in me." Hallelujah. Amen. So the word Emmanuel was simply a
0: phrase
1: that introduces God in the world. Praise the Lord.
0: Amen.
1: Praise the Lord.
0: Amen.
1: This way I'm saying that the name
0: Emmanuel
1: was not for the few Jews.
0: It
1: was not for some prophet. It was for everyone who believes. Hallelujah.
0: Amen.
1: It came from the mouth of a prophet that preached and prophesied more about the coming of Jesus Christ. And
0: he
1: said, behold, a virgin will conceive. Already the virgin conceived and bore a son called Emmanuel. Now our focus should be on the name
0: Emmanuel.
1: If the prophet said in those days the son was to be born,
0: and
1: the son was born, the Bible says he lived among us. He lived among us. He grew among us. But he died and left the Holy Spirit. Hallelujah.
0: Amen.
1: One time Jesus preached and said, with the words I've spoken to you, the words I've spoken is spirit.
0: The words I've spoken to you
1: Moyo.
0: Is the Spirit.
1: This was to confirm, this is in John chapter 6. You can even read from verse 36 downwards. The words that I've spoken to you are Spirit.
0: Moyo.
1: Hallelujah.
0: Amen.
1: Now this simply means
0: Kino chitegeza.
1: That Jesus was confirming that God is already with us. He's not with us in flesh, but he's with us in spirit. The word or the name
0: Emmanuel
1: was to come in existence after the birth of Jesus Christ. So today we don't focus on the name. We want to focus on the reality of this name. If God is with us, then something has to be showed. God has not simply come and leaves the place anyway. When God is with us, there are evident signs. They are tangible things that prove God's existence. When the Spirit of God reigns, there are things that really people see. There are things that we don't only be told, but there are realities of life that have to change to prove that God is. Hallelujah.
0: Amen.
1: When the word Emmanuel is spoken, you don't defend it. You don't. Nicodemus came to Jesus.
0: Nicodemus
1: says, surely what you do is enough for us to believe that God is with you. There are things that you do when God is with you, and the things you don't do when God is not with you. Hallelujah.
0: Amen.
1: Church,
0: Kanisa,
1: I want us to prove this phrase. I want us to prove this name. If God is
0: Emmanuel,
1: then let us see Emmanuel. Hallelujah.
0: Emmanuel.
1: If God is Emmanuel,
0: Emmanuel,
1: let us rise a faith
0: to
1: provoke God to act
0: okuletera Katonda okola
1: for Emmanuel to be.
0: Emmanuel okubera.
1: Hallelujah.
0: Amen.
1: Mukama yebazwe.
0: Praise the Lord.
1: When the Spirit came down on the day of Pentecost,
0: omoyo wa Mukama weyaka,
1: it was evident.
0: Chali chilabibwa.
1: Very evident.
0: Ngachilabika.
1: Basebo ne banyabo.
0: Ladies and gentlemen.
1: Tukoyo kusitula erinnya.
0: We are fed up of carrying.
1: Ne tutategeeza.
0: A name that we don't mean.
1: Tukoyo kusitula Bible.
0: We are fed up of carrying Bibles.
1: Etalabika.
0: That is not visible.
1: Tukoyo kuogerera
0: Katonda. We are fed up of talking about God.
1: Ngatakola.
0: That it doesn't work.
1: Tulina kusitula okukirisa.
0: We have to uplift the faith.
1: Abantu bagambe nti Emmanuel.
0: And we tell people that Emmanuel.
1: Ngabakiriza kitufu.
0: When they believe and accept that it's true.
1: We don't simply carry name Jesus.
0: The Bible
1: says he was given a name above all names. And in this name, every knee bows and every tongue confesses that Jesus is Lord, to the glory of God. Hallelujah.
0: Amen.
1: If you leave
0: the name called Jesus, the Bible says like this, that my people that have been called my name, that's different. Let me try to be clear. The words of Emmanuel, they mean God is with us. God is with us. The one with you, he's with you. Ladies and gentlemen,
1: Katonda,
0: the God we are speaking about, when he's with you, there is nothing impossible.
1: Jeremiah. Eh?
0: If you are with God, I want us to make a difference. I want to challenge you this praying. Let not be a casual prayer. We want to be manifested with Christ. We see his promises and what he is being manifested in our lives. The God we are talking about is the maker of heaven and earth. He spoke a word and he came to be. He separated land from water.
1: Emmanuel.
0: That's the God we're talking about, Emmanuel. Paul says, when he's on our side, who is our enemy? Who could be our enemy? God to be with us. And we stay the same. There is a question mark. God doesn't come and things remain the same. When he is to come and things remain the same, he doesn't come. Let me repeat it.
1: If God is to come and things remain the same, he will not come. Every time he comes, he makes a difference. Even the Bible says, the entire creation groans. The entire eagerly waits for the manifestation of the true sons of God. Now, true sons of God are manifested because they have a difference. Hallelujah.
0: Amen. I want you to make a prayer and tell the Lord to make a difference on you, to put a symbol or a sign on you that separates you from anyone else.
1: Hallelujah.
0: Amen. God to put a symbol on you that's
1: going
0: to show that you're a child of God. When you're different from
1: you're
0: different from any other person.
1: Gideon, we katonda we yamusanga.
0: When God met Gideon,
1: Judges chapter 6. Judges chapter 6. You are going to find Gideon. He was so scared, so confused, terrified, in a hideout. The enemies were disturbing and distorting all their crops. So he was among those people that hid because the enemy had risen. But when God met him, he proved that he can never leave him the same. And because God spoke to him, he called him a mighty man of valor. That was verse number 7. Gideon said, give me a sign. Give me a sign that you have spoken with me. Hallelujah.
0: Amen.
1: Basebo ne banyabo.
0: Let's gentlemen.
1: Bino ebintu tunabitwala nge bya bulijjo.
0: If we are to think that we take things
1: carnal,
0: we shall remain casual people.
1: Mukama yebazu.
0: Amen.
1: Katonda bwabana akola.
0: When God is to work,
1: ayagala ebintu obichu soku bijja mu bya bulijjo.
0: He wants to change things from the usual things.
1: Njagala tusitule okukkiriza.
0: I want us to uplift faith and make a prayer and say, Lord, let your hand be manifested today. If you are with us, be manifested. If you are with us,
1: take
0: make a difference. If you are with us, let things work out for us. Let things change. Be manifested.
1: Hallelujah.
0: Amen. Are you in
1: life?
0: When you take one step, the world takes you back 2 steps. Whenever you try to rise up, the world judges you.
1: The world seems not to see progress in us. Seems not to see. They think when we come here, we come to waste time. They think when we come here, it is a normal thing.
0: But let's pray to God to put a difference on us. In this world we are, God to make wonders, God to do miracles, God to do great things. Let His hand be manifested so that our enemy doesn't celebrate for us.
1: Hallelujah.
0: Amen. The enemy to sit and say that. We thought he is caught up. That person. We saw him like any other person. Things change. And the world bowed down for the name of the Lord.
1: Hallelujah.
0: Amen. The people who sleep with the rentals, they think we are the same. But God is soon raising a symbol.
1: He
0: is soon uplifting a label. We want the name of the Lord to be manifested. If the Bible says that every knee must bow down, we want them to start bowing down for them in the name of Jesus. Now his name cannot be bowed for unless he does something beyond. Let me tell you something they call worship. It's like sharing food. And you see this one is given more. That one is more than the other one. And you say, this guy's food is too much. That's why they call giving beyond. That's where we get the word. We want the world to understand that our God is beyond.
1: Oh yeah.
0: He's beyond rich.
1: He's
0: beyond power.
1: He's
0: beyond glory. When he doesn't share his glory with anyone, now he has to do that in you. He has to manifest that in you. When his power is in you,
1: When
0: His glory is manifested in you.
1: And they will say there is a
0: God who is beyond.
1: This man, this woman
0: is the
1: one that he worships. They will lift
0: and say, for real, you are beyond
1: everything.
0: Your God is beyond everything.
1: Hallelujah.
0: Amen.
1: There
0: are people who want to compete with us. But I pray to God in this fasting
1: for
0: to give us the spirit that was in Elijah, that everyone who prepares to compete with us, the Holy Spirit to give us the power to run beyond them. That's what they call Beyonce. God always wants to show in all situations that is beyond everything. We are fed up with the situation. When flu comes,
1: it's
0: for the born again that comes first.
1: Lubyamira bwaita.
0: Lubyamira.
1: Measles bwalumba
0: ekyalo. When measles attacks the village, you see it from the child of a born again. We are attacked by measles. The children of Mulokole are scratching themselves.
1: Now
0: come to know that it is even coming on
1: the side. Ha.
0: The children of Mulokole are sneezing. Tell them not to come here. Let them stay there at their home. They cough like
1: drums.
0: They cough like engalabi.
1: Umulala kuba best.
0: Tell your neighbor we need a difference. Ladies and gentlemen, what I'm telling you is real.
1: There's
0: what they call Emmanuel, living in you. It means God is with me. When God is in you,
1: things don't remain the same. No.
0: Nedda.
1: They obey.
0: Bigonda.
1: They obey.
0: Bigonda.
1: Hallelujah.
0: Amen.
1: They obey.
0: Bigonda.
1: Ababi abali munsi.
0: The evil people in the world.
1: They batumye binji babbye enguzi bajiridde.
0: They are corrupt. They have done everything.
1: But it is sent in mayumba gabwe.
0: They have kept money in the houses. Let us declare scattering what they have prepared in the name of Jesus. The world to search, whenever it's to find wealth, they find it in the Mulokole's house. At least let us believe what was on David. We accept or believe what was on Solomon to come back to the church in the name of Jesus.
1: Hallelujah.
0: Amen. Some things haven't been possible because there is someone who has not accepted
1: them.
0: There's someone who hasn't moved in them. But the fullness of the world is all for God. If you're not for the devil, you belong to God. It means you're on the side whereby the owner of everything is. So you will also sing a song.
1: Sivira
0: mwao. Sivira mwao. I don't go empty handed.
1: Sivira mwao.
0: Sivira mwao.
1: Hallelujah.
0: Amen. Maybe you're not yet there. But I just believe God. For your next years. Your next years.
1: You live your life in prosperity.
0: your years, your next years, it won't be the same like your first years.
1: Hallelujah.
0: Amen.
1: Basebo ne banyabo.
0: Ladies and gentlemen,
1: tukabe amaziga.
0: We've cried.
1: Fefe nyini mu kanisa tunonyeza Katonda aliwa.
0: Church, we've searched God where he is.
1: Tuli mu kanisa.
0: Yet we're in a church.
1: Tunatera okusaba esala.
0: We are yet to make a prayer.
1: Daudi je yasaba.
0: That David prayed.
1: Mukama golokoka.
0: Say, Lord, arise. So that my enemies scatter.
1: Mukama imuka.
0: Arise, Lord.
1: Abalebo basasane.
0: And the enemies scatter.
1: Waliwo abavodde linnya.
0: There are people who.
1: Waliwo abavodde linnya lya Katonda wo.
0: That rebuke the name of the Lord.
1: Waliwo abalengeze linnya lya Katonda
0: wo. Those that underlooked the name of your God.
1: Naye ku mulundi guno.
0: But for this time alone.
1: Mukama wagolokoke.
0: Let your Lord arise.
1: Ku mulundi guno.
0: For only this time.
1: Call
0: God to arise.
1: Let this Emmanuel,
0: Emmanuel ono,
1: be activated in your life so that the Lord you have will show up on your behalf. Hallelujah.
0: Amen.
1: Praise
0: the Lord. I want to speak about the gospel in Psalms 91. We are praying here.
1: The name Emmanuel came in me.
0: Elinya Emmanuel nelija tende.
1: Isaiah chapter 7.
0: Isaiah Psalm.
1: Now the church has not realized
0: ekanisa temtegedde
1: that when Jesus came,
0: ati Yesu yaja,
1: he brought the government of God.
0: Yaleta obufuzi bwa Katonda.
1: He brought God himself.
0: Yaleta Katonda mwene.
1: When Jesus came,
0: Yesu yaja,
1: he brought God on
0: yaleta Katonda mwene.
1: And those who have God
0: elaba bayina Katonda
1: have a difference.
0: Balina enjawulo.
1: Katugenda kubanja enjawulo.
0: Now we are going to demand for a difference.
1: Tugenda kubanja Mukama.
0: We are going to demand God.
1: Wayogera.
0: You spoke.
1: In your
0: word that doesn't come empty. When we believe in your word, Father, we pray that you be manifested. We believe for you working.
1: Take away njaulo.
0: Put a difference.
1: Take away njaulo.
0: Put a difference.
1: Jimuka sebo.
0: Arise. These words maybe the young ones don't understand.
1: But
0: if you hear and mature in spirit, if you hear and born again, you need a difference. If you hear and you believe God,
1: you need
0: a
1: sign that this God is with you.
0: Why is it after praying? After you praying, why do you place yourself in a position where demons can attack you? When you arise to pray, even when you sleep, you can't turn your head. They all attack you. They squeeze you on the bed. When you cannot even have a good vision. When you cannot even change this hand. Yet you're in prayer. There must be a shaking that goes beyond casting demons. When you're shaking,
1: says,
0: Lord, arise, be manifested. That Bible you're reading, the man, they said, Lord, be manifested. Moses said, I want to see you. He requested for a sign and it was given to him. The Lord told him, I will move with you.
1: And
0: I will show you a symbol, a sign of my presence. And he fulfilled it. That time they saw the cloud that followed them. At night,
1: a pillar of fire. I don't know how it looked like.
0: But a pillar, what they call a pillar. It's like you see this call.
1: Edda Israeli.
0: Those days before the coming of kerosene
1: and electricity,
0: they had handles that they could.
1: So inside they put some fuel.
0: With cotton. And they light it. Now they could walk like this. That's what they call the pillar of fire. That's what God used in their generation. He held it up in a space where no one is supporting it. But it was making light. Every night they could see the pillar of fire. Every night with their eyes. If we are to see God, you have to cover yourself with a third blanket. You get a long dream. Very confusing. You wake up in the morning when you have forgotten everything. There is a day I prayed to God to speak to me. When I went to sleep, I dreamt. In that dream, I was asleep dreaming. Me, myself, I was asleep. In the dream, I was asleep. And in the same dream, I dreamt a dream. Very confusing. Me, myself, I'm asleep. I dreamt my other person asleep. No, the other one asleep. This generation of ours. Now you wake up in the morning when you've forgotten everything. How many of you have ever dreamt when you're asleep and dream? I'm not alone. You dream sleeping and you dream in a dream.
1: Amazima genyini bana abaisraeli tebaina nakukiriza.
0: For real, these Israelites lack faith.
1: Ninga balaba empaji.
0: But they could see the pillar.
1: Eyo muliro.
0: Of fire.
1: Fabalino kukiriza ne Yesu ali wamu naffe.
0: Us with faith, with Jesus with us.
1: Webakaji kutuga.
0: You sleep when demons are hanging
1: you.
0: Sometimes you hear voices saying, yes.
1: Yes.
0: Yes. Yes.
1: God in Emmanuel.
0: It's you with Emmanuel.
1: But
0: 500 kilograms in your chest.
1: Yes.
0: Yes. Yes. When you can't. It happened to me when I could even see
1: them.
0: I say, this thing. When I cannot even lift hand to the other side. It comes when you're understanding everything. It starts with Jesus. Things attacking us are very heavy. Let me tell you, God has to do something for us. He must uplift level. Because in this generation, he is present. Himself, he is present.
1: Hallelujah.
0: Amen.
1: Where
0: is the vision?
1: Ask your neighbor,
0: when is the vision?
1: Some
0: of us, we speak about vision. You don't even understand what vision is. Vision. When you speak about vision, someone sees a movie of Nigeria and a ghost manifests. After speaking, it disappears. You even pray and say, if I'm there, the angel will come, putting on white. Even the words you speak, you have them. Then he says, my child, I know you.
1: Even
0: you know the vision. Even the words that an angel will speak, you know them. My son, Ladies and gentlemen, the God we have today is for Kandoli Ndoli. Now we have a mentality. You wake up when you've made your mind a dream. Things of God are for real. Things of God, they are not for I think. Ladies and gentlemen, we need a living God. We need the God that is called Emmanuel to confirm that he is with us, to be manifested. You know what the Bible says? That many years in Israel doesn't have a living God. Many years the enemies attacked them, even poverty attacked them. But the Bible says they went into the covenant. They went into the covenant of seeking God. The great God. They all decided to seek for God. And God was manifested. The Lord was manifested. Whenever you go into the covenant, it's not just a poem that we have a prayer of 3 days. There is a God that something does. He is manifested. Let's not be contented in this first thing we
1: hear.
0: Make a fasting for a purpose. You go into a covenant with your life in searching for God.
1: Hallelujah.
0: Amen. The things of salvation swallow us. We need God to be manifested.
1: Emmanuel. God is with us.
0: If he is with you, what shows? Ask your neighbor, what evidence do you have that he's with you? Let me tell you, Peter had no money. Even John had no money. They spoke a word. Even today, it's still inside me. They told the lame man, we don't have gold and money,
1: and silver,
0: But what we have,
1: Chitegeze, Emmanuel mufe mwali.
0: Emmanuel is in us.
1: Emmanuel.
0: Emmanuel is within us.
1: Fesa nizabu chetulina.
0: Silver and gold, we don't have. But look at us.
1: Chetulina chetukua.
0: What we have is what we give you. In the name of Jesus, arise and walk. They had Jesus. Ask your neighbor, what do you have? Even when you have money, you say you don't have. Okay, for real. What do you have? If you have Jesus, do something with your Jesus. Now, Pastor, I need to sleep. And then I get a dream. Then the Holy Spirit says something. Dryness is a burden. Dryness is a burden. In the name of Jesus, you shake. But when inside you, nothing. The demons say that is food. But I feel a challenge in me.
1: Where is this God?
0: Katonda we aliwa.
1: Where is this God that answers by fire?
0: Katonda wafoya aliwa yanukula no muliro.
1: Where is the Emmanuel?
0: Emmanuel aliwa.
1: That Peter and John talked about.
0: Oyo Petero ne akanda gwe bayogerako.
1: Where is Jesus?
0: Yesu aliwa.
1: Son of David.
0: Omwana wa Daudi.
1: Where
0: aliwa?
1: Is this God?
0: Katonda ono.
1: The first church believed that miracles worked. Where is God in our life? Where is Emmanuel?
0: Emmanuel aliwa.
1: Where?
0: Aliruiwa. Luichi.
1: Where?
0: Aliwa.
1: Why was he born?
0: Rachi azaliwa.
1: If he was born to manifest the glory of God,
0: where
1: is the glory?
0: The children of Israel were challenged. Their enemies asked them, where is your God? Where is he? The world is asking, where is your God?
1: Are
0: you a believer? What did you believe? What did you see? What did you get?
1: There's
0: a car that makes it ring. That makes the lame walk. That opens the blind. That makes miracles. The rich God. Among all, what do we have?
1: Ladies
0: and gentlemen, I cannot answer this question for you, but I want you to look, to focus it on our fasting, your life in a time to come. Where is Jesus? The Bible says in Acts,
1: The last verse in
0: the seventh chapter.
1: Stephano
0: when Stephen was about
1: Stephen to die,
0: he lifted his eyes and he saw Jesus standing on the right hand of the Father. And he said, those who were stoning him to death, that Father, forgive me, forgive them, for they know not what they're doing. He lifted his eyes and saw. Now you, when you lift your eyes,
1: I don't know what you see. But I believe you can see God. Hallelujah.
0: Amen.
1: You can see your God. Seated.
0: Have you seen the scriptures that I've been saying?
1: Can you 57? When they had carried, when they cried out with a loud voice, stop. Then they cried out with a loud voice, stopped their ears, and ran at him in with one accord. And they cast him out of the city and stoned him. And the witness laid down at their clothes. Laid down their clothes at the feet of a young man named Saul. And they stoned Stephen as he was calling on God, saying, Lord Jesus, receive my spirit. Then he knelt down and cried out with a loud voice, Lord, do not charge them with this sin. And he had said this, then he fell asleep. But verse 56. Verse 56. And said, look, I see the heavens opened, and the Son of Man standing at the right hand of God. Now this was a mere man, Stephen.
0: Ono yali musajja owabulijjo, Stephen.
1: Now there was
0: a group fighting against
1: Gospel.
0: Its master was Saul.
1: But Saul ono.
0: And this Saul.
1: Era chikakasi wadalanti ya dumira Stephen.
0: It is confirmed that he is the one that commanded the attack of Stephen. You see Saul? He was a fighter who had accepted to fight everyone or kill everyone who had believed Jesus.
1: He's
0: the one who led the group that killed Stephen. But after his death, before he died, the Bible says he lifted his eyes. And he saw Jesus standing. These who were stunning, they caused even that I'm seeing God and Jesus. At the same time, it's the same Jesus that they were provoking. And you're saying that he's standing at the right hand of the Father. They attacked him in a group. They held him and stoned him. And he remained praying for them.
1: Say
0: that, don't count them.
1: Remt,
0: because they know not what they're doing. After he made a prayer,
1: receive my spirit.
0: The same words that Jesus made at the cross.
1: The Bible says he breathed out his ghost.
0: Even this man, he was not just killed.
1: He prayed his spirit in the hand of God. He didn't die, he fell asleep. He fell because nobody killed him.
0: Though they bet him. There is authority men of God that walked in. Ladies and gentlemen, this authority when Jesus is with us, even us have to walk in it. It is ours too. That prayer that of this man, it made a big thing at the change of Saul. The next chapter, Saul going to Damascus, immediately got soft. That's when God slapped him and blinded him.
1: Hallelujah.
0: Amen. Ladies and gentlemen, the times we're in, it's for God to be manifested. It's for the manifestation of God.

0: Because you've also not known yet. They are not yet known. If the church has not yet known, how will the world know? Ask yourself. It's like your son or daughter bring homework to you at home when you also don't know. How will your son pass? If you've not yet gotten the answer yet, what shall we preach to them that we've
1: confirmed?
0: Peter says like this:
1: the things we preach, we have seen, we have touched, we have believed, we are the witness of the one that you killed. We walked with him, we sat with him, we ate with him, and now he is nowhere. We speak what we know.
0: Tuogera chetumanyi.
1: Wala benja uloweri.
0: You see where the difference is?
1: Do we know what we speak?
0: Tumanyi bye tuogera.
1: Do we have experience of what we speak?
0: Tuino obumanyi bye bye tuogera.
1: Hallelujah.
0: Amen.
1: Mubulamu bwaffe.
0: In our lives, and even in our history, we have to write a book. But though all things were not possible, our God was with us.
1: Hallelujah.
0: Amen.
1: But when
0: we read the history of Enoch,
1: we don't see
0: Tetulaba,
1: his big works.
0: The Bible doesn't
1: talk
0: about that. But the Bible says one thing.
1: He walked with God.
0: Yatambula ne Katonda.
1: Until he was no more.
0: Okutuusa we yabeeranga takyaliwo.
1: Ekyo kyokka.
0: Only that.
1: Bwe kikuwandiikibwako.
0: When it's written upon you.
1: Ebyo byonna biba bimaze okukyuka.
0: All yours have been changed.
1: Hallelujah.
0: Amen.
1: Basebo ne banyawo.
0: Ladies and gentlemen. That's what God needs from us. To know him. We walk with him. He get manifested in us. Work in us. The world won't deny us.
1: We shall be undeniable. We can never be rejected. Because what we have, the world longs.
0: It longs for it.
1: Hallelujah.
0: Amen.
1: Chiringa neighbor.
0: It's like your neighbor. Cannot take hatred from you. You may hate someone that you will help the matchbox with. The one you hate is that person without matchbox. But you have the light of God. The world needs it. You have to be yearned for in the name of Jesus. The world has to yearn for you. To long for you. Amen. You can stand on your feet.
1: I don't know what you are going to pray for.
0: I've talked about the Lord. But in all, make a prayer for God to
2: come.
0: Amen. God to be manifested.
2: Njagala tusome ku sanduke y'endagaano.
3: I want us to read about the Ark of the Covenant. I just want us to go through. So that we understand what are these things. Amen. We have been reading through, and sometimes we get one thing. But today I just want us to go through everything. We know this Wema. In this generation, Wema ye chi. And how is it going to help us?
2: Abantu basu

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1: za
0: yeekaalu.
1: Those are the courts of the temple.
0: Court, oluggya lwaki? Oluggya lwa yeekaalu.
1: They are the courts of the temple.
0: Mukama yeebazibwe.
1: Amen.
0: So kakati we wano Daudi bwe yagamba nayingiranga mu mpya ze
1: nokola ki? It says I'll enter your courts.
0: Eno si yeekaalu.
1: That's not the temple.
0: This is the temple court.
1: Ezo ze mpya za yeekaalu.
0: Era ng'okuyingira mu mpya za yeekaalu eno.
1: And for somebody to enter the courts of the temple.
0: Zikwetagisa kubeera nga weetegese.
1: You had to be ready.
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1: When you have given up your life to come and worship.
0: Edda kye bayitanga okusinza.
1: What they called worshiping.
0: Tewasinzizanga bweru.
1: You are not supposed to worship from outside.
0: Wamalanga kuyingira.
1: You had to first enter.
0: Kati wayingira ng'olusi mwena ne saddaaka.
1: You had to enter with a sacrifice.
0: Chovela Bible yagamba, I will not go to the house of God empty handed.
1: Bible yagamba sigende nga mu nyumba ya Mukama ngalusa.
0: But I will enter his courts.
1: Nena yingiranga ne mumpiaze.
0: With thanksgiving in
1: no
0: my heart.
1: Okwebaza mu mutima gwange.
0: Now thanksgiving.
1: Okwebaza.
0: Nebo bate wajjanga na ku neobanga te wajjanga na kuwayo sadaka.
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0: Naye ngolina ekyokwebaza.
1: But you had something to give thanks for.
0: Sibo na wajjanga mu yeekaalu.
1: It's not that everybody who went into the temple.
0: Nti bajjanga kwenenya bibi.
1: That they came to repent.
0: Wabula bajjanga n'okwebaza.
1: But some people came to repent.
0: Era bajjanga n'ekyokuwayo ekyokwebaza.
1: Some people came to say thanksgiving and they had their offering.
0: Hallelujah.
1: Amen.
0: Mukama yebazibwe.
1: Amen.
0: Ensonga endala.
1: The other reason.
0: Omuntu yenna bwe yatuukanga wano.
1: Anybody who reached those courts.
0: Namba kabona.
1: A priest.
0: Walingawo wano eno kino kyoto.
1: There was an altar.
0: Wano we baweerangayo saddaka.
1: They used to offer sacrifices from there.
0: Okwokya ebiweebwayo.
1: They burned offerings.
0: Era ebiweebwayo ne biryoka byambuka mu mukka guno.
1: And they went up into as smoke.
0: Kakati zino emmeeza zino z'olaba.
1: Now the tables that you are seeing.
0: These are the slaughter tables.
1: Ezo ze meeza kwe
0: basaliranga saddaka.
1: Amen.
0: Mukama feebazibwe.
1: Amen.
0: Kyovola ba Yesu.
1: That's why Jesus represents the sacrifice that was given unto our lives. And the cross is the table on which they slaughtered Jesus. There is no animal that they can't without displaying it like this. And it had shedding of blood. Do you see what was done there? These days the blood of animals is not accepted. No. Only the blood of Jesus is accepted. Amen. From that altar.
0: Eno brazen lava ya jabanga bawel.
1: We went to the bawel, echibafu.
0: Omwaberanga amazzi.
1: Which contained water.
0: Yasokanga nanaba.
1: They could wash themselves from there.
0: Wayo sadaka,
1: they give
0: sadaka.
1: The sacrifice.
0: Bwamaloku wayo sadaka.
1: After giving the sacrifice, they went to that basin. All those things were done in the courts.
0: Hallelujah.
1: Amen.
0: Kakati bweyavanga wano.
1: After washing,
0: agenda okuyingira.
1: By the time he enters,
0: there was
1: always a chief priest for a
0: year.
1: The chief priest for
0: a year.
1: After doing all those things in the courts,
0: yagenda nga mchevaita yeekaalu. Kati eno gy'olaba eno ye yeekaalu.
1: He used to enter the temple. That is the temple.
0: Bino bino tubadde tuogera tuli mu ki?
1: All those ones are temple courts.
0: Abaana ba Isirayiri.
1: The children of Israel.
0: Njagala omanye ekintu kino kimu.
1: I want you to know this.
0: Ebyawandiikibwa njabikuwa.
1: I read the scriptures. They used to stop into the courts. I want to remind you this.
0: First Chronicles.
1: If you're Let me read about that.
0: First Chronicles, Second Chronicles, chapter 5,
1: if you're and
0: verse number,
1: kubiri,
0: verses number 10.
1: If you're kubiri,
0: enuema,
1: that tabernacle, they could remove it.
0: Kakati katonda.
1: And God,
0: okuyita mudwe,
1: through his servant,
0: Sulumani, mutabani wa Daud,
1: through his servant Solomon,
0: katonda zimbibwa yebaita yekalo.
1: They build a temple for God.
0: Mukama yebazibwa.
1: Amen.
0: Bazimba chi?
1: They built the temple.
0: Bazimba yekalo. Kati zinengo yezivawo.
1: Now they remove the clothes.
0: Onwalero.
1: Today.
0: Wenjogerera wano mu 2 Chronicles 5:10.
1: As I speak now in 2 Chronicles 5:10.
0: Bazimba bugwe.
1: They built a wall.
0: Obabugwe mbadde mujja musomako.
1: I think I've been reading about walls.
0: Yaleta Nehemiah.
1: The wall
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1: Ezra.
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0: Ezra yajja kuzimba bugwe yachi.
1: Ezra came to build yekalo. To build the walls of the
0: Yekal
1: in different seasons.
0: Kakati zino tent zivao ne wasigalawo ekisenge kyebazimba.
1: They removed the tent and
0: because
1: the
0: now
1: wall
0: this was mobile bajikozesa ngeno mudungu nga batambula.
1: The tabernacle was mobile bali bajijawo.
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1: You removed the tent and we move.
0: Believe your none Yekal eri yalinga etambula. It was a mobile temple.
1: Even the temple could move.
0: Hallelujah.
1: Amen. They reached a time when Israel had been established and Jerusalem was the capital city. David prays because I sleep in a very good house. But
0: asaba ekisa Katonda amukkiriza okuzimba naye okuyita mwana we Sulumani.
1: God allows him to build a temple to his son.
0: Sulumani azimba.
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0: 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Then indeed even the first covenant had ordinances of divine service and the earthly sanctuary. Earthly what? Chovola. Today we are serving a spiritual one. For the tabernacle was prepared, the first part in which was the lampstand, the table, and the showbread, which is called the sanctuary. And behind the second veil, the part of the tabernacle, which is called the holiest of all. Are we together? The holiest of all. Which had the golden censer and the ark of the covenant overlaid on all the sides with, in which were the golden pot that had manna, iron rod that budded, and the tablets of the covenant, and the above it were the katika tuogere wana above it. Bino tujja kubyogera ko kunakuruli. There were five elements. We shall talk about them. But number five, above it were, now we are talking about the ark of the covenant. Now this was a box. 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There is no the temple covering and the curtains. Number 9 says the outer covering of the badger's skin. 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That is number 1. These were all temple coverings. 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Amen.
2: Okay. 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
0: are
2: here. Amen. I wanted to close. 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If you're not closing, I'm seeing you. Me, I'm not closing. I want you to close and meditate about the goodness of the Lord, about the existence of the Lord. Lord, we thank you. You are a real God.
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2: You are a real God.
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3: Tukwebaza Mukama.
2: At this moment, we are going to be sharing your word.
3: Mukasera kanonga tugenda okugaba n'ekigambo kyo.
2: We ask of you,
3: tukusaba Mukama,
2: that you manifest your reality in our lives.
3: Nkiwerage mu kubeera woko mu bulamu bwaffe.
2: By faith we receive your word.
3: Olw'okukkiriza tutwala ekigambo kyo.
2: And our lives will never be the same again.
3: Era n'obulamu bwaffe tebusigala kye kimu nate.
2: In Jesus' name.
3: Mu linnya erya Yesu.
2: Amen.
3: Amen.
2: So give the Lord a hand.
3: Kubira Katonda engalo z'amaanyi.
2: Today, we are going to learn something. We are going to learn about something about the love of God. You know, the love of God is so big. There's one time I attended a service here. And some two beautiful girls were singing. The love of God is deeper than an ocean. Do you remember that song? Do you know the song? Can you sing the chorus for me? Where are the girls who sang that song? Come. Yes, the chorus. I want to remind you that song. It touched my heart. Just sing for us the chorus.

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0: It's not the song. This one is good, but it's not. The song was, God is love is... Hey, you come. Hey. And I'm going to be the Kobale, so God is going to use you mightily international in the name of Jesus. God is la na na na na na na na na. Okay.

0: and stop there. I wanted that word, an ocean word, deeper. Praise the Lord. So God's love is like an ocean. So deeper. Actually, it is deeper than the ocean. That when you fall into God's love, you fall so deeper, you can never reach its bottom. You just fall. You want to reach the bottom, but you can't reach. So today, what we are learning is what can separate us from the love of God. Ask your neighbor. Tell them, what is that thing that can separate you from this love of God? You know, the love of God is so sweet. When you fall into the sweetness of the love of God, it is so sweet. The sweetness doesn't come to an end. How many of you have ever tasted the sweetness of the love of God? It is so sweet. It is so sweet that all of us here, we were sinners. Who was not a sinner? If you are not a sinner, just raise your hand. I am going to give you 1 million here. If you have never sinned, all of us, we are sinners. But because of the love of God, Jesus has taken away our sin on the cross. Because of the love of God, even when we fall away and come back to Him, His hand is always open. His mercy is always open. Let us read the scripture today. We are reading the book of Romans, chapter 8 and verses 35. Down to verses 37. Here the Bible says, listen very well. Who shall separate us from the love of God? Let me read again. Who shall separate us from the love of God, from the love of Christ? Shall tribulation, distress, or persecution, or famine, or nakedness, or peril, or sword, as it is written, for your sake we are killed all the day long, we are counted as sheep for slaughter, yet in all things we are more than conquerors through Him who loved us. Do you know the reason why we conquer? Because of His love. Do you know the reason why you're going to be a winner? Because of His love.
1: Now, verses number 38.
0: He
1: says, for I am persuaded that neither death,
0: kubanga ntegeeredde ddala nti newaakubadde okufa,
1: no life,
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1: no depth, no any other created thing. No any other created thing shall be able to separate us from the love of God which is in Jesus Christ. Somebody clap for Jesus. I want us to use this illustration.
0: Njagala tukozese ekyokulabirako kino.
1: Let's remove this. I want two powerful boys to remove this.
0: Njagala abalenzi abamanyi bakaliisa bajja wakatuuti kano.
1: Kaliisa, run. Can you see all of you? Can we borrow the pastor's table? I want you to sit down.
0: We are
1: going to borrow the pastor's table.
0: Pastor,
1: we are very sorry for the inconvenience. Okay, Kalisa, where are you? Okay. Now put the bucket here.
0: Bucket jiteke wagulu.
1: This is now.
0: Kakano.
1: What is this?
0: Echo chechi.
1: Linoji.
0: That is an egg.
1: Ateli neji sifumbe bisi.
0: And that egg is not boiled.
1: Ochitegera.
0: Do you understand it?
1: Achitegera.
0: Do you understand it?
1: Kati ono yegwe.
0: Now the egg is you.
1: Gamba yenze nze.
0: Let's say I am the egg.
1: Mukama yebazwe.
0: Praise be to the Lord.
1: Luachi abantu abamu.
0: Some people.
1: Tulinga maji.
0: We are like eggs.
1: Webakona koka tonobo ogwokola chi.
0: When they hit you a little, when you fall down, you
1: Oyatika.
0: Break. You break.
1: When the teacher comes to you and tells you your mistake, you feel annoyed, you feel offended, and sometimes you feel like even God is far away. You feel that the love of God is far away from you. Praise the Lord. Some of us, we are so, how do we call it? Delicate. Fragile. Mukama yebazibwe.
0: Praise be to the Lord.
1: Kugamba, ebizibu byetuyitamu, sometimes we feel like the love of God is far.
0: When we go through challenges, tuulirango kwagala kwa Katonda kuli wala.
1: This is the bucket.
0: Katino ye bucket.
1: In the bucket.
0: Mo bucket,
1: this there is water.
0: Mulimu amazi.
1: The water is the love of God.
0: Amazi kwe kwagala kwa Katonda.
1: Hallelujah.
0: Amen.
1: And between the bucket and us,
0: kati wakati wa bucket nafe,
1: waliwo ekiziza.
0: There is a blockage.
1: Ekikola ki? There
0: is a blockage.
1: Omukwano gwa Katonda weguli.
0: The love of God is present.
1: Omukwano gwa Katonda mungi gutokota.
0: The love of God is sufficient.
1: Chukira kuna nyomugambe gutokota.
0: Tell your neighbor it is boiling.
1: Na yaba singa tetugumanyi.
0: But most of us don't know it.
1: Kubanga ebiziiza biki?
0: Because there are a lot of blockages. You feel like the Lord hates you. That's why even when you worship, you're just and you feel you are fed up. Because a lot of blockages are there. Praise be to the Lord. Blockages like number one is sin.
1: Echibi.
0: Whenever there is sin in your life, even though you want to enter into the love of Jesus, you feel when the sin is blocking you. How many of you have ever felt that? When you did something wrong, when even though they say
1: to pray,
0: you feel the love of God is not present. Praise be to the Lord. What else can block you? What? Lack of faith. Praise be to the Lord.
1: God is love is like an ocean deeper.
0: Because you don't have faith, you don't believe. You feel when
1: they're
0: not believing. You feel there is a blockage. Turn to your neighbor and tell them.
1: The message today is very simple. Remove every barrier, every obstacle, so that you can enjoy the love of
0: God. Remove the lack of faith. Some of you, what has failed you from entering the love of God?
1: Mululu. Lugezi gezi, kajanja, busungu, malala.
0: They bought for you a new shoe. Now you are so proud. You understand that? Whenever you want to fall in his love, you feel when he's very far.
1: Praise the Lord.
0: Yebas mukama.
1: And when you fail
0: anywhere else where there is not the love of God, you're going to break. But when we remove the barriers, when we remove the blockages, when we fall, we fall in his love. And when we fall in his love, we don't break. Tell your neighbor, take away the barriers.
1: Hallelujah.
0: Amen.
1: One more time.
0: Omulundi omulala. Yes, the barriers are present. The sin is present. Whenever you want to go in his love, sin blocks you. The Bible talks about the prodigal son. Do you know him? When he sinned, he went to a far country. When he no longer enjoyed the love of the father. And started enjoying the love of the pigs. The swines. Whenever he could eat the food of the swines, they could grunt. When he got tired of that, and he said, let me remove the barriers. When he fall in the love of the Father. Praise be to the Lord.
1: When we fall in the love of God,
0: we do not break. Do you see this egg? It cannot break. Because the love of God is sufficient.
1: Omukwano gwa Katonda gukola ki?
0: Mungi. Nebo bangoli nebiziza bingi
1: bingi. Even you have a lot of barriers and those are the many sins.
0: Kastobi jau no gamba, Lord, I am sorry.
1: When you remove them and you say mukama nsonyiwa,
0: you fall into God's love.
1: Ogwa mu mukwano gwa Katonda.
0: How many of you want to fall into the love of God?
1: Bameka kumu abagalo kugwa mukwano gwa Katonda olwalero.
0: Lift up your hand.
1: Yimusa omukono.
0: Say, Lord Jesus.
1: Gamba nti Yesu.
0: I have so many barriers in my heart that have been hindering me to fall into your love. Lord, I remove the barrier. I remove the barrier. I remove the barrier. 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
1: that thing blocking you
0: wechitavewo
1: if it does not go away
0: wogwa
1: when you fall
0: ogwa mugeyera
1: you are going to fall in hell
0: oyatika
1: you break
0: ofa
1: you die
0: tobola bo muntu bwafa akola ki
1: asesebuka
0: Gamba mulinya lya
1: Yesu. Say in the name of Jesus.
0: Buli ekinziza.
1: Whatever is blocking me.
0: Okubera mukwano gwe.
1: Be in his love.
0: Fire!
1: Fire!
0: Kikube fire.
1: Fire!
0: Olugambo.
1: Fire!
0: Amalala.
1: Fire!
0: Omululu.
1: Fire!
0: Engale mpanvu.
1: Fire!
0: Engale mpanvu.
1: Fire!
0: Okwemakula. Akamanyiro
1: fire
0: obutasonyiwa
1: fire
0: obwenzi
1: fire
0: chongere fire
1: fire
0: okukopa
1: fire
0: okulya nnyo
1: fire
0: okugeya Chechirala. Olugambo. Ticha tana kubuza olopa lopa. Praise the Lord. Praise the Lord. Gamba byonna byonna.
1: Everything.
0: Fire, fire, fire, fire, fire, fire.
1: Mulino, mulino, mulino. Now wait.
0: Katikatu. Waluwa nebira langa bio.
1: There are some others, but when you don't have any
0: buyinza
1: authority upon them.
0: Birwa debi kugwira.
1: There are sicknesses that attack you.
0: Ozukuka no yamba no jamwe esati.
1: You wake up and remove your shirt.
0: Webas nueti kaka faliso.
1: Then you carry your mattress. 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
0: Metro ni akukwata na gambo mwana alaga wone kilo sawa mwenda.
1: Says where are you going at 3?
0: Bolota.
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0: that day.
1: Your granny that died.
0: Katibi tuwe bitulemeso omukubera mukwano gwani.
1: Now those things do not allow us to be in the love
0: Ani
1: of God.
0: Abafu, fu, fu.
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0: Abafu,
1: when you dream about the dead,
0: senga womufu,
1: 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Your dead auntie, your dead grandfather.
0: Kati na yotu gena biu kuba fire, biu we are not also mukwano gwani.
1: They limit us Gambe from being in God's love. You chew your teeth. Then you even wet the bed. And you feel the love of God has diminished. tugenda bikuba fire. Gamba mu linnya lya Yesu.
0: Say in the name of Jesus.
1: Buli ekinziiza.
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0: Have you seen it going?
1: Wano omukwano gwa Yesu weguli.
0: The love of God is here.
1: Era bw'obadde ng'osaba ng'oli serious kimaze okuvaako.
0: If I tell you I'm seriously praying.
1: Gamba kigenze mu linnya lya Yesu.
0: Just say it has gone in the name of Jesus.
1: So when we remove the barrier,
0: katika satu jewe biziiza,
1: we fall into the love of God.
0: Tugwa mu mukwano gwa Katonda.
1: And when we fall into the love of God,
0: kabuna tugwa mu mukwano gwa Katonda,
1: it is so deeper.
0: Gwa buziba nyo.
1: It is awesome.
0: Mulungi nyo.
1: It is good.
0: Mulungi nyo.
1: We begin to enjoy the life in God.
0: Tutandika okunyumira obulamu mu Katonda.
1: I am stopping here.
0: Nkoma wano.
1: God bless you. Let's welcome the pastor to speak a blessing over you in Jesus' name.
2: Can we give a thunderous clap to Pastor
0: Mohamed?
2: Okay, can we also clap to God? Hallelujah.
0: Amen.
2: God is love is like. What do you start with?

0: thank you for your grace.
1: I thank you for your grace.
0: Thank you for your mercy.
1: I thank you for your mercy.
0: For I am saved.
1: I am saved.
0: By the grace of God.
1: By the grace of God.
0: Raise your hands high and say, Dear Lord.
1: Dear Lord.
0: I thank you.
1: I thank you.
0: For loving me.
1: For loving me.
0: And you sent Jesus Christ.
1: Jesus Christ.
0: Who died for me.
1: And this life that I live, and this life that I live
0: in the flesh,
1: in the flesh,
0: I live in the faith,
1: I live in the faith
0: of the Son of God,
1: of the Son of God,
0: who loved me,
1: who loved me,
0: and gave himself for me,
1: and gave himself for me.
0: Thank you, Jesus.
1: Thank you, Jesus,
0: for loving me,
1: for loving me,
0: that you gave your life,
1: that you gave your life,
0: that I may be alive. Thank you, Lord.
1: Thank you, Lord.
0: In Jesus' name.
1: In Jesus' name.
0: Kasirikira kumara kusabira. 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

0: 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With his own. Thank you, Jesus. Hallelujah. How are we today? There's a portion of scripture I want us to share that we started on last Sunday. Last Sunday, where did we share? Who can remind us? There is a gentleman we talked about last Sunday. Who remembers? Yes. Matayo. It was Zacchaeus, not Zacharias. Zacchaeus. So what are they about two things concerning this man called Zacchaeus? Muruganda gubaitani? Eh? Zacharias? What was so special about this man? Yes? Zakayo chichi chiyalina. Echisoka, aha. Yali mumpi. Echokubiri. He was a tax collector. Echokusatu. Yali mugagga. 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Yali ng'akola ki? Yesu yamugamba bigambo ki? Tokiraba? Tokiraba? Okay, katusomewo. Which verse chapter was it? From chapter 19. Luke chapter 19. I want us to follow because I want us to wrap up with Zacchaeus. Then Jesus entered and passed through Jericho. Jericho was a city in Israel. Now behold, there was a man named Zacchaeus. Number one, he was a chief tax collector. Ekitegeeza yali omu ku bakulira abawooza oba abakuŋŋaanya b'emisolo. 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Nosoka omuwawa ezize nakendeerezaako. He was a chief tax collector and he was rich. Everybody say he was rich. Okay? As much as he was rich, he sought to see Jesus. And to see who Jesus was. You see, here is very important to know. He sought to see who Jesus was, but he could not because of the crowd, for he was short in stature. Yayagala nnyo okulaba n'okumanya Yesu, naye yali mumpi. Abantu nga bamuziyiza, tojja kusobola, tojja. Akasajja kano akampi. What Zacchaeus did, number four. So he ran ahead and climbed up a sycamore tree to see him, for he was going to pass that way. But when Jesus came to that place, he looked up and saw him, and he said to him, Zacchaeus, make haste to come down, for today I must enter your house. So he made haste and came down and received him joyfully. But when the people saw it, the crowd saw it, they all complained, saying, He has gone to the guest of a man who is a sinner. Now the fact is, Zakayo yali muwononyi. 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Waliwo abeebase wano sayidi zeeno. 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Bagenda bazuukuka kati. Now, I want us to get these things from Zacchaeus. What lessons do we learn from this man? He knew he could not see Jesus. 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What is? 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Now, Jesus said to him, "Today salvation has come to this house, because he is also a son of Abraham." Now we gamba, nange ndi mwana wa Katonda. 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
1: 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It is written of you, it is scripture.
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1: like the men,
0: oba abaami,
1: all the men,
0: nabo kyabawandiikibwa.
1: It is scripture.
0: Teri muntu yefuula kyali.
1: You can never pretend to be what you are supposed to.
0: Nayo ino okumanya kyoli.
1: You have to know who you are.
0: Ate n'osiima Katonda.
1: And appreciate God.
0: Kati n'otandika okuteekateeka obulamu okuweereza Katonda n'ekyo kyoli.
1: Then you begin to prepare your life serving God of who you are.
0: Hallelujah.
1: Amen.
0: Njagala njogere ku mukyalo omu.
1: I want to talk about one woman. This woman is the mother of Christ. I want to talk about her character. And what is the requirement for her to be what she is. These are the two words that were found in this woman. The angel of the Lord was speaking to her.
0: Blessed are you, Mary.
1: Said, "Weredu omukisa gwe Maria,
0: and highly favored of the Lord."
1: Era ofunye okuganja kungi okuva eri Mukama.
0: Can I repeat those words? The angel said, "Blessed are you."
1: Oli wa mukisa nnyo, oweredu omukisa nnyo.
0: And highly favored.
1: Era ofunye okuganja.
0: If you critically analyze, if you're a good Bible reader,
1: bobango oli musomi wa Bible omukenkufu.
0: There are very few people in the Bible
1: abantu batono nnyo mu Bibiliya
0: that God tagged with such a salutation.
1: Katonda beyalamusa n'ekiramusa ekifaanana
0: bwe. Let us read there. I just want you to read one scripture and then give some few references. In the very few minutes I'll be done.
1: Njagala nkuwe kyawandiikibwa kimu ate oluvannyuma nkuweyo n'ebirala.
0: Luke chapter number 1 verse number 27.
1: Luka emu abiri musanvu.
0: Let me read there because of time. The angel Gabriel speaks like this.
1: Malaika Gabrieli ayogera bwati.
0: The angel says,
1: Malaika agambati,
0: 27, to a virgin betrothed to a man whose name was Joseph,
1: Yusuf,
0: of the house of David, and the virgin's name was Mary. And having come
1: Maria.
0: In, the angel said to her,
1: Malaika na mugamba bwati,
0: rejoice, highly favored one of the Lord.
1: Sanyuka nyogwe aweredwa omukisa eri Mukama.
0: The Lord is with you.
1: Mukama ali nawe.
0: Blessed are you among women.
1: Oli wa mukisa mbachala bonna.
0: But when she saw him, she was troubled

0: is another quality I want to add on to what I'm going to share with you. He says that you have found favor with God. Now, allow me to tell you, these three were not from a blue. They were prepared for her because she deserved them. Like Elijah, we all know Elijah, the story of Elijah. First Kings chapter number 17. You don't read there, you'll go there in your free time. And we all know a man called a priest or a king called Melchizedek. Now this was a king of Salem whose roots were not traced in the Bible. They know genealogy talking about Melchizedek. Now when you read Elijah, there is no trace of a father and mother in the Bible. But even then, they were very strong people and God used them mightly. The same way Jesus would appear in the same manner. Hallelujah.
1: Amen.
0: Jesus would appear in the same category and the same manner and would do ministry successfully. But God was looking at a quality from a woman that will bring forth Jesus Christ.
1: Do we know all this? Now the birth of Jesus had no man.
0: Mukama yebazibwe. Tekwaliko musajja.
1: It had no intercourse.
0: Naye Katonda kyali anoonya okulokola ensi eno nakyo.
1: But what God was looking for to save the world. Kyalina
0: kubanga kirina enkwaso n'omukyala.
1: It had to have contact with the woman.
0: Wano kunsa omusajja takiina mu mukono.
1: Now a woman has no hand in it.
0: Okubeerawo kwa Yusufu.
1: Now the existence of Joseph.
0: Mu bulamu bwa Mariamu.
1: In the life of Mary. Was just to help men.
0: Take,
1: you are pregnant, go to Egypt. After Egypt, go to Nazareth.
0: He
1: had no connection with Christ. Even when Jesus died,
0: Yusuf toina wo mulaba ne mukubona abona mube 12 naye Mariamu akola ki.
1: In the suffering among the 12 you can never find Joseph.
0: Musalaba Yesu asitude mama we ye uyo.
1: On the cross the mother is always available.
0: Kusanda asukide kumacha mama ye uyo.
1: Early in the morning in the resurrection Sunday the mother is around.
0: Chisenge cha waguru 12 Yesu be yaleka waguru Maria yalimu.
1: Even in the upper room Mary was amongst them.
0: It
1: is a woman's meeting. Maria. I want to show you the kind of woman that makes a difference before God.
0: Hallelujah.
1: Amen.
0: Amen.
1: There are women that God is touched with. Even when you pray or not pray, the heart of God is glad to you. Amen. The reason is righteousness. The women that God loves in this generation, they are the women who are perfect. Not a blessing without a foundation. A blessing has gotten to have a calling. I want us to know this
0: Mary.
1: What did she have for God to send an angel and even to produce a savior? She was a perfect woman. And she was a woman who feared God. She told the angel, I don't know any man in my life. Not because she never wanted a man, because she was due to marry.

0: She had a character in her of obeying God.
1: Hallelujah.
0: Amen.
1: Now, when you talk about obedience,
0: we're talking about kukugonda,
1: for greater heights,
0: okusukuruma.
1: We talk about being obedient to God.
0: Kugondera katonda.
1: Bino byetubo nabona n'abaami n'abasajja.
0: Suffering with the women and the men.
1: Just butamanya kugondera katonda.
0: Is ignorance
1: when
0: to obey.
1: When you obey before the Lord,
0: bogondera katonda,
1: you will find it easier to obey your husband.
0: Oja chizula nga changu nyo
1: gondera omwana. Because you will have acquired all knowledge and skills how to obey and please the Lord.
0: Kubanga oja kuba okitegedde engeri gy'okugondera katonda.
1: You love the Lord your God.
0: Oyagala katonda wo.
1: And your neighbor you not hate.
0: Ate
1: you are obedient to God.
0: Ogondera katonda.
1: And your husband you will obey.
0: Ate n'omwami oja gonda.
1: That's what I wanted to say.
0: Chenkugamba.
1: People who are finding it hard to obey before God.
0: Abakizulo kugondera katonda.
1: Their relationships are so mechanical.
0: Enkolagana yabwe ya kukanika.
1: Praise the Lord.
0: Amen.
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0: What Mary did.
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1: Omukyala mpuliriza.
0: A woman here.
1: Salawo otambule ne mukama.
0: Decide to walk with the
1: Salawo
0: Lord.
1: Oweleze mukama.
0: Decide to serve the Lord.
1: Salawo omanye mukama chayagala.
0: Decide to know the will of God.
1: Abo banji mu kanisa tubalina.
0: We have so many of them.
1: Naye abamanyi Katonda chayagala batono.
0: But a few who know the will of God.
1: Praise the Lord.
0: Amen.
1: Mukama yebazibwe. 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Now the closer you keep in a relationship with God, it is simply melting your heart towards the love of God. This is one thing I want to tell you. Be a heavenly minded woman. 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
0: Salawo kusanyusa katonda n'obulamu
1: bwonna. Have knowledge that Jesus is coming back to take us all.
0: Bera n'amagezi nti Yesu akomerawo ddala kututwala.
1: And be waiting and expectant for the return of Jesus Christ.
0: Era nnindiridde era nnindidde okudda kwa Yesu.
1: And number three, serve the Lord with faithfulness.
0: Weereza Mukama n'obwesigwa bwonna.
1: Hallelujah.
0: Amen.
1: Mukama yebazibwe.
0: Amen.
1: Mukama yebazibwe.
0: Praise the Lord.
1: Being faithful to the Lord.
0: There's
1: a verse we normally go through at home. That is Psalms chapter number 2 and verse 11.
0: Zaburi
1: it says, serve the Lord with fear. And I obey with. Praise the Lord.
0: Amen.
1: Serve the Lord with fear.
0: Wereza mukama n'okutia
1: and obey with trembling.
0: Era mugonde n'okukankana.
1: Mukama febazwe. Mukama yebazwe.
0: Amen.
1: Bye bigambe ebyo.
0: These are the few ones.
1: Omukyali yaweebwa omukisa.
0: The woman who was blessed.
1: Biyali.
0: That she contained. It was not an automatic blessing to Mary. There are things that God expects of you and the things he wants to do. Even today there are women. God desires to work in you. But the purpose of righteousness has not existed yet. Because so many things God desires us to produce that are going to help the church, the family. Yet you are the binder.
1: Hallelujah.
0: Amen.
1: Mukama febazibwe.
0: Amen.
1: So ensonga yokutegeera Katonda chakuitide.
0: Now the reason of understanding the call of God upon you.
1: Nokubera omukyala agenda okugasa maso ga Katonda atagase n'abantu.
0: And to be a woman who will be beneficial, benevolent before God and the people.
1: Wekubera nga wetegese.
0: Is for you to be prepared.
1: Okubera omutukufu maso ga Katonda.
0: Being righteous before God.
1: Okubera nga ogenda kutambula ne Katonda mu moyo ne mazima.
0: Being walking with God in truth and spirit.
1: Okuweleza mukama Katonda unomutima gogona.
0: Serving the Lord with all your heart.
1: Ebisigadde
0: obirekere Katonda.
1: And the rest leave to God.
0: Fena tuchimanyi mwenu tewali wozula sala ya Mariam nga saba.
1: We know there is no area where you find Mary praying.
0: Ngali mu lusuku yegayirira.
1: In the garden interceding.
0: Chamuwebwa buwi.
1: It was given to her because she permitted her life to be holy before God. I'm leaving you with a scripture.
0: Genesis 15:6
1: and verses number 6. The Bible says
0: Abraham
1: believed and it was counted righteousness. What did he believe? The voice of the Lord. He believed to obey to God. Even to surrender his life to God. And he never withheld anything.
0: He believed in the Lord. And it was counted to him for righteousness.
1: Be a woman who believes in God. Hearing the voice of God. A person who hears the voice of God will always separate.
0: Concept.
1: He's always consecrated from all the vulgar language. I almost said
0: this.
1: If God makes 100 women that are transformed, these transformed women can make a church and a nation perfect. Because when a woman is transformed, the children will be transformed. We are going to have peace. Life is going to walk. And we can have joy in the house.
0: Hallelujah.
1: But if a woman is berserk, a man's life can go
0: ramshackle.
1: Now the rest of the children.
0: Mukama favors you. E kanisa genda kutabanguka ye kutulemu lwa kubanga aliwo muchala akozate.
1: The church is going to go
0: bazaar.
1: If a woman
0: ayaba dan
1: na kitiyo.
0: Ngaina we yekukumye mukwaya ayagala okuleta buli kimu ekikola ki.
1: Wanting to bring every
0: cause.
1: I pray that you be a woman who has understood his
0: call.
1: Among the confused, the confusers, you are not there. Among
0: them.
1: After confusing themselves, they go and confuse the rest. How does he call you? God has brought our peace, freedom.
0: Olwewe gakoze gatya.
1: Yatabuse.
0: Hallelujah. 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
1: If any woman will get to know God,
0: togenda mubuli anjiri yako kakana na kugondera
1: baba. You never tell them the gospel, humble yourself before the husband.
0: Ajja kuchitegera butegeze nti Kristo gwe mutwe.
1: They will understand Christ is the head.
0: Omwami
1: and the husband.
0: No muchala. Hallelujah. Mukama yebazibu.
1: Praise the Lord.
0: Mukama yebazibu.
1: Praise the Lord.
0: Kamba we bigambo bibiri bino malirize.
1: In a nutshell,
0: blessedness means being empowered.
1: Okubera no mukisa kitegeza okuwebwa amanyi.
0: When you have fear for God,
1: boba no kutia eri Katonda.
0: The Lord blesses you.
1: Katonda akuomukisa.
0: And he empowers you.
1: Era kuwa amanyi.
0: To remain humble. And the other thing also, when the Lord favors you, favor means you are pleasing. Not only before God, but before people. Sometimes you don't even to go that long way of fasting. You just need to know God. And he will bestow favor on you.
1: Na kuteka koko ganja.
0: Hallelujah.
1: Amen.
0: And you'll be encouraging. Katino nobera ngozamu
1: amani. That means you be all you people yearn for you because you have encouragement.
0: Chitegeza abantu bakuyaya nda kubanga buliwola bika baddamu amani.
1: Hallelujah.
0: Amen.
1: Be heavenly minded.
0: Bera nendo uzanga ya muguru.
1: Be humble. Jesus was heavenly.
0: Bera mukakamu Yesu yali wa guru.
1: And the Bible says he was humble.
0: Bible gamba yeto was
1: and obedient.
0: Atenga mugomvu.
1: Kama vampiro mukisa.
0: God bless you for now.
1: Amen. We are talking about serving God.
2: Twogera kukuweleza Katonda
1: in a faithful manner.
2: Mongere eyobwesigwa.
1: Serving God faithfully.
2: Okuweleza Katonda mubwesigwa.
1: Because we are winding a year where our theme is faithful service to the Lord.
2: Kubanga tumalako mwaka tengo mutogo wa fegwali nti okuweleza Katonda mubwesigwa.
1: Faithful service.
2: Okuweleza Katonda mubwesigwa.
1: Praise the Lord.
2: Yabazimu mukama.
1: But we know that faithful service calls for a transformation.
2: Kubanga era tukimanyi nti okuweereza Katonda mu bwesigwa kituleetera okukyuka.
1: Because the service that the Lord requires is the deeper, deeper bottom of the heart of men. That's where we can minister to God.
2: Kubanga obuweereza Katonda bwayagala bwe ku ntobo y'omutima gw'omuntu egyo tusobola okuweereza Katonda.
1: Because we all know that God does not see as we see.
2: Kubanga ffe nnatu kimanyi nti Katonda talaba nga ffe bwe tulaba.
1: He does not receive anyhowly.
2: Tafuna chintu mongeri
1: yona. What touches God has to come from the heart.
2: Eche chikwata Katonda chino kubanga chivude kumutima.
1: That is his biggest concern.
2: Eyo yensonga jasengo kufako.
1: So some of us,
2: kati abamu kufe,
1: we are very good before people.
2: Tulibalungi nyo masoga abantu.
1: And we are appreciated by people.
2: Era abantu banje batusiima.
1: But deep down in our hearts,
2: naate munda mu mitima gyaffe,
1: it's a different story.
2: Bintu bya njawulo nnyo.
1: When the Lord searches your heart,
2: Katonda bwasala wokebera omutima gwo,
1: he finds no credits.
2: Taina kyasanga mu kirungi.
1: But when before people you are very appreciated,
2: naate bw'obanga oli maaso g'abantu bakusimba
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1: Being appreciated before people, but again denied before me.
2: Okubera ngo simibwa maso g'abantu naye ate ng'ogobebwa maso ga Katonda.
1: You see, when King Saul saw many people around him,
2: Saulo bwe yalaba abantu bangi nga bamwetolodde,
1: they had gathered, they had come to offer sacrifices before God.
2: Bali bazze okuwayo saddaka maso ga Katonda.
1: So his concern was people.
2: Kati ensonga yali ku bantu.
1: Not about God.
2: Si ku Katonda.
1: What he did was right before people.
2: Kye yakola kyali kitufu mu maaso g'abantu.
1: Very disobedient before God.
2: Naye atenga kya bujeemu mu maaso ga Katonda.
1: So this is why I say.
2: Kati ensonga
1: lwaki you rather not do.
2: Nti ole obeerawo n'otakola.
1: You rather not start.
2: N'otatandika.
1: For people to appreciate.
2: Olw'abantu okusiima.
1: But when God has denied you.
2: Naye atenga Katonda akuganye.
1: Rather wait for God's timing.
2: Linda akaseda ka Katonda katufu.
1: Because it is God that you please.
2: Kubanga ye Katonda gwolina okusanyusa.
1: Some of us are men pleasers.
2: Abantu abamu ko ffe tusanyusa abantu.
1: You will not please man.
2: Togenda kusanyusa muntu.
1: You will not please. You can please him this year.
2: Osobola okumusanyusa omwaka guno omuntu.
1: Last month.
2: Omwezi oguyise.
1: But not forever. So this is one thing that we need to understand. Because our focus is going to heaven. And to serve God with all our lives. So we are in the process of learning to do as how a priest is required to do.
2: Kati tuli mu lugendo olw'okuyiga okukola nga kabona bw'ateekeddwa okukola.
1: Because God makes us priests.
2: Kubanga Katonda atufuula bakabona.
1: That is the word which is in the spirit. By the way, priest is a spiritual word.
2: Kati ekigambo kabona kya mwoyo.
1: It's not a physical word.
2: Si kigambo ekikwatwako.
1: When you talk about a priest,
2: Bwetwogera ku kabona,
0: we talk about someone who knows the will of God,
2: amanyi okwagala kwa Katonda,
0: the order of service,
2: amanyi entegeka y'ebintu,
0: how to behave before God,
2: engeri y'okweyisa mu maaso ga Katonda,
0: and how to usher people in the presence of God,
2: era n'okuleeta abantu mu kubeerawo kwa Katonda.
0: How to offer sacrifices on behalf of people,
2: engeri y'okuwaayo saddaka ku lw'abantu,
0: and how to plead to God on the side of people.
2: Era nokwegayirira Katonda ku lw'abantu.
0: That is what Moses did.
2: Echo Musa che yakola.
0: Before even the Ten Commandments.
2: Nganamateke kumi tegana bakuja.
0: He was a priest before God.
2: Yali kabona mu maso ga Katonda.
0: So we need to understand.
2: Kati tulina okutegeera.
0: How can we serve this invisible God?
2: Tuyinza kuweereza tutya Katonda na atalabika.
0: As much as he's present.
2: Na kubadde era nga wali.
0: Omanyi okuweereza atalabika naye nga tewali.
2: Do you know serving an invisible
0: you
2: but one is present?
0: You have to take an extra effort.
2: Olina okwongera moko amanyi.
0: To please what you don't see.
2: Okusobola okusanyusa ekyo ky'otalaba.
0: To know
2: okumanya
0: what is very hard to even understand.
2: Ekyo ekizibu ennyo ate okutegeera.
0: And also to see
2: ate era n'okulaba
0: what can't be seen.
2: Echa chita sobola kulabwa.
0: That is what Moses did.
2: Echo Musa
0: chia. A formula very complicated.
2: Ngengeri jakola mu bintu sinyangu.
0: But the Bible says because Moses saw the invisible.
2: Bible yagamba kubanga Musa alabe chitalabika.
0: You know what that means?
2: Omanjecho chachitageza.
0: He even discovered a way.
2: Era nazule kubo.
0: Of pleasing God.
2: Eliyokusanyo sakatonda.
0: That was very rare in that days.
2: Echo chadi techisange kamunako ezo.
0: So the question here,
2: kati echibuzo wano,
0: what shall we do?
2: Fetuna akola chi?
0: How can we measure up to this standard?
2: Fetulina kutoka kutya ku daledyo.
0: To be able to serve the invisible.
2: Okusobola kuweleza talabika.
0: To see the invisible.
2: Okulaba echitalabika.
0: We have to do something.
2: Tuina okubako chetukola.
0: This is what Jesus speaks.
2: Chino Yesu chayogera.
0: In Matthew 7,
2: Matayo musambo,
0: verse number 21, he says, not everyone who says to me, Lord, Lord, shall enter the kingdom of heaven, but he who does the will of my Father in heaven. You see?
2: Matayo musambo, abidi muemu. Bali muntu angamba anti mukama wange, si yali ingiro obwa kabako obwa mugulu. Wabula akola chitange, hali mugulu bya yagala.
0: I want us to think about this scripture.
2: Njagala tulowoze kuchawa andikibwa chino.
0: There is a point of saying, Lord, Lord.
2: Wali wensonge ya kugamba anti mukama wange, mukama wange.
0: After all, the Bible says, whoever shall confess that Jesus is Lord
2: atena
0: will be saved.
2: Gamba anti bulio, nana ya tulanti Yesu ye mukama.
0: But again, among us, they that confess Christ as Lord.
2: Na yatera mwabo abogera anti Kristo ye mukama.
0: There been attached a condition.
2: Wabadde wateledwa waka kwa kulizo.
0: Yes, much as they say Lord, Lord.
2: Ne wankubadde nga bogera anti mukama mukama.
0: But not everyone who says.
2: Na atesibuli omwayogera.
0: Then what is that?
2: Kati atecho chechi.
0: Meaning,
2: chitegeza.
0: You call him Lord, Lord.
2: Nti muite anti mukama
0: mukama. But number two.
2: Na yatecho kubiri.
0: Very fundamental.
2: Etanga chirabwako.
0: Understand his will.
2: Tegera okwagala kwe.
0: Hallelujah.
2: Amen.
0: Understand his.
2: Tegera okwagala kwe.
0: Not everyone that says Lord, Lord
2: sebuli agamba nti mukama mukama
0: shall enter the kingdom of God.
2: Anayingira obwakabaka bwa Katonda.
0: But only those
2: naye aboboka
0: who understand
2: abategeera
0: who do the will
2: abakola okwagala
0: of God
2: okwa Katonda.
0: So the question before us,
2: kati ekibuzo maso gaffe,
0: are we inside the will of God?
2: Tuli munda mukwagala kwa Katonda.
0: Are we doing the will of God?
2: Tukola okwagala kwa Katonda.
0: And what is the will of God?
2: Okwagala kwa Katonda chechi.
0: Because he goes on to say,
2: kubanga ayongera na agamba,
0: he says, many will say to me in that day, which day? The coming of the Lord. Because in the coming of the Lord,
2: kubanga mukudda kwa Katonda,
0: even those who died before us shall rise.
2: Naba abafanga tetunaba obajja kuzukizibwa.
0: In fact, we bagenda okusoka okuzukira.
2: They will be the first to rise.
0: I don't know how.
2: Nange simanyi batya.
0: Even the Bible says we don't know what will happen to us.
2: Ne Bible egamba naffe tetumanyi natutuukako.
0: I said, but when he comes,
2: naye ate bwalijja,
0: we shall change, we shall be like him.
2: Tujja kukyusibwa era tubeere nga ye.
0: Paul awandiikira Abasesalonika n'abagamba naye abaasooka okufa be bagenda okukola ki?
2: Paul wrote to the Thessalonians and tells them that those who first die I will resurrect and we shall also meet him. But on that day, many will speak.
1: Kati ate bino Yesu yabyogera mwenyini.
2: Now these words are said by Jesus himself. This is the gospel he preached for 3 days. Day and night preaching without stopping. He says on that day, many will come saying, Lord, Lord,
1: have we not prophesied in your name, cast out demons in your name, and done many wonders in your name? Abagobe bizimu bani?
2: Who are those ones that cast demons out?
1: Basamize?
2: Are they sorcerers?
1: Abalagula bani?
2: Those who prophesy, who are they?
1: Prophesy.
2: Balagula.
1: Yes, nangirire nyumba yangi.
2: I declare my house.
1: Nangirira umwami.
2: I declare husband, my wife. I call upon my riches.
1: Abakolebyo baba bachi.
2: Who are those people that do such things?
1: Bebaita mukama waffe mukama.
2: They are the ones that call our Lord, Lord. Who are those that evangelize? Ladies and gentlemen, there is a sieve here.
1: And in your name, and done many wonders in your name, Abide Musaga, then I will declare to them, I never knew you. Depart from me, you who practice mwabako lebyachi.
2: Ebyobujemu.
1: Deuteronomy chapter number 28.
2: Ekyamateeka olw'okubiri esula ya 28.
1: Okutandikirawo.
2: Starting from the first verse.
1: Ayogera n'Abayisirayiri.
2: He talks to the Israelites.
1: Mwe munagonda.
2: That when you obey,
1: omukisanga gwa mwe.
2: Then the blessing will be yours.
1: Naye we munajima.
2: But once you disobey,
1: munalibwanga ekitala.
2: You will be devoured by the sword.
1: Kubanga akamwa ka Katonda.
2: Because the mouth of the Lord
1: kekakozekatia
2: has said so. He talks them to the Israelites in his own children, in his chosen ones. Obedience is one of a way of doing God's will.
1: Praise the Lord. Now it shall come to pass if you diligently obey the voice.
2: That's where the problem is. When I reach there, I stand.
1: Diligently. But the question here is, where is the voice? We see laws. But where is the voice? Because even today, the voice is there. But we have the Bible. It takes a mature Christian, a priest to translate a law into the voice. A nyukuta najifuramu.
2: Then it turns a letter to become. If I tell you to learn how to read,
1: there are two guiding principles.
2: While when nono bidi ezinza okuyambako,
1: you
2: should know the vowels and the consonants.
1: Era bozigata zine kigambo kyezikola mu luzungu tukiyita silabo.
2: And when you join them, there is a word we call a nyingo.
1: Tovola bafetwana niko kusoma bane abba.
2: That was our foundational reading.
1: Praise the Lord. It shall come to pass if you diligently obey the voice of the Lord your God. I told you, and I still tell you, even next year, there must be a voice that has to speak to you. There must be a transfer. Because you can always read about love. Love your neighbor. Love the Lord your God with all your heart.
2: And
1: there's no effect. You are the same person. You are
2: still very bitter, very
1: angry.
2: You
1: overtalk.
2: You
1: fight.
2: You have wars. Inside of you have a battle, but you read. You even sing.
1: But no effect in your life.
2: See,
1: that means the word of God is void of power in your life.
2: Chitegeza nti ekigambo kya Katonda tekirina maanyi mu bulamu bwo.
1: Toyina gy'osobola kulaga.
2: There is nowhere you can go.
3: It is taking this word wholesomely. It is embracing the word. You begin to ponder. You begin to transmit your life. And this word will begin to fit into your life because you have given direction to
4: your
3: this.
4: When the time comes, when you diligently
3: happen
4: to the voice of the Lord,
3: and
4: obey all his commandments
3: that
4: I give you today,
3: that
4: the Lord your God will exalt you above all the nations of the earth. Now that means the kingdom. The Bible has told us that Jesus bought us with blood and he made us kings and priests before his father. We shall read that verse until we shall understand it and get fed up of it. Revelation 5:10. He bought us with blood, but to be transformed, he transformed us.
3: It took time to transform.
4: To become kings and priests. Why? So that we can reign together with him. Now he is the King of Kings. And only the person that is allowed to call Jesus King is that King.
3: Hallelujah.
4: Amen.
3: No kwimanimba. Yawangula stani gurugosa. Ye kabaka wabaka vaka. Yawangula stani gurugosa.
4: Jesus is not king.
3: He
4: is the King of Kings. Now when you understand Christ, you become a king. But when you have your king,
3: hallelujah.
4: Amen. Praise be to the Lord. It means
3: atufula bakabaka.
4: He transforms us to be kings to his father. Now let me tell you this. Those ones who are accepted to reign on this world are the kings. Do you know why the devil is tormenting us? We are tormenting his kingdom.
3: You dethrone the devil and the atmosphere and the principalities.
4: Whenever you understand God, Satan,
3: because
4: there is a king that is arising, and who is he? Tell that one not to come. Then you start abusing, backbiting, and things take you off. You are dismantling his kingdom. But we thank the Lord. He has given us the mysteries of the kingdom. We are going to reign together with him. Why? Because we've understood his voice. We've understood his voice. I told you, even they open this Bible, you won't find the voice. But it takes to a Christian who has matured, who has understood, to discover the voice of the Lord in the scriptures. That's why the
3: Christ
4: says that the letter kills. It means that transform that letter so that the Holy Spirit can be manifested to you.
3: Hallelujah.
4: Amen. Praise be to the Lord.
3: The will of God. So important.
4: Kwa mugaso nyo.
3: Agambi.
4: Sibuli.
3: Akoula.
4: Not everybody who calls.
3: Sibuli aita.
4: Not everybody
3: mukama,
4: who calls.
3: Mukama.
4: The Lord, Lord.
3: Nti akolachi.
4: That will take the kingdom of God.
3: Na ye,
4: but
3: abo,
4: those
3: abakola okwagala
5: kwaimirakubigerestand
2: upon your
5: feeteyeyatwala
3: yesu okubeera omulokozi
5: akkiriza
3: ekisa kya mukama waffe yesu akkiriza omusaayi gwa yesu
5: kigwatunaaza
3: ebigambo ebyo byenjogedde oba tobirinaako musango
5: If you don't have anything about
3: you to king, when you're mature and you got
5: saved.
3: But if you
5: have a problem with the relationship with
3: Jesus, the Bible
5: says that judgment
3: will be upon you.
5: If you feel you don't have any condemnation in you,
3: when you have
5: a very relationship with God, come and dine at the Lord's table.
3: N'ebintu bibiri by'obokola.
5: But there are two things you're supposed to do.
3: Ng'ofunye omugaati n'ekikopo.
5: After getting the bread and the wine.
3: I want you to begin internalizing.
5: Njagala otandika okufumintiriza.
3: The grace of God for your life.
5: Ekisa kya Mukama kwekiri
3: ku bulamu. And I also want to encourage you if you are sick.
5: Era njagala okukubiriza oba ng'oli mulwadde.
3: Take it with faith.
5: Kitwale n'okukkiriza.
3: That it will cleanse your body.
5: Kigenda kulongoosa omubiri
3: gwo. You have an incurable disease.
5: Buli ndwadde yonna etawonyezeka.
3: Circumstances that has gone beyond your control.
5: Byonna ebintu ebisukulumye kukutegeerako.
3: Byonna ebirwadde ebitawonyezebwa.
5: That you have incurable diseases.
3: Oyina siriimu.
5: You have AIDS.
3: Oyina sukaali.
5: You have diabetes.
3: Oyina cancer.
5: You have cancer.
3: Oyina alusa.
5: You have ulcers.
3: Kkiriza nti Yesu byonna ku musaalaba yakimala.
5: Believe God that it is done at the cross.
3: Muggwe nga mulimu embeera musawo yagamba tesoboka ekisa ekigenda okukyusa ripooti omubiri gwa yesu mwekiri omubiri gwa yesu yakimala kubanga ku musaalaba yagamba kiwedde so take it with faith knowing that it is cleansing your body and your spirit both your body and your spirit you are getting free and you are getting your joy in the name of Jesus and the healing both in the heart and in the soul and in the flesh is waiting for you now. Let us pray. Heavenly Father, in the name of Jesus, we want to thank you for your flesh. We thank you for your flesh. Because your flesh was a ransom for our bodies. And you gave your life to save us. You were a good shepherd. You lived and you died. You were persecuted. And you died and rose again. That we may rise again. Father, today, we remember what you did on the cross. We remember what you did on the cross. And we want to proclaim today that your grace and your presence will bring down the healing. Healing in the flesh and in the spirit. That our souls will be set free. Every chain will be broken. Every sickness will depart. Every infirmity that the doctors have declared not to have to be healed will be healed. We declare the glory of God and the hand of God because we are in the presence of God. Father, we thank you for Jesus Christ. We thank you, Lord, for the grace from above. And we proclaim the presence of the Holy Spirit. That whosoever partakes of this will receive the supernatural encounter. And our lives will never be the same again. In the name of Jesus, I release the angels.
6: the angels
7: concerning
6: each one of us
7: to
6: begin circulating and bringing ministration in the midst
7: to touch
6: everyone in this place
7: with
6: the power of the Holy Spirit in the name of Jesus. In the name of Jesus. Every covenant is broken. In the name of Jesus. Let there be healing right now. I release healing from above. Healing in our bodies. Healing in our spirits. Healing in our hearts. In the name of Jesus. I declare miracles. Financial breakthrough. In the name of Jesus. All to the glory of God. In Jesus' mighty name. Amen.
7: Amen.
6: Amen.
7: Amen. I welcome everyone. You come and partake of bread. And also get a cup. Don't take it. We are going to do it together. These people, you come here and then the other ones come there. Take a cup and a bread. Come at the Lord's table. After getting it, keep quiet inside you. Meditate upon Jesus Christ. Meditate upon the Lord is able. Before you do anything, take it as a covenant that is deeper in you, God. Those ones that are not matured, everyone who believes Christ.
6: Bible egamba kulunaku luli Yesu wafenga tanaba kulibwa mulukwe.
7: Before our Jesus being betrayed,
6: yakwata omugati gwe.
7: He held his bread
6: nabagamba
7: and told them,
6: guno gwe mubiri gwange.
7: This is my body
6: ogwamenyebwa ku lwammwe.
7: That was broken before you, for you.
6: Era nagamba nti nabuli anaakulya.
7: And whoever partakes it. Father, I want to remember your body that you broke for us. We believe, God, you're with us. Your body was not broken in vain. It was not perished in vain. It was bruised for us to be alive. We believe God. Every hindrance in our life is going to be able because of this bread. Because it is your body that was broken for us. We eat it through your name.
6: No one. No more. Amen.
7: Amen.
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1: It is you who died and rose again.
0: Igwe yatwagala.
1: It is you who loved us.
0: Igwe iwo musayi gwo kurafe.
1: You shed your blood for us.
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1: We believe what you did.
0: Kikola kurafe.
1: You did it for us.
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0: Ndaba obulamu awabadde okufa.
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1: We bless.
0: What we say?
1: There is joy.
0: Aba doka ba mukama leka we say.
1: There was so.
0: 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You are a goodness and mercy shall follow me all the days of my life, and I shall dwell in the house of the Lord now and forevermore. You are a goodness and mercy shall follow us all the days of our lives, and we shall dwell in the house of the Lord now and forevermore. 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

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We worship you, Jesus. We give you glory, Lord. We worship you, Jesus. You are worthy of all the praise, worthy of all glory, Lord. Be lifted in this place, God. Be lifted in this place, God. Be glorified in this place. For you are good and your mercy forever endures. Your mercy forever endures. Your grace, Lord, is sufficient to save and to seek all that which was lost. And we among they that were lost, that you found us, God. That's why we worship you today. We give you glory, Lord. We give you glory, Lord. We magnify your name. We worship you, Lord. There is none like you. There is none like you. In all the earth, there is none that compares with you. Blessed be your name, Lord. Glorious God. Glorious God. Glorious God. Mighty God, Ancient of Days, we come to worship you, Lord. You, the everlasting God, the Father, the Creator of ends of the earth, we worship you. Be lifted, O God. Be exalted, O God.

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You deserve the glory, Lord. You deserve the honor, O God. We worship you, Father, in the name of Jesus. We give you glory, Lord. We give you all the honor and the power belongs to you, Lord. You are highly exalted, O God. O Son, in the name of Jesus. 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
1: Now the boy Samuel ministered before the Lord, before Eli.
2: N'ekigambo kya Mukama kyali kya muwendo mungi mu nnaku ezo.
1: And the word of the Lord was rare in those days.
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1: while Eli was laying down in his place,
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1: and his eyes had begun to grow dim that he couldn't see,
2: n'ettabaaza ya Katonda nga tennazikira,
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1: The Lord called Samuel and he answered, "Here I am."
2: Nadduka nambiro najja eri Eli n'ayogera nti, "Nze nzuno."
1: So he ran to Eli and said, "Here I am,
2: for you
1: have called me."
2: N'ayogera nti, "Sikuyise."
1: And he said, "I did call you.
2: Galamira nate.
1: Lie down again."
2: Nagenda nagalamira.
1: And he went and lay down.
2: Mukama namuyita nate olwokubiri nti, "Samuel."
1: Then the Lord called him yet again, "Samuel."
2: Samuel nagolokoka nagenda eri Eli nayogera nti, "Nze nzuno."
1: So Samuel rose and went to Eli and said, "Here I am."
2: Kubanga ompise.
1: "For you called me."
2: Naddamu nti, "Sikuyise mwana wange."
1: He answered, "I did not call you my son."
2: Galamira nate.
1: "Lie down again."
2: Era Samuel yali tannamanya Mukama.
1: Now Samuel had not yet known the Lord.
2: So n'ekigambo kya Mukama kyali tekinnamubikulirwa.
1: Nor was the word of the Lord yet revealed to him.
2: Mukama n'ayita Samuel nate omulundi ogwokusatu.
1: And the Lord called Samuel again the third time.
2: N'agolokoka n'agenda eri Eli n'ayogera nti, "Nze nzuno."
1: So he rose and went to Eli and said, "Here I am."
2: Kubanga ompise.
1: "For you called me."
2: Awo Eli n'ategeera nga Mukama ye ayise omwana.
1: Then Eli perceived the Lord had called the boy.
0: Wekomerawo. Awo Eli n'ategeera.
1: And Eli perceived. The Lord had called the boy.
0: Praise the Lord. When you look at the life of Samuel, he's a boy that never knew how he got into the temple. But the moment he entered the temple, he realized the need to serve the Lord.
1: Tikyetaagisa okuweereza Katonda.
0: But among all the prophets that existed,
1: era mu bannabbi bonna abaali babaddewo,
0: Samuel was one of them.
1: Samweri yali omu ku bo.
0: That completely dedicated his life.
1: Era nga ye obulamu bwe bwonna yabuwaayo.
0: To serving the Lord.
1: Okuweerezanga Mukama.
0: Hallelujah. We all know the story how he got into the temple. But I told you last time, it doesn't matter how you came into church. Whether you came young or old, whether you had killed a person or not, whether you came young, God has a plan for every one of us.
1: Katonda ayina enteekateeka nnene ku lwaffe ffenna.
0: Hallelujah.
1: Amen.
0: Something very important for us here to learn.
1: Ekintu ekikulu kye tulina okuyiga wano kiikino.
0: The issue is dedication.
1: Ensonga kuba kwewaayo.
0: Through sanctification.
1: Okuyita mu kutukuzibwa.
0: And knowing who God is to your life.
1: N'okumanya ekyo Katonda kyali eri obulamu bwo.
0: Hallelujah.
1: Amen.
0: Praise the Lord.
1: Yebazibwe.
0: Now, Samuel chapter number 7.
1: Esule yomusanvu Samueli.
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2: 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Samueli nalamunira Isiraeli enaku zona ezobulamu bwe.
1: And Samuel judged Israel all the days of his life.
0: Audience ongeyo. Samuel ministered.
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0: by judging Israel.
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0: And Samuel judged Israel all the days of his life.
1: Na lamula Isiraeli enaku zona ezobulamu bwe.
0: Think about it.
1: Kirowoze ko kino.
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1: He entered like he never knew anything.
0: Naye nakiriza okuweereza Katonda obulamu bwe bwonna.
1: And he agreed to serve the Lord the rest of his life.
0: 16 says, and he went from year to year on a circuit to Bethel, Gilgal, Mizpah, judged Israel in all those places.
1: Era buli mwaka ku mwaka n'agenda Bethueli, e Gilgali, e Mizpah, ng'alamula Isirayiri mu bifo ebyo byonna.
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1: Era bw'atyo yaddangayo e Lama kubanga amaka ge gye
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1: He had children, the wife and the...
0: There he judged Israel and there he built an altar to the Lord.
1: Eyo yalamulanga Isirayiri. 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
0: Hallelujah.
1: Amen.
0: The only way to remain a servant of God
1: engeri yokka gy'osobola okusigala ng'oli muweereza wa Mukama
0: is to establish an altar to
1: the Lord. 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
0: in your life where you continually sacrifice yourself,
1: w'osobola okweyongera okwesaddaaka,
0: minister to God,
1: ng'oweereza Mukama,
0: and also have time to God,
1: era ng'olina obudde eri Mukama.
0: That is the meaning of the word sacrifice.
1: Eyo ensonga gye bayita saddaaka
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1: ku kyoto.
0: Hallelujah. Like the boy Isaac told his father,
1: waliwo omuvubuka gwe bayita Isaac agamba kitaawe,
0: the altar has been set in place.
1: Na mugambe kyoto nkiraba bakitegese.
0: We have even the wood.
1: Enkuzi zidonze etise.
0: But where is the sacrifice?
1: Na yesadaka eruwa.
0: Abraham told his son.
1: Ibrahim agamba mutamaniwe.
0: That the Lord will provide.
1: Mukama ajagabirira.
0: Now when you set an altar,
1: but won't take away kyoto.
0: You are leaving room for God to provide the rest.
1: Oboganyiza Mukama agabirire bisingiride.
0: Hallelujah.
1: Yeah.
0: You are creating room
1: obotaddewo omuwatwa
0: for God to continually minister to your life.
1: Katonda asigalenga awereza eriobulamu bwo.
0: Significantly, we have to talk about an altar, I think, in a full sermon.
1: Ekitegeza tulina okwogera ku kyoto nga bubaka bujjudde.
0: Because there will be no priesthood.
1: Kubanga bakabona tebasobola kubeerawo.
0: Without this altar thing.
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1: When we read in the Acts chapter 4.
0: Nti ne bagendanga mu yeekaali ku ssaawa ey'omwenda, eyo yali kyali kyoto.
1: And they went to the in the ninth hour to pray. It was an altar.
0: Mukama yebazibwe.
1: Amen.
0: So they set themselves
1: beyawula
0: a time and a purpose to continue dwelling in the presence of God.
1: Ekiseera n'ensonga okusigala nga beyongera mu kubeera okwa
0: Mukama. Where dedication is,
1: awabeera okwewaayo,
0: there will also be an altar and commitment.
1: Wabawe kyoto n'okweweerayo ddala.
0: Mukamba buuzeemu.
1: Let me ask you.
0: Ate mu Luganda.
1: In our language.
0: Ekyoto kyo kikuma ddi?
1: When do you ignite your altar?
0: Tuyina abalokole ennaku zino.
1: We have people these days.
0: Nga ye wasanze wasabidde.
1: They pray to any place.
0: Ne weziyitawo ennaku bbiri.
1: After 2 days.
0: N'afunamu ekisa n'asaba.
1: He finds time and pray. They have no permanent program for prayers.
0: Dedication means I will commit part of my time. I will sacrifice this moment away from the daily routine. This time I'll commit it to God. It will be a daily thing. And I'll do it for God. You can do it on a family basis, on an individual basis, or as a church at large.
1: Let me tell you the church altars.
0: The service programs are Fezetulina.
1: These are the services that we are
0: on the
1: altar. We are on the altar right now. Around 11, another altar. Wednesday, Friday, Monday. Now the choir practice, it is also another altar. Let me tell you, the people in the music ministry,
0: practice, be serious.
1: When you are making practice, be serious.
0: Some
1: of you, the Lord will meet you in the practice.
0: That is commitment to do things of God.
1: You see it as a practice. But the Holy Spirit is always available to perfect what you're doing. It is another altar.
0: Hallelujah.
1: Amen.
0: I think you just need to understand what we are doing.
1: When you come here singing, dancing, it is not joking. You have to know to take it at chocolate.
0: Anytime you set for God, it's very meaningful. Hallelujah.
1: Amen.
0: Obulamu bwa Samweli tubulabi.
1: Now we have seen the life of Samuel.
0: Era tulaba omusajja yasalawo kuweereza Mukama.
1: We see a man dedicated to serve the Lord.
0: Obulamu bwe bwonna.
1: The rest of his life.
0: Kakati atuuka ekiseera.
1: Now coming to the time.
0: Ekigambo kyayogera.
1: And the word he would speak.
0: Katonda kya Samuel kitiibwa.
1: The Lord would always honor.
0: Eyo lye ddaala.
1: That was the level.
0: You speak a word.
1: Oyogera ekigambo.
0: And God performs it.
1: Katonda n'akikola.
0: He fulfills it.
1: Nachitukiriza.
0: Why?
1: Lwaki?
0: You have mastered the voice of God.
1: Eddoboozi lya Mukama kati olitegedde.
0: You know how it works with God.
1: Omanyi bwe kikola ne Mukama.
0: Oneriyo okugamba nti eggulu liggale emyaka esatu n'ekitundu.
1: Elijah to close the heavens, the sky.
0: Yali amanyi eddoboozi lya Katonda likolerawa.
1: He knew how the voice of the Lord works.
0: Yakimanya likolera mu butuukirivu.
1: He knew it works in righteousness.
0: Era wali ekibiri nenya.
1: And where there is sin, it rebukes. So he spoke as a rebuke sin. And it was. When he speak heaven here.
0: Hallelujah.
1: Amen.
0: Samuel
1: walked in that kind of life for 40 years. When he was judging Israel,
0: he
1: reaches time and speaks like this. He speaks like this. The time I have been serving, I have not taken anybody's money. I have no debt. I have walked before the Lord in humility. And I have served the Lord in the truth.
0: Hallelujah.
1: Amen. Praise the Lord.
0: Era tuuka ekiseera n'ayogera ebigambo bino ng'agamba Sawulo n'agamba nti obugonvu businga saddaaka.
1: He reaches time and tells Saul that obedience is better than sacrifice.
0: okugondera Katonda,
1: obeying to God,
0: yafuka embalamu ye,
1: became a character in him.
0: Era okusigala nga mwana eyewaddeyo okubeera kabona mu maaso newankubadde nga bazadde be tebaali bakabona,
1: and to remain a son dedicated to God though his parents were non-priests.
0: Yalina okusigala nga mwetowaze.
1: He had to remain humble.
0: Hallelujah.
1: Amen.
0: Mukama yebaze.
1: Praise the Lord.
0: Era wetuba tusoma,
1: and when we are reading,
0: Samuel yaweereza wansi w'abakulembeze ate abaatwala ebbanga eddene babiri.
1: We can see Samuel minister before the great leaders, the two great leaders.
0: Yateekako Sawulo nga kabaka.
1: He anointed Saul as king.
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1: And afterwards he anointed David.
0: Dawudi yafugira Isirayiri emyaka ana mu emeka.
1: David reigned in Israel for almost 43.
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0: 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Hallelujah.
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1: It was very bad for
0: Samuel. Kyakola bubi nnyo Samuel.
1: It was very bad for Samuel.
0: Abantu okusaba kabaka.
1: When the people requested for a king.
0: Ate ng'omulamuzi yaliwo.
1: Yet the judge was in place.
0: Mukama yibazibwe. Kikyengezako okugamba. Osobola okukuza Katonda kyakuwadde.
1: You may cause what God has given you.
0: Nechikula mugwe.
1: That it may grow and mature in you.
0: Singobo wadde obudde obusinga.
1: If you dedicate most of the time.
0: N'ofukirira ekiri mugwe n'okubeerawo kwa Katonda.
1: And what is in you with the presence of God.
0: Number two.
1: Ekyokubiri.
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1: You can hearken to the voice that speaks normally in your life.
0: N'okola kyerikugamba okukola.
1: And you do what he tells you to do.
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1: And you can speak with your life.
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1: And decide to walk with the Lord.
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0: Gwe ne weebuulirira.
1: You preach to yourself.
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0: Bya buli sekinnoomu.
1: It is for everyone.
0: Obuweereza obubwo Katonda bwe yakuwa bwebo obulamu obw'obuziba bw'obeera ne Katonda.
1: The ministry that God has given you is the deeper relationship with God.
0: What counts before God for your life?
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0: It is the ministry of the Holy Spirit you allow to work and operate in your life.
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0: It is the response that you give to people.
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0: Teri muntu agenda kufugira uwo gy'obeera.
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1: Nobody will part words for you to speak.
0: Nobody will decide even this kind of music you are going to listen to.
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0: For the Holy Spirit,
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0: and the levels of the spirit that you have reached,
1: era n'emitendere gy'omwoyo gy'otuuseeko,
0: is going to help and ignite your soul.
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1: Gotandika okunoonya n'okufefetera ddala ekyo ekisingiridde dda obulungi ku lw'obulamu
0: obwo. That's how you're going to be pleasing before him.
1: Bw'otyo nno ojja kutambula ng'omusanyusa.
0: Hallelujah.
1: Amen.
0: Omuntu asanyusa Katonda yaliwa.
1: Who is that person praising to God?
0: Omuntu ateeka earpins ematu.
1: Is a person who would have his earpin in
0: his ear.
1: Deeper in worship. Nobody is listening to you. But what you are doing is divine. You are free to put in any kind of tune, demonic or. But you can decide to say, no,
0: I am a temple. I am a temple. And I'm supposed to do things of the temple. I am a sanctuary of the Holy Spirit. He dwells in me. Therefore, my family, my children, should reflect the glory of God. Hallelujah.
1: Amen.
0: Salvation
1: means. Even serving God. Meaning somebody has come and slapped you. And what you respond is salvation. Not coming to sit there. When somebody comes and abuses you, your response is your salvation. You may be not yet born again. Because your response is negative.
0: It is character change.
1: Mbala kuchuka.
0: People like this one, Samuel, nobody pays them, but they continually serve God. Hallelujah.
1: Wanji.
0: Mukama ibazi. So this boy, Bible says, he ministered before. He ministered to God before Samuel.
1: Bible egamba naweleza eri Katonda masoga eri.
0: Hallelujah.
1: Amen.
0: He didn't even know the voice of God.
1: Neddobozi lya Mukama yalita nalitegeera.
0: Even the word of God was so rare, so scarce.
1: Nekigambo kya Mukama kyali kya mungu.
0: And the lamp was about to go off.
1: Netabaza yali etandise okuzimera.
0: But then the Lord spoke to him.
1: Ne Mukama nayogera naye.
0: Because he was in the temple.
1: Kubanga yali muyeka.
0: He was in the right place.
1: Yali mu kifo ekitufu.
0: He was in position of receiving from God.
1: Yali mu kifo we yali asobola okufunira okuva eri Katonda.
0: And the priestly calling was given to him.
1: Kati obwakabona bwali bumaze okumuweebwa.
0: Because he was prepared to be the next prophet.
1: Kubanga yali atekesekeddwa okubeera nabbi addako.
0: And the judge of God's people.
1: Era bwato ng'alina okubeera omulamuzi w'abantu ba Katonda.
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0: 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Katonda abaana akulonda okubeera omulamuzi w'abantu be.
1: If God is to choose you to be the judge of his people.
0: Kyekiri Paulo kye yawandiikira ani?
1: This is what Paul wrote to
0: Timotheo.
1: Timothy.
0: Aleluya. Amuwandiikira n'amugamba ati.
1: What does he tell him?
0: He tells him that a workman who is not ashamed of carrying out the word of truth.
1: Agamba omukozi womulimu atatiitira kukola mulimu gw'amazima.
0: 2 Timothy 2:15. Do your best to present yourself to God approved.
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0: 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Who is going to make you do that best?
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0: It is you.
1: Gwe.
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0: Let God be praised when you're working, not other people.
1: Kabaka Saulo,
0: what in that king Saul is to make glad the people, yet God was not happy. Amen.
1: Do your best to present yourself to God as one approved. Try hard to show yourself worthy of God's approval. Try hard. Yes, waba dosi ibye ye na ye wasibulu kusesawa muna muenda na yengu otandi sokolachi.
0: Kusiba.
1: Juli watandi kukusiba na yengu saa mukaga vya kolachi.
0: Last time you started fasting but around midday, you failed there.
1: Uruwa ilo gezako.
0: Try today.
1: Hallelujah.
0: Amen.
1: Wiki jikolachi. Jimaleko by the way, wiki ene yencha tutandi kukusiba.
0: This week we are starting fasting. Don't forget we are going to be here every day, every evening.
1: And again, let it be your care to get approval of God.
0: Let it be your care
1: to get approval of God. This one says, aim first at winning God's approval. Be diligent to present thyself to God and to God as one approved worthy of trial by trial. Hallelujah.
0: Amen.
1: Mukama favors we.
0: Now these actions of seeking God, you have to discover in the presence of God. What you have to know is one, there are places where God would meet his people, and he always meet the people in the spirit. So you have to be spiritual. Now, what does the spiritual people do? Do you know why they call us spiritual? The born again are spiritual. Because we are always in the spirit. It is hard to find that the Anglican Church fasting a week. A service on Wednesday, Friday.
1: Sorry.
0: Apart from the charismatics
1: movement.
0: Every evening they are speaking new tongues. There are some pastors who go there. In the morning.
1: I
0: was still working the other side.
1: All Saints Kampala.
0: You would find
1: akaunges
0: in the evening.
1: Ngeliaba vubuka mugobasanga munne.

0: And the young men would speak tongues, new tongues.
1: Mukusaba.
0: In prayer. And some of the reverends
1: are totally
0: born again spiritual. They say it is just a work. Reverendship is a work, but we have the relationship, we are born again.
1: Akuto muzindalo.
0: He has the mic.
1: Likazilike predikisi.
0: Zokota zede brina.
1: Balina mukilasi ya abwe. Sibo na.
0: Not all of them.
1: Hey. Sibo na.
0: Not all of them.
1: Neva inamu session. Morning.
0: There is a session.
1: Glory bajirina.
0: In the morning.
1: Ne evening prayers. Go on you say. Ngo itake Kampala genda isimanyo bacha bacha asaba.
0: You can bypass around.
1: Nzebe njogera bia bili esatu.
0: What I'm talking about is 20th. Amen.
1: So what
0: is it that I'm telling you? You can acquire favor before the Lord after doing something.
1: Kana yali sigaddenga mukazi mugumba mulungi.
0: Kana would remain a barren woman.
1: No, Samuel tetwali mulabiyeko wadde.
0: And wouldn't see this Samuel.
1: Nebwe yazule nono yokulinda.
0: But when she discovered the secret
1: okusaba
0: of wait, praying and fasting,
1: nasaba.
0: She prayed.
1: Nemi mwane jitobera.
0: And even his lips were moving up and down.
1: Gwengo tobedde mimolingo mbana bakaza abanyiba walaji.
0: And Eli said, "Are you a drunko?"
1: She
0: said, "I am not a daughter of
1: Belial,
0: a woman with sorrow on my heart. I have come to pour my heart before him." She was deeper. A woman who was crying. Supplication.
1: Sibino mukama katonda wange bobanga kwekwagala ku
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0: Have you found somebody praying?
1: Tosana kutunulia mimwaji jiba jitobedde.
0: You can't even look at their lips.
1: Wale watuka na yogere bigambe bitayogerekeka.
0: There are times when they speak groanings that can never be uttered.
1: Ngatia soko tuwemweji nga asabye
0: mu Luganda.
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1: 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That is a travail in the spirit.
0: Okukaba mu moyo.
1: It is a travail in the flesh. It is a cry out to the Lord. It is a journey.
0: Lugendo.
1: That is going to disfigure your face.
0: Egendo kuchusa obwenyibo.
1: And people are going to say, "Gwala yuko utamide."
0: And they say, "Maybe you are drunk."
1: Ninga utamide.
0: You're not drunk.
1: Engeri jo sabam.
0: The way you pray.
1: Engeri jo tambulam.
0: The way you walk.
1: Engeri jo fanana.
0: The way you.
1: Pasanzo muto na sanga muntu ngasabi.
0: You have not found somebody praying.
1: I don't
0: know how I can show it to
1: you. This
0: style of praying, checking yourself.
1: It was.
0: Come on, thank.
1: It was a prayer.
0: Sala.
1: Hallelujah. Yarichi?
0: Sala.
1: Bwekuba kukera. Abalada bakera bagenda kukola ya kera nga jawa.
0: Others woke up in the morning going to work.
1: Bwekuba kwebaka.
0: Even sleeping. Others sleep on the bed. She was on the chair. Slept on the chair.
1: Maleko zili. 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
0: 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Uluto. Umana. Kanina tepovi.
1: Hallelujah. Basebo nebanyabo.
0: Ladies and gentlemen.
1: Bwatu Samuel bweyajja ku nsi.
0: That is how Samuel came. She never came this common stuff. And some of your Samuel is not yet manifested because you have not yet
2: truth. Hallelujah. Amen.

0: Temwele vya weekend tugena kubwa muno nakulumu.
1: This week we are going to have one day.
0: Olokusiba lwancha Monday.
1: Tomorrow we are going to fast.
0: Neraka unge tugena kubira omukusaba.
1: In evening we shall be here in prayer.
0: Mulinyere mukama afani.
1: In the name of our Lord Jesus.
0: Mukama Yesu. Kale kusukuru nayogera ko mutwe nempuli denga neta go kugongera ko. Okugazia.
1: I want to talk about the kingdom of God.
0: Hallelujah.
1: Hallelujah. Praise be to the Lord. I imposed questions. I asked a brethren, what are the confirmations you have that you are going to heaven? Where do you get the power to say that once Jesus comes back, I'm going to heaven?
0: You need to fight your guru.
1: How do you realize that you have gotten your place in heaven?
0: Mubantu bonna munsi yonna. 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
1: Amidst of all the people in the world, you say you have gotten yourself a place. People had different kinds of replies. Praise be to the Lord. We cannot go back. I have two issues that I talked about. I want to put much focus on one issue.
0: Omuzungu agamba to abide.
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0: 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He did not come from nowhere. He came because he was on purpose. 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Number two. 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Now therefore arise, go over this Jordan, thou and all the people unto the land which I do give to them, even to the children of Israel. Every place the sole of your foot shall tremble upon, that have I given unto you, as I said to Moses. 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This is a spiritual assignment. Hallelujah. 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Why? God will cause you to be the light and you shine over the place. And you dominate even in the highest heavens. 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
5: and I will write on the tablets of the words that were on the first tablets
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5: and put the tablets in the ark which I had made
4: nenteeka ebipande mu ssanduuko gye nali nkoze
5: and there they be as the Lord commanded me
4: era biryomo nga mukama bwe yabindagira
5: and the children of Israel took their journey from Beeroth of the children of Jaakan to Mosera there Aaron died
4: abana ba Isirayiri ne batambula okuva e Beerosonikini okutuuka e Moreya. 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
5: Era ne bakola batya?
4: Era gye yaziikibwa.
5: Let's pray. Father, we thank you for this word.
4: Mukama tukwebaza olw'ekigambo.
5: We bless your holy name.
4: Tukwebaza erinnya lyo.
5: We know that you are in our midst.
4: Tumanyi nti oli masekati gaffe.
5: And we know that your word is alive.
4: Era tumanyi nti ekigambo kyo kiramu.
5: Father, is a prayer that it becomes active in us.
4: Kwe kusaba kwaffe kifuuke kiramu mu ffe.
5: I call upon your Holy Spirit.
4: Omwoyo omutukuvu tumukoowoola.
5: Teach us this afternoon.
4: Otuyigirize ettuntu lya leero.
5: We lay down our understandings.
4: Okutegeera kwaffe tukuteeka wansi.
5: And we put down every wisdom of man.
4: Amagezi gonna ag'omu
5: so that your word may be exalted in us.
4: Ekigambo kyo kigulumire mu ffe.
5: Open our inner ears.
4: Gula amatuga fagomunda.
5: And our inner eyes.
4: Namaso ga fagomunda.
5: So that we cease to see the physical.
4: Tuleme okulaba ebirabikako.
5: But to understand the spirit.
4: Ne tugetegera omwoyo.
5: And to hear what the spirit speaks to us.
4: Era tuwulire omwoyo kyayogera naffe.
5: This afternoon we choose to worship you.
4: Etendo lya enkya ya leero tusu
5: and give you praise in Jesus' name.
4: Era tukuwa matendo mu linnya lya Yesu.
5: Hallelujah.
4: Amen.
5: Hallelujah.
4: Amen.
5: We want to thank God this afternoon.
4: Twagala okwebaza Katonda na tena te ettuntu lya
5: leero. Because we are privileged to hear what we hear.
4: Kubanga tuwereddwa omwaganya okuwulira bye tuwulira.
5: Other people did not have a chance.
4: Abalala tebalina mukisa kufaanana bwe gutyo.
5: People out there don't have the opportunity.
4: Abantu eyo tebalina mwaganya.
5: But here we are. Listening to the word of God.
4: Nefe no tutuno tuulirize ekigambo kya Katonda.
5: Hallelujah.
4: Amen.
5: So the Bible says.
4: Bible yegamba bweti.
5: At that time the Lord said unto me.
4: Mukasera ko mukama na ngamba.
5: Make yourself tablets of stone like the first.
4: Na ngamba wekolere ebipande ebyamateeka ng'ebyasooka.
5: Perhaps next time I will come with it. With the tablets that were written at first.
4: Era ku mulundi guno jangu n'ebipande nga ebyawandikibwa okusooka.
5: I will come.
4: Njakuja.
5: With the scriptures.
4: Njakuja n'ebyawandikibwa.
5: Concerning the tablets that were written at first.
4: Kubikwatagana n'ebyawandikibwa mu ntandikwa.
5: And were broken.
4: Era nga byali byamenyeka.
5: Hallelujah.
4: Amina.
5: So this is the servant of God.
4: Ono ye muddu wa mukama.
5: At the second time he appears before the Lord.
4: Kumulundi ogwo kubiri ngalabise maso ga mukama.
5: With this instruction.
4: Ne kiragiro semalagiro.
5: That come once again.
4: Nga kikomawo nate ogwo kubiri.
5: Come once again on the mountain, meet me there.
4: Komawo nate ogwo kubiri ku lusozi tusinkane.
5: But this time when you come to me.
4: Ne kumulundi guno woboja.
5: Come with the tablets.
4: Jangu nebipande.
5: Bamekango my tablets amainjaga nongage basiba ku kisenge.
4: How many of you know the tablets?
5: Baziita mu rurimi olwaffe oluzimbali ita block slates.
4: Now in our language, the lay language, we call them slates.
5: Gaba mainja nga ga mubiri mutono.
4: They are stones with a small diameter.
5: Hallelujah.
4: Amina.
5: So omubiri ogwo kati Katonda agamba Musa.
4: So now the Lord tells Moses.
5: Genda kubanga mainja gava ku lusozi.
4: Because the stones come from the mountain.
5: Genda ku lusozi.
4: Now go to the mountain.
5: Ofuneyo amainja.
4: And find out stones.
5: Obole bulungi nyo.
4: That you may hold them.
5: Oje nago maso gange.
4: And bring them before me.
5: Funa mainja abiri.
4: Find two stones.
5: Hallelujah. Bwatyo Musa nakola ki?
4: And Moses
5: nafuna mayinjago.
4: Got the stones.
5: Nga bwe kyali mu ntandikwa.
4: Like it was in the beginning.
5: Basaba ne banyabe kitabo kye tusoma mbakiyita ekyamateeka olwokubiri.
4: Ladies and gentlemen, we are reading Deuteronomy.
5: Deuteronomy simply is a second time.
4: Deuteronomy kitegeza olwokubiri.
5: The Lord delivered the 10 commandments.
4: Mukama yakomya wa mateke age 10.
5: The second time the Lord chose to give them again the commandments that were broken at first.
4: Omulundi ogwo kubiri mukama ngakomo na tokuba wa mateka agamenyebwa mu ntandikwa.
5: So this particular context represent the grace that was given to us.
4: Sokati wanu wetu soma chichikirira ekisa ekyatowebwa.
5: It represents the second time God pardoned man.
4: Chichikirira omulundi ogwo kubiri Katonda ngasasira omuntu.
5: The second time the Bible says
4: era Bible egamba omulundi
5: ogwo kubiri God remembered the children of Israel.
4: Katonda bwe yajjukira abaana ba Isirayiri.
5: And then he gave them a new covenant.
4: N'abawa endagaano empya.
5: The covenant of Jesus Christ.
4: Endagaano ya Yesu Kristo.
5: Hallelujah.
4: Wanji.
5: Because the first covenant
4: wange endagaano ya soka
5: was made null.
4: Yali.
5: It was void.
4: Yali tegasiza.
5: Children of Israel could not follow it properly.
4: Abana wa Israeli ngatebasobola jigoberera.
5: So what Moses did,
4: Musa kiyakola,
5: after having the tablets in his hands,
4: oluvanyuma lokufuna amateeka mu ngalozi,
5: written on by the hand of God,
4: iranga gawandikidwako mukono gwa Katonda,
5: he found the children of Israel again bowing to a calf.
4: Nasanga abana ba Israeli ngabavuna midde akayana.
5: And he was disappointed.
4: Nekimunyiza era nagwa.
5: You know what he did? He threw the tablets down. And that was the end of the first covenant. Hallelujah.
4: Amen.
5: It did not please God.
4: Katonda tekyamusanyusa.
5: But God had to devise another plan.
4: Ne Katonda yali alina okukolawo engeri endala.
5: So he gave them another chance.
4: N'abawa omukisa nate nate ogw'okubiri.
5: Because where there is no vision, the children perish.
4: Kubanga watali kwolesebwa abaana ababula.
5: Now the word of God is vision.
4: Ekigambo kya Katonda kwolesebwa.
5: It is the light.
4: Kitangala.
5: David says, "Your word is a light unto my feet."
4: Daudi agamba nti ekigambo kyo kye kitangala eri ebigere byange.
5: And it is the light unto my path.
4: Era yetabaza eri amakubo gange.
5: Hallelujah.
4: Amen.
5: So God had to step in the second time.
4: Katonda yalina okujja ogw'okubiri.
5: To ensure that they have another tablets with the writing of the commandments of God.
4: Okukakasiza ddala nti bafuna ebipande nga biwandikiddwako engalo ya Katonda amateeka.
5: But the Lord did not stop there.
4: Era Mukama teyakomawo.
5: He also told them.
4: Era yabagamba.
5: He told Moses.
4: Yagamba Musa.
5: Do not come only with stony tablets.
4: N'amugamba tojja na bipande bya mayinja gwokka.
5: Come also with the ark.
4: Jangu nate ne sanduko.
5: Hallelujah.
4: Anji.
5: Because after you have written the commandments,
4: kubanga ngamaze okuwandiika ebyalagirwa,
5: the ark will be the place where the stone tablets will be placed.
4: Esanduko mwe bali balina okutereka amateeka.
5: Basebo ndi mukusomesa ne banyabo mbadde nsaba muteekeyo omwoyo kuba bino ebintu oyinza okwebakira awo.
4: I am teaching you, please. Don't siramba.
5: Hallelujah.
4: Amen.
5: I am teaching the Old Testament.
4: Nsomesa endagaano enkadde.
5: And marrying it with the New Testament.
4: Era nga ngireetera okufumbirwa endagaano empya.
5: For us to come up with the text to understand.
4: Ffe tusobole okufuna ekigambo ekitegeerekeka.
5: So whatever happened in the Old Testament was not by mistake.
4: Kati buli ekyaliwo mu ndagaano enkadde tekyaliwo
5: lwa ntaanyi. It was by design.
4: Naye kyali kyateekebwateekebwa.
5: Hallelujah.
4: Amen.
5: So this is what the Bible says.
4: Kati Bible egamba bwe.
5: Moses goes to the mountain.
4: Musa wuya yambu solusozi.
5: He meets God.
4: Asinkanye Katonda.
5: After meeting God.
4: Oluvanyuma lw'okusinkana Katonda.
5: God writes on the tablets.
4: Katonda wandise ku bipande.
5: Then he gives them back to Moses.
4: Namuwe bipande nate.
5: And then Moses puts the tablets inside the ark.
4: Era Musa nateke bipande mu sanduku.
5: Ladies and gentlemen, the ark is a box with a flat top surface.
4: Basebo ne banyabo esanduku yesandu.
5: This is the second time we are looking at the ark in the Bible. The first time God talks of the ark, it was when he was dealing with Noah. Hallelujah.
4: Amen.
5: And the Lord told him, go and make me an ark. I'm about to make a new covenant.
4: Mukama namugamba genda onkolere ekyombo natera okukola endagaano empya.
5: Because I'm about to destroy the world using water.
4: Kubanga ngenda kusanyawo ensi eno nga nkozesa amazzi.
5: Why people are rebellious.
4: Lwaki kubanga abantu bajeemu.
5: Hallelujah.
4: Wanji.
5: Praise the Lord.
4: Yebazibwe.
5: Do you know that even before God counted on men to be righteous with him, even without the law,
4: okimanyi nti Mukama yabala abantu okubeera nga batuukirivu nga n'etteeka terinnajja.
5: In the days of Noah,
4: munnaku za Noah,
5: ten commandments were not in place.
4: Amateeka kumi tewaali.
5: Ten commandments came after Moses.
4: Amateeka kumi
5: gajja. They came with Moses.
4: Gajja na Musa.
5: Hallelujah.
4: Wanji.
5: But with Noah there was no
4: Naye ku mulembe gwa Nuwa tewali mateeka kumi.
5: But God chose to destroy the universe.
4: Naye Katonda n'asalawo okuzikiriza ensi eno.
5: Because they were not good before him.
4: Kubanga tebali balungi maaso ge.
5: Hallelujah.
4: Kwanji.
5: That's why we thank God.
4: Ensonga twebaza Katonda.
5: Because we are born in a time like this.
4: Kubanga twazalibwa mu mulembe ogufaanana
5: gutyo. When the Ten Commandments were already given.
4: Nga amateeka gonna gatuweebwa.
5: And the grace has already come.
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5: So we are under the grace.
4: So tuli wansi w'ekisa.
5: By the grace of God we are believers and saved.
4: Olw'ekisa kya Katonda tuli bakkiriza era
5: twalokoka.
4: Makofi, makofi kwa Bwana Yesu.
5: Hallelujah.
4: Amen.
5: So Moses goes before the Lord.
4: Musa wuyo agenze maso ga Mukama.
5: And God hands over the tablets to him.
4: Era mukama uyo amukwanze amateke 10.
5: He places the tablets in the ark.
4: Amateke 10 uyo agatadde musanduko.
5: And then he comes down from the mountain.
4: Awonno navayo kulusozi.
5: On this day,
4: kulunakuluno,
5: Aaron did not survive.
4: Alone teyawona.
5: I wanted to read to you the scripture where God told him, let him not come to the mountain.
4: Njagala kusomere kya wandikibwa mukama ngagamba tageza na alinya kulusozi.
5: Hallelujah.
4: Amen.
5: And let him not frequent with the ark, because above the ark is my mercy seat.
4: Era tageza na asemberera esanduko kubanga kusanduko kwe kuli entebe yange yokusasira.
5: Do you know why he dies after the delivery of the second Ten Commandments?
4: Omayirwa kyafa oluvannyuma lw'okuleeta amateeka 10 ogw'okubiri.
5: Because he messed up the first one.
4: Kubanga ye yakyankalanya agaasooka.
5: He is a man that led to the making of and worshiping of a calf.
4: Ye musajja eyakulemberamu mu kubumba ennyana gye baasinza.
5: Let me not go into deep theology here.
4: Kati theology katusoka tumwesonyiwe.
5: Let us go to the word of God.
4: Katuddeyo mu kigambo kya Katonda.
5: Hallelujah.
4: Amen.
5: Praise the Lord.
4: Yebazibu.
5: So Moses comes.
4: Musa uyaze.
5: He returns from the mountain.
4: Avudde uyo kulusozi.
5: That is where we have read.
4: Eje tusomye.
5: God required two things.
4: Mukama yali yetaga bibiri.
5: He required the tablets.
4: Yali yetaga ebipande.
5: Because he needed to do something new.
4: Kubanga yali yetaga okukola ekigambo ekijja.
5: What is a tablet?
4: Ekipande keki.
5: A tablet.
4: Ekipande.
5: Is a human heart.
4: Gwe mutima gw'omuntu.
5: Chigambe munakuli nani.
4: Tell your neighbor.
5: The tablet.
4: Ekipande.
5: Is the human heart.
4: Gwe mutima gw'omuntu.
5: Hallelujah. Jeremiah 31 verse 31.
4: Jeremiah 31:31.
5: God says, I will make a new covenant with the house of Israel.
4: Mukama gamba nakole ndagane mpya n'abaana ba Isiraeli.
5: Not as the first one.
4: Singe yasoka
5: we. This one.
4: Nekuluno.
5: I will write my law on their hearts.
4: Na wandike teka lyange ku mitima jabwe.
5: Hallelujah.
4: Wanji.
5: Nobody will teach the other which way to follow.
4: Era tewabenga ono omwayigiriza munne nti kwata lino obakwata.
5: They will all know my law.
4: Era bana bonna banategeere teka lyange.
5: Hallelujah.
4: Amen.
5: That is a new covenant.
4: Eyo yendagana empya.
5: The same word is being repeated in Hebrews chapter 8 verse number 8.
4: Ebigambe ebiddiddwa mu Bebulaniya 8 akanyirira ko 8.
5: Behold, days are coming when I will make a new covenant.
4: Ennaku zijja bwe ndikola endagaano empya.
5: Ladies and gentlemen, we are in the new covenant seasons.
4: Basaba ne banyabo tuli mu biseera by'endagaano empya.
5: Where we have to walk with our hearts.
4: Awonno we tulina okutambula n'emitima gyaffe.
5: Not with our tablets.
4: Si n'ebipande byaffe.
5: Hallelujah.
4: Amen.
5: These days,
4: nakuzino,
5: the Lord is dealing with us
4: mukama akolagana nafe,
5: according to the uprightness of our hearts.
4: Okusinzira ku bulongofu n'obulungamu bw'emitima gyaffe.
5: David says,
4: Yahudi agamba,
5: that the Lord has dealt with me
4: timukama akoze nange,
5: according to the right standing of my heart.
4: Okusinzira ku busimbalala bw'omutima gwange.
5: That is Psalms number 18.
4: Zaburi 18.
5: He says, the Lord has dealt with me according to my righteousness.
4: Agamba nti mukama akolaganye nange okusinzira ku simbalala bw'omutima gwange.
5: He already had a vision of the future.
4: Yalina okolesebwa kw'ebyo maaso.
5: Kino kanchogere mu Luganda.
4: Let me speak this in our language.
5: Mukama Katonda akolagana nawe.
4: God will let with you.
5: Okusinzira ku mazima gomanyi mutima gwo.
4: According to the truth that you know in your heart.
5: Era bomanya amazima mu bulamu bwo.
4: And once you know the truth in your life.
5: Jangu ira Katonda kuyamba mu bwangu.
4: It is so easy for God to help you immediately. That's why he says those people come to me, but their hearts are far away. Meaning I cannot help them. They have not given me the opportunity to help them. What we call the tablets represents our hearts.
5: Hallelujah.
4: Amen.
5: Zichi kidiro mutima gwo.
4: Represent your heart.
5: Katika tonde chigamba chiwandika kumutima.
4: Now God will write the word on your heart.
5: Chigambo.
4: What we call the word.
5: Sichi echiri mu Bible.
4: It is not the word, the texture in the Bible.
5: Checho chote gede chiri mulambwere chikola.
4: It is that word that you understand in your life, it worketh.
5: Echita sobola kola mugwe.
4: What cannot work in you.
5: Chitegeza te chikubi kulidwa.
4: Meaning it is not revealed to you.
5: Chobi kulidwa ne chote gede checho Katonda chakozesa mugwe.
4: What you have gotten revelation of is that exactly that God will use in you.
5: Hallelujah.
4: Amen.
5: Katika tonda ita Musa.
4: Now God calls Moses.
5: Namuga toja weka.
4: Don't come alone. Bring me two things. Let me talk about these and I'll be done. Bring me two things. Bring me the stones. Two stones.
5: That's
4: why your heart has gotten two parts. Teachers, are you present?
5: The left and the right what?
4: Ventricle.
5: Akote wakera vida.
4: Ekisenge cha kono necha dio.
5: The other side has oxygenated and the other one has it.
4: Deoxygenated. Erimu carbon dioxide and erimu temulimu oxygen.
5: Mukama eva zibu.
4: Amina. Bring me two. Number one. Represented God to men. The law. The first law. The first law where? God himself speaking about himself. Remember to cleanse the Sabbath. To keep the Sabbath.
5: Very significant of Jesus Christ.
4: Keep it holy. Christ yenyini.
5: Hallelujah.
4: Amen.
5: Sabbath means chechintu echita nyonyoro echasigalayo mu Luyonani.
4: The Sabbath is that word that was known.
5: Kuumula.
4: It means rest. Okuumula.
5: Hallelujah.
4: Amen.
5: That's why when Jesus comes,
4: yes, wajia,
5: he gives us the true Sabbath.
4: Atuwa
5: sabite ntu. And says, come to me all you who labor.
4: Naga mjeje ni mwena wakwe.
5: And all you who are heavy laden.
4: Elabas towere dua.
5: And I'll give you Sabbath.
4: Njaba wa sabato.
5: So when you come to Jesus,
4: kativojeri Yesu,
5: what you cannot get for yourself,
4: chota sobala kwe funida,
5: that is rest, he will give it to you.
4: Okuumula
5: free of charge.
4: Kuwa. Achukua.
5: Now Sabbath is not after doing all the work and on Saturday you rest. Sabbath, our Sabbath is coming to Jesus Christ.
4: Sabbath yafe, sabato yafe kujeri Yesu.
5: And every day,
4: bulikanaku,
5: all days we are taken back to God.
4: Enaku zonaza dayeri katonda.
5: You are supposed to be at rest Monday up to Monday.
4: Oinaku umula kuva ku Monday paka ku Monday.
5: Hallelujah.
4: Amina.
5: Abamu umula ko muchachi.
4: Some of you rest when you come to church. When you go home, you cannot sleep when the people are hearing. In your bedroom, there are kind of stuff that are not really understandable. When you are sleeping, something asks, who is that? Who is with that man?
5: Paka woku bomulangalum.
4: Until when you shout, Leave me alone. Now to rise up, everybody's sleeping. You have no rest. We used to sleep in the house at our home. There's somebody I can never tell you. She could shout in the night. Even in the morning you ask why. What happened?
5: n'atambula n'agenda ne ku lujja lugule.
4: He walks even to the door.
5: Sibiridde amaaso bwa.
4: Sleeping, walking, sleeping.
5: Ogenda okuyaka, kale nja kudde enkya.
4: I'll come back tomorrow.
5: Naddayo ne yeebaka.
4: He goes back and sleeps.
5: Katayina neki?
4: Having not.
5: If you are here
4: and your child is chewing cud, please bring that child and we pray for
5: him. A young
4: baby like this chewing cud.
5: You know that those
4: are evil covenants, who break them in the name of Jesus.
5: Jesus
4: came that we may have rest.
5: That is
4: what we call the Sabbath. Now in the first five law
5: decalogues,
4: he's speaking about himself. Never worship other gods before me. Never create any idol. Not even bow
5: to
4: me. Because I'm a jealousy God. Whether down the
5: earth,
4: above the earth,
5: or
4: on the
5: earth,
4: never bow to that idol. That is
5: what
4: we call the enyanjula.
5: Commandment number one.
4: You will die all in vain.
5: Kubanga kanula talire menga, kuwala na guanga, nakabere, namchi?
4: Because God will make a revenge on the first generation, the second generation, and the third generation. But nakana. Praise the Lord. He brings the second law. Third law. All the laws we are pointing to God.
5: Hallelujah.
4: Amen.
5: Just read them.
4: Exodus 20, verses number 1. It was the first tablet. Now the second tablet. The laws written there. Were relational man to man. Connecting man to man. You should never admire the wife of your neighbor. No matter his house. Now, have you ever read these Ten Commandments? Another one. You should never speak false witness. Do you know that someone once you do
5: when
4: the law says never commit adultery and you do commit adultery, then you know you are still under the law. Amen. Now speaking falsely. False witness against man. You should never make any swear in the name of the Lord. Another. Tolimbanga.
5: Ojukirango kuwa bazadde bechi.
4: Ekitiibwa ennaku zo ziba nnyingi ku nsi.
5: Some
4: of you, when you go to the village, when your father is a poor and you have some money within you, you
5: were
4: on your father, you call him big headed. What are you saying? Now, when he contends with you, you never leave food for him. Now of you and the father, who is understanding?
5: Who is fooling?
4: Ani afulinga munne?
5: Otegerembere.
4: Do you understand the situation?
5: Tata wone wabanga yebika
4: Even if you're poor, is the chairman of the poor, the Lord says, honor your father. After honoring your father, you get to know you are in the grace. Because them that overcome the law are in the grace. The covenant of the law was broken.
3: Hallelujah.
4: Amen.
3: We
4: are in the grace with Christ. And the foundation is the word of God. Makofi kwa Bwana Yesu.
3: Hallelujah.
4: Let me speak these words.
3: Katonda bwamala okwawulira Musa amateeka g'abantu n'amateeka ge.
4: After God separating from Moses the law for the people and his law,
3: amugamba genda.
4: He tells him, go.
3: Genda.
4: Go.

0: But one thing I assure you, I'll be with you till the end of age. Hallelujah. He told them to go. So when Moses left God, he comes down before the people to begin executing the service God has already rendered to him. But what he took on the mountain as an ark is exactly your body. The ark is a significance of the body you have. Where the tablets are placed. Now this is what God requires of you. He requires two things from you. He requires your heart. And he requires your body. Tell your neighbor. Hallelujah.
1: Amen.
0: He has left the rest. He requires you two things.
1: 1 Corinthians chapter 6, verse number 19 and 20.
0: He
1: requires two things. Now stay watching.
0: Now stay listening. But once your heart is in his hands, what you've seen will never reach your heart. The terrible things you listen to will never touch your heart. Because you've handled your heart to somebody.
1: Hallelujah.
0: Amen.
1: The compartments in your heart.
0: I was here explaining the compartments in your heart.
1: Hallelujah.
0: Amen. Praise the Lord.
1: So, that is what God requires of you.
0: The Lord repeated all the Ten Commandments in the New Covenant. It was written, never commit adultery, but whoever looks lustfully to a woman has already committed adultery in his heart. So you don't need to go to a woman in order for you to commit adultery. Once you have a mentality like this, I'll go to Nalus. In your heart, slowly by slowly, and I will begin praising her.
1: Oh, why?
0: Before you go, the Lord has already cleared it. He has done it. Ladies and gentlemen, guard your heart. The ladies, you are here, and your husband. You have never abused your husband visible words. Me, I used to abuse somebody in my heart for 3 minutes. And afterwards, I would go to work with you. I have not hearing anything. Now, a woman can abuse the father of the children. In your heart, you say, you are like a basket.
1: Confidence,
0: meaning in your heart there is no.
1: Omutima go chitegeza guzanya. Omugasogwa mani nyo masoga mukama.
0: Your heart makes a great glory.
1: Now
0: we can yin
1: gatunabaku.
0: Before you open your eyes like this, your life is deeper in your heart.
1: That's why the Bible says, you will love the Lord your God with all your
0: heart. All the Ten Commandments, the Lord has summarized in the two laws. It was trying to implicate the first law. Meaning, love the Lord with all your heart.
1: Hallelujah.
0: Praise the Lord. Eriokubiri, yagalanga.

0: Number
1: two, love your neighbor as you love yourself.
0: Yes, we have them.
1: Jesus made a reputation. Did he remove the first law? I never came to abolish the law of Moses, but I came to fulfill the law of Moses. Matthew chapter 5.
0: Hallelujah.
1: Amen. Ladies and gentlemen, are you there?
0: First Corinthians.
1: Just read loud.
0: Verse 19.
1: Kumina mwenda.
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1: Exalt God.
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1: Where do you exalt God? Where do you exalt God? In the spirit. Let me tell you. If you want to worship in your spirit, you do it when you are sleeping. There's a time even if you are sleeping, you are worshiping. You woke up in the morning worshipping. But the wise way of human worship, I'm not talking about the dream or even revelation, it is your lips, your mouth.
0: That's what the Bible says.
1: Bible chevegamu.
0: The Lord has ordained.
1: Mokama atada matendo.
0: On what?
1: Kumimwa jabana batu.
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1: On your lips.
0: Mukama atadde kochi.
1: The Lord has ordained praise.
0: Osobola communicating no mutima nachi.
1: So that you communicate with your heart.
0: Mulimu abamu abatendereza Katonda.
1: There are some who praise the Lord. Even the non-shaking.
0: Bayimbe nyimbanga nungi.
1: Singing wonderful songs.
0: Olujirugure eliyo muono.
1: Yo.
0: Boza atenze. 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
1: He's standing.
0: Yes.

0: Ono babeba munta asako. 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
1: Praise the Lord.
0: Nenga emikono Mukama yakola ki?
2: But the Lord has given your hands.
0: Amaguru Mukama yakola ki?
2: He has given you the legs.
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2: Clap your hands and dance.
0: Sitani bantu be abatuwala bali bazinira disco.
2: The devil has taken them, they're dancing in the disco. But for you, the temple he has given you. You are not holy, but you are a saint. You are a saint. Saint David. Saint Michael. Amen.
0: Katonda yagala omubiri gwo.
2: God loves your body.
0: Kubanga Mukama agamba Musa.
2: Because God tells Moses. Come with the ark. After having will, who we need. And I write the word on the tablets. And I'll put them in.
0: So it is your responsibility. Hallelujah. It is your what? To present your bodies to God.
2: Okuwayo omubiri gweri Katonda.
0: This time there is no Moses.
2: It
0: is the Holy Spirit to work in you. To prepare you for what? For the word of God to come in your life. Hallelujah. God knows when the word comes in you, the rest will be him to handle. He knows that once you embrace the word, there is no power that will overcome you. Hallelujah. He knows that once I have the tablets present in the ark, I am present right there.
2: Those are the words Jesus has spoken.
0: If you love me, you keep my word.
2: Then
0: if my word is in you, I will ask my Father and I to come. Bottom line is the word. Hallelujah. Mukama yebazibu.
1: Praise the Lord.
0: I cannot go far.
2: Sisobola kusukuluma nyiwa.
0: Next time I will talk about
2: kumulundi omulana tujja kuogera.
0: The things that were found in the ark.
2: Ebintu byetwazula mu sanduku.
0: Hallelujah.
2: Wanji.
0: I'll talk about what was contained in the ark.
2: Tugenda kuogera ku biki ebyaberanga mu sanduku.
0: Of what importance and of what value are they in your life?
2: Makulu chi era muganyiro chi ogwe byeguli mu bulamu.
0: Because your body is not simply empty.
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0: Mukama yebazibu. 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
1: They are still working. Now the parents are here. You buy sweets that are not really understandable to them. Among the sweets, there are tattoos. There are dragons thereof. You find your kid passing by. Hey. That I want you to do.
0: Why among all things they are putting tattoos?
1: Lwaki mu bintu byonna byonna balesezi tattoo?
0: Atoma yiwe baziteka.
1: Do you know why they put them?
0: Baziteka ku mukono.
1: On the hand.
0: Akabonero kalibera wa.
1: A sign, where will be the sign?
0: Bwatajiteka wano.
1: If it is not here.
0: Ajiteka wano.
1: On the hand.
0: They are preparing people.
1: Bateka teka abantu.
0: Akati gwe nawo okomawo gaya.
1: Now you come back chewing.
0: Tata mwangu sikulika yo.
1: Kulika yo tata chiwe.
0: What are
1: you saying?
0: You
1: give them one by one, one by
0: one.
1: They are saying, we'll come back.
0: And they prepare. But ideas are tattooing their bodies when they are still what?
1: Who has ever seen these tattoos? On the cheapest seats. 100, 200. Now there are some expensive suites. They come in the football game style. Now they are in the dragons that you can never understand. Somebody says, praise the Lord. What is up, Pastor? What's up? We can meet later. But he's chewing.
0: Just, it's a caution, a word of caution. Hallelujah. Mukama yebazibu.
1: Praise the Lord.
0: Temu emibiri jamwe.
1: Your
0: temu jiteka ngako nemisale.
1: Never even had any cutting
0: anybody.
1: If you used to do them when you're not born again,
0: olwaero mukama yakuwe chisa.
1: Today the Lord has given you the grace.
0: Twali wanone sister nawo bujulisi.
1: We're here with the sister and she testified.
0: Enyindo yali yajiteka mwe chiuma.
1: She had put a ring in the nose. But she wasn't a
0: capi.
1: But she had a ring. Do you always see them with a ring in the nose? And the Karamojongs and the Indians too. Amina. I was in Pithiri. I entered the city. When I was going to P5, they told me, go and analyze. I found the children. You cut your name here. And I told, give me the contractor. The time of the toothpick had just come. Introduction.
0: Chibiriti.
1: And I
0: heard
1: my
0: Kiwendo.
1: I first wrote with the pen. Then I got the match stick. And after writing, you light the matchbox. You pass it through. Going home. I had just rolled my shirt like
0: this
1: with the name Kiwendo.
0: What about standing here?
1: Praise the Lord. They feared me and said, how have you done it? I had real wounds on my hands. And I'd even burnt it with the matchsticks. Then it became a scar in my name. I thank God it has gone. And I don't have it on my
0: hands.
1: Ladies and gentlemen, never joke with this world. Your body is the temple of God. Now look at your style. If it does not exalt the Lord with your body, just give it to your sister. younger sister.
0: Hallelujah. Yes,
1: praise the Lord. God loves two things of you. Number one,
0: mutima. Mutima.
1: Your heart.
0: Singo mutima gwo mukama aguwamba.
1: Once the Lord captures your heart,
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1: I tell you, then the devil takes away your heart. You can never listen. You find a young girl having been deceived and the boy had taken the heart. Now, however much you speak as a parent, even if they don't have food,
0: we'll
1: cover ourselves with a box. What will you eat? We shall go and
0: very blindly.
1: So, the devil has captured the heart. Now you parents always overcome the heart of your children. You can never tell your child, mwana wange
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0: each other. 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
1: okusinzira ku mirandira gy'ebintu bino,
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1: Those ones before.
0: Bayimirira mu angle 65.
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0: Chechiriwo.
1: Mwana.
0: Agenda okuda mu chechiriwo.
1: Ma, by the time
0: ngatata yasoka do mutima gwo mwana yagutu,
1: the father has already taken the heart. But you know these fathers, when they're praying around the kids, go out. I told you, when I enter the house, you go out. You come back to sleep. Stop praying in the house. We had fathers. I never sat with my father around there. He understood that he recruited me to count his money. You sit down and he brings the money. You begin counting the money. And he should not go out. Sometimes he would come in with a small jerrycan. He would have this slogan. With a small jerrycan. Sometimes with water too. When he comes back. If you're a father of this time, when he died, they told me, cry. Cry, your father is dead. I
0: said, hey!
1: I couldn't understand anything. How could I cry? Cry. Cry, we take out the disease. You cry to somebody who has been torturing you. Praise the Lord. Now those things bring closer your children to you. Speak with them. Because you are the father, you are the mother. You have produced children. And the child stands against you. Mama, I'll report you to the father. You get to know she needs a lesson. That word is kuvuma kwenyini. How could he report you to the father? Let me not go for deeper. Give God your heart.
0: Hallelujah.
1: Amen. Umutima.
0: No mubiri go.
1: And your body.
0: Aogenda kutambula naye.
1: Then you walk with God.
0: Agenda kuruanira entalo.
1: He will fight your battles.
0: Agenda kuanguza.
1: He will give you victory.
0: Hallelujah.
1: Amen.
0: Onakumulala.
1: Next time.
0: Tugenda kusoma sanduke ngesitulibwa.
1: We are going to read how the covenant box is lifted.
0: Sanduke ngetekebwa mu kifo chayo.
1: When the ark is placed in its place.
0: Ebe symbolic. Hallelujah.
1: All of them represent victory. Meaning the power of God. Carry the ark which the Lord has given you. The ark means the word that we are reading this year. And the word has gotten to be in your heart. The word has gotten to be in you and you in the word. When we say this is a year for the word, now for you walking with the Bible, I mean the Bible in your heart. Because it is your victory. When I speak these words, sometimes I don't want to say amen. But you stand up.

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0: Church, into a single kubechikulu.

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1: You gave your life for us.
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1: Wipes all our sins.
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1: The grace that you showed us.
0: Tekiriiko alina.
1: Never exists.
0: Okwagala kwo kungi.
1: Your love is too much.
0: Okwagala kwo kungi.
1: Your love is too much.
0: Okwagala kwo kungi.
1: Your love is too much.

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0: 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Your grace, Lord.
1: It's such a mukama.
0: Your grace, Lord.
1: It's such a mukama.
0: Your grace, Lord.
1: It's such a mukama.
0: Your grace and mercy.

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1: We thank you for your blood, Jesus.
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1: We thank you for your blood, Jesus.
0: Tú que vas a orar por eso.
1: We thank you for the stripes that were wiped.
0: Tú que vas a orar por eso.
1: We thank you for your goodness.
0: Tú que vas a orar por eso.
1: We thank you for your grace.
0: Nemo kasera kano.
1: And at this time.
2: In the time of Jeremiah, there came out many false prophets. Whatever he could speak out, so they could dilute it.
3: Hallelujah.
2: Amen. So when Lord saw it, he was afraid. He was afraid. The Lord.
3: The Lord can never be afraid. Mukama tasobola kutya. Mukama yebasiwe.
2: Amen.
3: So the Lord was annoyed.
2: Mukama watu natya.
3: Hallelujah. So when the Lord became annoyed, he rose a mighty nation. This is what I want you to understand. In the days of the existence of the nation of Israel, God let enemies prevail.
2: Katonda naganya abalabe okubeerawo.
3: He never destroyed all their enemies.
2: Teyazikiriza abalabe baabwe bonna.
3: There was a very close nation called Syria.
2: Waliwo eggwanga lye bayita Syria.
3: Syria would rise in the days when Israel was not in good terms with God.
2: Syria yagolokokanga Israel teyali mu mbeera nnungi ne Katonda.
3: And every time God wanted to discipline Israel,
2: buli kiseera Katonda we yayagalanga okuzikiriza Israel,
3: he would arise Syria,
2: yagolokosa Syria,
3: and the king of Syria,
2: ne kabaka wa Syria,
3: to come and persecute the nation of Israel.
2: Okujja okuyiganya eggwanga lya Israel.
3: Hallelujah.
2: Amen.
3: But this time,
2: ne mukaseera kano,
3: God chosen the nation called Babylon.
2: Katonda nagolokose eggwanga lye bayita Babylon.
3: He made it stronger.
2: Nalifuula ly'amaanyi.
3: Hallelujah.
2: Amen.
3: He made it stronger.
2: Nalifuula ly'amaanyi.
3: And put it in position to come and capture Israel.
2: Naliteekawo okujja okutwala Israel.
3: So, in the days of Jeremiah,
2: mu biro bya Yeremiah,
3: Babylon rose up.
2: Babylon bweto negolokoka.
3: According to the word of God,
2: ngatusinzira ku kigambo kya Katonda,
3: Babylon came and captured Israel.
2: Babylon yajja netwala Israel buwambe.
3: Fought them and overpowered them.
2: Yabalwanise era bwetu nebawangula.
3: Killed a number of them.
2: Neta abantu abasinga
3: obungi. And took so many as captives.
2: Netwala abangi okusinga kubera nga abasibe.
3: Hallelujah.
2: Amen.
3: Mukama yebasibe.
2: Praise be to the Lord.
3: Kati njagala ulire wano.
2: I want you to hear this.
3: Musule yana mwebiri.
2: In 42.
3: Katonda leto obubaka.
2: God brings a message unto the children of Israel. But they are in captive.
3: Hallelujah.
2: Amen. In the captive. So they were in the captive. It means even the captive, God remained taking care of the children of Israel. Did not allow them to die. Even though they did not hear him. So in their first time, he sent them for the second message. Amen. The Bible says,
3: if you still abide in this land,
2: if you still abide in this land, which nation?
3: Babylon.
2: Babylon.
3: Hallelujah.
2: Amen. When you become established in this land, in the captive land, I shall keep you from there.
3: Hallelujah.
2: Amen. He was trying to tell them, even though you are in that land, don't pave ways that you may escape. Don't pave way for yourselves to go away. But once you are established in that land, I shall build you.
3: Hallelujah.
2: Amen. I shall build you. I shall build you. I will not tear you.
3: Hallelujah.
2: Amen.
3: Yesu ayogera na agamba bwati.
2: Jesus says,
3: "Muli bansi,
2: you are of the
3: muli munsi.
2: You are in the world.
3: Agamba muli bansi muli munsi.
2: You are in the world.
3: Bale mayi muli bansi. Muli munsi.
2: You are in the world.
3: Na yete muli bachi.
2: But you don't belong to the world.
3: Kati bwe muna kirizo kubera munsi eyo.
2: Once you believe to be in that land,
3: ndiba zimba.
2: I shall build you.
3: So siri babia.
2: Then I shall not tear you.
3: Hallelujah.
2: Amen.
3: Ekitegeeza.
2: It means.
3: Kisobokera ddala okubera munsi.
2: It is so possible to be in the world.
3: Ne Katonda.
2: When you are with the Lord.
3: Kisobokera ddala okubera munsi y'obuwambe.
2: So possible to be in the captive land.
3: Nga wetoloddwa.
2: Surrounded.
3: Munsi naye nga ngwira.
2: Surrounded in the.
3: Ensi gye tulimu basebo ye ngwira.
2: So this land that we are in.
3: This is a foreign land. This is not the land of our destiny. It is not a promised land. But it's a land where God has kept us for a while before He returns for us. Hallelujah.
2: Amen.
3: Kisobokera ddala.
2: It is so possible to be in this land. Then the Lord builds you.
3: Kisobokera ddala.
2: So possible to be in a captive land. And the Lord does not tear you. And it's so possible for the Lord to tear you when in that land.
3: Hallelujah.
2: Amen.
3: Mukama yebazibwe.
2: Praise be to the Lord.
3: Abalabe ba Israeli.
2: So then the enemies of Israel.
3: Katonda yabawa amanyo kuwangula ba Israeli.
2: God gives them power to overcome Israel.
3: Basebo ne banyabo.
2: Ladies and gentlemen.
3: Ebimu ebituwangula.
2: Some things that overcome us.
3: Tebijalwa kuba Katonda tali naffe.
2: They don't come because God is not with us.
3: Ne mukama abiganya okujja.
2: Lord allows them to come.
3: Olobuka kanyavu bw'emitima gyaffe.
2: For the strength of our hearts.
3: Sibuli kizibu.
2: Not every problem.
3: Chiveri Satan.
2: That comes from the devil that attacks us.
3: Katonda tasobola kumalako balabi.
2: God can never take all your enemies.
3: Ojja kunafua.
2: You will become so weak.
3: Ojja kugayala.
2: You will become so lazy.
3: Ero ojja kwebaka.
2: And you will slumber.
3: Mukama yebazibwe.
2: Praise be to the Lord.
3: Chovola ba Yesu ayogera.
2: That's why Jesus says, I have given you authority to trample. He gives you power to overcome. It means the battle is still on. But He has given you the power. Are all your enemies dead?
3: Eh?
2: It is on one place which has no enemies.
3: Chifo checho. Eh? Guru. Yogera sebo nyo. Muguru. Kati oli muguru oba toli muguru sawe.
2: Are you in heaven or you are not in heaven?
3: Techibuzo.
2: The question.
3: Oli muguru oba toli muguru.
2: Are you in heaven?
3: Oliwa. Kati ate tugambye eggulu yetali balabe.
2: Praise be to the Lord.
3: Oli muguru oba oli munsi.
2: Are you in heaven or you are in the world?
3: Oli munsi. Toli muguru.
2: Praise be to the Lord. Ladies and gentlemen, so we are in heaven. We are in the world, but not of the world. It means like this. We are just in the world, but we are of the heaven.
3: Hallelujah.
2: Amen.
3: Amakuru, tuina je tuva.
2: It means we are coming from somewhere to be in the world.
3: Nayenge guru,
2: but the heaven,
3: lili mumitima jafe.
2: It is in our hearts, upon our lives.
3: Mukama yebazwe.
2: Praise be to the Lord.
3: Gwokubera ngoli mu Buganda.
2: For you to be in Buganda,
3: tachikujia ko kubanga oli mu lugwala, webale nyo.
2: It does not make you not to be a lugbala.
3: Osegera. Gwokogera Luganda.
2: For you to speak Luganda,
3: tachitegeza nti toli wa lira.
2: It means you don't belong to Lila.
3: Ono musajja okwogera oluzungu.
2: For this man to speak English,
3: tachitegeza nti muzungu.
2: Does not mean that he is an Englishman. I was with him once last week.
3: Nagamba fewa fetuli emesse.
2: And told me that we eat rats at our place.
3: Tujili adala bulungi nyo.
2: We eat.
3: Ngabaji sikira mu binyebwa.
2: They put it in the gnats.
3: So you
2: can never take that from me.
3: He
2: is like that.
3: Praise
2: be to the Lord. So in this land of Buganda,
3: Saddam. Saddam, I'm going to back up this bully. Kwa naja himugamba sebo ngidirayo. 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
2: Praise be to the Lord.
3: That means
2: chino chitegeza,
3: we come from somewhere.
2: Tuva ko jituva.
3: Hallelujah.
2: Amen.
3: So because we have identities,
2: olokuba tuina ekitunyonyola,
3: there are some things we don't do.
2: What we mean to not be to takola.
3: So they look good before other people.
2: Bila bikanga birungi maso gabalala.
3: We are representatives.
2: Fe tuli babaka bachise.
3: Hallelujah.
2: Amen. Praise be to the Lord.
3: So tugamba munseyo.
2: He tells us in that land,
3: wemunakirizo kubera imu.
2: Once you allow to stay there,
3: temuli bayo.
2: You don't belong to that land, but allowed to be there. From there I shall build you.
3: Hallelujah.
2: Amen. Amen. Ladies and gentlemen, even though this nation is not ours, we are having the promises of planting us. It implies we are having our portion.
3: Hallelujah.
2: Amen.
3: Singa tukirizo kubera yo. Singa tukirizo kubera yo.
2: Once we believe to be there,
3: nenga tusigala tuuliriza mukama waffe.
2: And remain obeying our Lord.
3: Singa okubera yo si ensonga.
2: Being there, it's not the reason.
3: Nayo okubera yo netusigala nga tukyakola ki?
2: But to be there when we can.
3: Awo kawe wali enjawulo.
2: So that is the difference. Praise be to the Lord. Being there, it's not the issue. To be in the world, it's not the issue. But once you believe and remain listening to the Lord, so in this land that's given you, it's going to build you.
3: Hallelujah.
2: Amen.
3: I will build you and not pull you down. I will plant you and not pluck you up.
2: Amen.
3: For I repent of the evil that I have done unto you. Hallelujah. Akora ati agamba cha. Nejusa. Owiwe nakola chi? Mukama yebazibu.
2: Praise be to the Lord.
3: Omanyi bwachi katonda ejusa. Bible ekatonda atejusa.
2: The Bible says.
3: Ekatonda takola chi?
2: Atejusa.
3: Bwayogera akola ati?
2: Once he speaks, fulfills.
3: Ebintu bibiri byakola. Talimba.
2: He never lies. And he never regrets. Upon what he has spoken. But what makes him to regret?
3: It's
2: that the word he has spoken out, people hear it. Then he takes away the reproach he had put on them. Then he says, you have been obedient, then I regret what I put on you. His word makes him to take away what he had done first.
3: Recipients.
2: Because he has seen the recipients.
3: And the receptiveness of the hearts of the sons of Israel. It made
2: him to regret. Then he took away what he had spoken to them first.
3: Hallelujah.
2: Amen. Ladies and gentlemen, even though in the law, Lord kills, but if once he comes along with the contrite spirit, the Bible says he does not allow them. It's like a sacrifice that it becomes holy before him. And feel like he takes away all he had done.
3: Hallelujah.
2: Amen.
3: Mukama yebazibwe.
2: Praise be to the Lord.
3: So, ensonge eno kanji munzike bwenti.
2: Let me wind up this issue like this.
3: Tuli bansi.
2: We are in the world.
3: Tuli munsi.
2: We are in the world.
3: Neche tuli bansi.
2: But we don't belong to the world.
3: Mukama yebazibwe.
2: Praise be to the Lord.
3: Tuli mu bwakabaka bwennyini.
2: We are in the real kingdom. but put in another kingdom.
3: Hallelujah.
2: Amen. I told you only heaven. It is the only place
3: Balabi.
2: Without enemies.
3: Hallelujah.
2: Amen. Only heaven. It is the place without enemies.
3: Kakati. Omoyo mutukuvu atula mu fe.
2: The Holy Spirit comes and resides in us.
3: Yakakasa obwakabaka bwa Katonda mu fe.
2: And she was the kingdom of God in us.
3: Kubanga mu bwakabaka.
2: Because in the kingdom.
3: Bible egamba butuukirivu sanyu na mirembe mwoyo mutukuvu. Hallelujah.
2: Amen.
3: Kati omoyo mutukuvu wabera mu fe.
2: Once the Holy Spirit is in us.
3: Aleta ebirungo by'obwakabaka mbulamu bwaffe.
2: Brings all the ingredients of the kingdom in our lives.
3: Kitegeza.
2: It implies.
3: Mbulamu bwaffe.
2: In our lives.
3: Bible inge tugambe tutambulirenga mu moyo.
2: When the Bible tells us to walk in the Spirit.
3: Tubere mu moyo mutukuvu.
2: That we be in the Holy Spirit.
3: Kitegeza bwe tubera mu moyo.
2: It means once we in the Spirit.
3: Awangula abalabe baffe bonna.
2: It overcomes all our enemies.
3: Mu buli side je bajira.
2: So in that land that they call
3: abalabe mukama tabajjawo.
2: Lord will never take away the enemies. But once we abide in the Spirit, and she was the kingdom in us, thus we become victorious in Christ Jesus. That's what Paul says like this. God gives us victory.
3: We thank God for He gives us victory on every side.
2: Twebaza mukama kubanga tuwa obuwanguzi ku buli luuyi.
3: Aina bwagamba nti tuwangudde nnyo n'okukirawo mwani.
2: Says we are more than victorious.
3: Hallelujah.
2: Amen.
3: Mukama febazibwe.
2: Praise be to the Lord.
3: So mu mwoyo mutukuvu tubeera bawanguzi.
2: In the Holy Spirit we are conquerors.
3: Neno mu mubiri ebweru w'omwoyo mutukuvu tetusobola.
2: But in the flesh we cannot.
3: Hallelujah.
2: Amen. There comes the difference. It's only in that place that we conquer. Because we are conquerors.
3: In
2: the name of our Lord Jesus. Ladies and gentlemen, God continued to bring the message.

0: on the truth. Remain walking the Lord. No matter where you are walking from. No matter what you are saying. No matter what is surrounding you. No matter you have less. Remain clinging on the Lord. Lord is going to build from there. He's going to plant you. He will not pluck you out. Your enemies will continue to climb. But keep yourself in Him. You are going to become conquerors.
1: Hallelujah.
0: Amen.
1: He speaks
0: these words. Speaks them in Babylon. Praise be to our Lord.
1: Be not afraid of the king of Babylon, of whom you are afraid. Be not afraid of him, says the Lord, for I am with you to save you and to deliver you from his hand.
0: Praise be to the Lord. So in the same book, you'll find the children of Israel went to fight. You find in the whole nation they killed on one person.
1: Kabaka.
0: The king.
1: In fact, in our Basse Kabaka, we to ask Samaruli.
0: Even where we read last time the king. 21. So they went to fight.
1: Munsiyona.
0: In the whole nation. They killed only one.
1: Eh? Eri nyali yani.
0: They killed only him.
1: Kabaka yeka.
0: Only the king.
1: Kubanga kabaka yaleta ngechivume liens nyumba ya Israeli yona.
0: The king could bring the reproach unto the whole house of the Israel.
1: Ateka tondelea yakoze sanga bakabaka nebaje chivume kugwanga liona.
0: And God could use the king to take away the reproach from the whole nation.
1: Kabaka yakoze saka katonda yakoze saka kabaka Yosia oba Yosaya.
0: God used King Josiah. And peace came into the whole land. Then King Amon came. He was the first to be there. So then the nation went into the captive. Amen.
1: So Katonda boyagulo kosanga.
0: Whenever the Lord could rise, the enemies of Israel, so they could go to the king.
1: Hallelujah.
0: Amen.
1: Nabuchadnezzar
0: called the king of Israel, and he left the children of Israel. So they gave in it. So they took long. I want to assure you. So they even bear children in that land.
1: Hallelujah.
0: Amen.
1: Banobo nabe tusomako ba Daniel.
0: All these people Daniel we read about.
1: Bali bana bazaliwa mu buwambe.
0: So they were children born in Babylon. So they were born in Babylon.
1: Baba Israel.
0: But they were children of Israel.
1: But Shadrach, Meshach, and Abednego.
0: Shadrach, Meshach, and
1: Abednego.
0: So they were born in this captive that you read about. But Lord kept them from there. They were so wise. So they feared God. And God excelled them in the captive. Do you think the book of Daniel, we read it in Israel? Daniel came in the captive. And he's shown up in the captive.
1: Hallelujah.
0: Amen.
1: So
0: the men we read in the Bible.
1: Barusi.
0: Loose. All them came into the captive.
1: Ba Mordokai.
0: Mordokai.
1: Bona bali baji. Katono kabaka akaswedi.
0: So this king.

0: wa Israeli.
1: He did not belong to Israel.
0: Bano bali yeri mu buwambe.
1: So they were in the captivity.
0: Basebo ne banyabo ne mu buwambe.
1: Ladies and gentlemen, even in the captivity,
0: asigala yani.
1: He remains the Lord.
0: Hallelujah.
1: Amen.
0: Akumira mu buwambe.
1: He keeps you there.
0: Gweno belanga atali mu buwambe.
1: And it's like you are not a captive. But Daniel, in chapter 9, as he was looking in the books of the history of Israel, he felt on the promise. After 70 years, I shall deliver you from the Babylon. He said, Lord, this is the time. He went into fasting. Went into
0: intercession.
1: He went into repenting. He repented for all the sins of Israel. The Bible says he went deeper. Prayed the 9, 10, chapter 11, come chapter 12. The angel came to him.
0: Told
1: him, even though you have not slept, I request you, on the first day, I brought your. But the prince, of Perus, praise be to the Lord. There are men with promises even though they are
0: captive.
1: They remain reading the book. Even us, the world that we are in does not belong to us. You are supposed to be so spiritual to believe that statement. How did you enter into that world? How did you come in meet? That you enter into another world when you don't belong to that world. How do you enter into that land? That you become a foreigner when you don't belong to it. So you were born from this world. How can they say that you don't belong there?
0: So compare to Muzinda Rogun. Many of them to take a cubby or get a cobble, Gazi. I told you once.
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0: Nakulonda.
1: He chose you.
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0: ensonga eyo tujja kujogerako lumu wano tujja kugikola ki
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0: Yesu ayitibwa mutabani wa Daudi
1: Jesus is called the son of David
0: kubanga olunyiriri Daudi lumwajjira
1: because the line where David comes
0: olunyiriri lwa Mariam
1: that is the line of Mary
0: mama wani
1: the mother of Jesus
0: kati mama ono yawamba nnyo kubanga walina olunyiriri mwava Daudi Katonda alina ebisuubizo byayogera ku nyumba yaani
1: God has the promises talks about the house of David
0: ku nyumba ya Daudi
1: the house of David
0: kati nyumba ya Yosefu eno
1: so then the house of Joseph
0: teyalina nnyo kiri awo
1: it was not all that considered Hallelujah.
0: That means God is a God of identity. He identifies with people.
1: Katonda alaga abantu be abanyonyola.
0: Yeah? Abanyonyola. Mukama yebazibu.
1: Praise be to the Lord.
0: So, Yesu okubeera nti mutabani wa Daudi.
1: Jesus to be the son of David.
0: Tekyamugaana kubeera ng'ate mutabani wa Katonda eyatonda eggulu n'ensi.
1: It never took him not to be the son of the God who
0: created them.
1: For us to have our heavenly Father, it does not mean that you don't have your biological father.
0: That is a dual citizenship. That is where the concept is all about.
1: How we to see me amakanda.
0: Hallelujah.
1: Amen. Praise be to the Lord. But ladies and gentlemen,
0: soko kuata kazindala. Bible egamba tuli bansi nete tuli baji. 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
1: The Bible says
0: gokaka sotia. Toli wansi naye atoli munsi. Ukakavuka fobujja wa.
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4: 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I believe that one. With the faith I believe I have citizenship in heaven.
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1: Praise be to the Lord.
0: Basebo ne banyabo.
1: Ladies and gentlemen,
0: okubeera mu nsi,
1: to be in the world, it means that we are coming from somewhere.
0: Hallelujah.
1: Amen.
0: We are
1: the only people,
0: only
1: we in the whole world, that came from somewhere when you cannot talk more about or remember, but we are going from there. Where we came from, it's where we are heading. But the Bible says, already we are there. Only us, through faith, those in the kingdom, but we have never seen them with our naked eyes. You are getting that issue. Only you that believes you are in the kingdom, you just feel it, but you have never seen it.
0: Bible,
1: so that's where the Bible says we are given the secrets.
0: It ain't seen too for kutuita abachi. Abasiru siru.
1: And the world is ready to call us the foolish.
0: Because we are believing
1: kubanga tukiriza
0: without seeing.
1: Ngate tulabye.
0: That is faith.
1: Let me wind up with this first.
0: Bible,
1: the Bible says like this.
0: If you still abide in this land,
1: we munasigala nga mukyali mu nsi eno nja kubazimba. Why is it that the Bible says nti we munabesigala nga
0: mukyali?
1: It comes by saying, once you believe, to be in this land. So this is the secret. Believe and just stay there. But don't become, I'm going to build you
0: on a condition that you still identify with me. Don't follow the gods of that land. Don't do as the people in the land. So you are in Babylon. You are Israelites. Therefore, behave. Remain. And stay connected to me. Even when you are in that fallen land. When you are in that fallen land.
1: Once you believe to be in that land, I'm
0: going
1: to build you.
0: Hallelujah.
1: Hallelujah.
0: In other words, be in that land, but be so peculiar. Be what? Peculiar. Do not identify with anything in it. So
1: I'm going to keep you. I'm going to build you. I'm going to plant you. Yet I will not plank you out. Ladies and gentlemen, someone who will pluck himself from this land is not God. He never speaks and regrets. One speaks, never lies.
0: Hallelujah.
1: Amen. Praise be to our Lord. Praise to be our Lord. Let me wind up with this issue.
0: And I will show, verse 12. Okay, be not afraid of the king of Babylon. What? Temutia kabaka we Babylon. O yogwemutia, of whom you are afraid. But be not afraid of him. Hallelujah.
1: Amen. So in this world, there are kings that rule. In this world, there are kings that rule. Give me kings that rule in this world. We have the king, the mammon. Leadership. Amen. In this world,
0: there
1: is the king of secular. That's why Jesus says like this. In this world that you are in, you can never serve two masters. You can never serve mammon.
0: Hallelujah.
1: So don't fear that king of
0: money.
1: I tell you, don't fear him. Do not fear him. I'm going to be together with you.
0: Be not afraid of the king of Babylon, of whom you are afraid. Be not afraid of him, says the Lord. For I am with you to save you and to deliver you from his. Hallelujah.
1: Amen. I'm going to be with you. I'm going to be with you. To save you from his hands. I shall never leave you. I'm going to
0: I'm
1: not going to leave you like orphans. Do you see where our power is? Our power is in believing the words that Jesus said. I shall never leave you until the end of this world. Even though there are very many kings of the world, I'm not going to leave you. Many things that can afraid you. So there is a king called poverty. And there is another king of wealth. Many people worship them. But we are having a promise. So they are not going to do afraid us. We are going to overcome them in the name of
0: Hallelujah.
1: Jesus.
0: But if you say, we will not dwell in the land, neither obey the voice of the Lord your God, we will not do what? We will not dwell in the land, neither obey the voice of the Lord your God. Saying, no, but we will go into the land of Egypt, where we shall see no war, nor hear the sound of the trumpet, nor have hunger or bread there. We will dread. Bigambo benji nyo wano.
1: Very many words here.
0: Benji nyo.
1: Very many.
0: Echitufu wano. Nabi wamu kama yali achayogera.
1: So the prophet of the Lord was still speaking.
0: Musule yana mwesatu olusoka.
1: 43:1.
0: Beyogera benyine babikubirawo.
1: Whatever he said,
0: so they,
1: what is the Lord going to do? He has poured all his heart.
0: Hallelujah.
1: Amen.
0: N'abantu bagambi ebigambo babikubiddewo n'agamba nedda. Fe tujja kugenda e Misiri.
1: For us, we shall go to Israel. And the word of the Lord is,
0: do not go by the way you came.
1: How did you come to enter into the church? You came to repent the sins. You came to receive the everlasting life. Now we can never go to Egypt. It's where you came from. So that's how our songs could work out.
0: Dala dala siri dayo, siri danyuma, siri danyuma, siri danyuma, ngena maso, waliyo kukaba. Nenyimbezi sebo ba, nakuzimu tezi chakola.
1: Those songs, they are no longer working nowadays.
0: Hallelujah.
1: Amen.
0: Emisiri te wadika.
1: It's not good to go back to Egypt.
0: Era katonda bagamba te mudda yaje mwava. Mubere wano.
1: God tells them, don't go back, remain here.
0: Mukama famous.
1: Praise be to the Lord.
0: Mukama yebazibu.
1: Praise be to the Lord.
0: Lwachi.
1: Why?
0: Yere yagala basimba.
1: He wanted to plant them.
0: Yere yagala kufuna chifo, point of contact.
1: He wanted to get a point of contact.
0: So that he can deal with
1: them.
0: Hallelujah.
1: Amen. Ladies and gentlemen, as I said one time back, when the Lord is to work with you, he first plants you. He never works with people who are aganaga. He wants to plant you. He wants to establish you. That he can deal with you. That's the old sermon. Even David said these words. He took me from the mud clay and planted me on the rock. He put a song on my heart. A song of worship.
0: Hallelujah.
1: Amen.
0: Katonda.
1: Our Lord.
0: Ayagala tunyweza.
1: Wants to establish us in this world that we are.
0: mwagenda okutujja okutusisinkana
1: coming for the second time.
0: Tagenda kutwala batanywedde.
1: He will never take those who are not strong.
0: Agenda kutwala abo abakuumye ebifo byabwe.
1: He will take those who take care of the positions.
0: Hallelujah.
1: Amen.
0: Agenda kutwala abava mu bitosi.
1: He's going to take those coming from the medically.